That was Beckman Turner Overdrive with Roll On Down the Highway from their 1974 album Not Fragile. The song began with a commission for Fred Turner and Randy Beckman to develop music for a Ford commercial. Ford passed on their ideas, but Turner and drummer Robbie Beckman transformed one of them into that song. And the Bob Seger System gave us Ramblin' Gamblin' Man, the title track from the group's 1969 debut album. The backing vocals were sung by a 19-year-old Glenn Frey several years before he achieved success as a member of the Eagles. It's Reelin' in the Years, I'm Ryan. This week's Featured Five theme traces the roots of rock and roll. We begin in 1944 with a gospel pioneer whose powerful voice, driving rhythms, and electric guitar work helped connect the church to the emerging sound of rhythm and blues. It became the first gospel record to cross over to Billboard's Race Records chart, reaching number 2 in 1945. With its combination of gospel, boogie, and amplified guitar, it's frequently cited as one of the earliest building blocks of rock and roll. Here's Sister Rosetta Tharpe with Strange Things Happening Every Day.

church people say they are in this holy way.

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There are strange things happening every day. Oh, he gave the blind man

The Monkees with A Little Bit Me, A Little Bit You. Neil Diamond wrote that one after already giving them the song I'm a Believer. A Little Bit Me, A Little Bit You was released in 1967, and it became the first Monkees single to feature Davy Jones on lead vocals. We also heard from The Lahs with There She Goes. Written by frontman Lee Mavers, the song was first released in 1988, but became a hit after it was reissued in 1990. And from the 1996 Tom Hanks film That Thing You Do, The Wonders gave us the title track. Adam Schlesinger from the band Fountains of Wayne wrote the song while Mike Viola sang it. This is Ryan, and thank you for joining me for Reelin' in the Years. Coming up, the roots rock band that found its footing alongside Black Flag and X in the clubs of the LA punk scene. This week's featured five theme is The Roots of Rock, five songs that led to the foundation of rock and roll. This second corresponding song takes us back to 1945 and one of the biggest stars of the Jump Blues era. Louis Jordan combined blues and jazz with humor, showmanship, and a driving beat that helped point the way toward R&B and eventually rock and roll. Little Richard later said this was the first non-gospel song he learned. Here's Louis Jordan and his Timpani Five with Caledonia.

You know, my mama told me to leave Caledonia alone. 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That's what she said. She said, son, keep away from that woman. She ain't no good. Don't bother her. But mama didn't know what Caledonia was putting down. So I'm going down to Caledonia's house and ask her just one more time.

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1: That was Pokey LaFarge with Central Time, the lead single from his 2013 self-titled album. The song is his salute to the Midwest. LaFarge was born in Bloomington, Illinois, and moved to St. Louis in 2008, where his music career began to take off. We also heard from the Blasters, who gave us American Music, the title track from their 1980 debut album. Although their sound was rooted in blues, country, and early rock and roll, they came out of the LA punk scene, playing the same clubs as bands like X, Black Flag,

and the Gun Club. And we opened the segment with Van Morrison and Linda Gale Lewis, the younger sister of Jerry Lee, with their take on the Hank Williams classic, Jambalaya, which gives us the perfect bridge into the third song that corresponds with this week's featured five theme, The Roots of Rock and Roll. In 1947, Hank Williams combined country storytelling with western swing and a driving 12-bar blues rhythm, a sound that would be echoed a few years later in records like Rock Around the Clock. Here's Hank Williams with Move It On Over.

It's Ryan. Did you know that you can listen to Reelin' in the Years on demand? For more information, visit reelinwithryan.com.

That was Sam Fender and Olivia Dean with Rein Me In, which first appeared as a solo track on Fender's 2025 album People Watching, but it took on new life when Dean joined him to perform it at London Stadium. The response to that performance was so strong that they recorded and released a duet version, with Dean adding a new verse that tells the other side of the relationship. And it was Hall & Oates who opened the segment with Wait For Me from their 1979 effort, Ecstatic. It's Ryan, this is Reelin' In The Years. On the way next hour, the song Linda Ronstadt added to her repertoire only after 6 encores left her band with nothing else prepared. And music from a Guns N' Roses co-founder who walked away from the chaos of stadium-sized success, returned to his rock and roll roots, and brought along a member of Faces to make it authentic. If you can't hang around for hour two, you can give it a listen by way of the podcast. For those details, visit reelinwithryan.com. Up next, it's a cut from the 1976 album Black and Blue by the Rolling Stones. The album was recorded while the group was searching for a replacement for Mick Taylor. One of the guitarists they tried out was Ronnie Wood, whose interplay with Keith Richards on this song helped establish the sound of the Stones' next era. Here's Crazy Mama.

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0: It's 9 o'clock.

Reeling in the Years with the Flamin' Groovies and the title track from their 1976 album Shake Some Action, produced by fellow musician Dave Edmonds. We also heard from the Sydney-based Australian duo Royal Otis with their cover of Linger, recorded live during a 2024 SiriusXM session. And we got the hour started with The Left Bank and Walk Away Renee. Band member Michael Brown co-wrote the song about Renee Fladen, who was dating the group's bassist Tom Finn. Brown had fallen for her too, and she also inspired the group's other major hit, Pretty Ballerina. It's Ryan, and thanks for listening to Reelin' in the Years. Coming up, Neil Young turns the fall of an ancient empire into a haunting rock epic, and a studio malfunction gives the song its unplanned ending. Our featured five theme is The Roots of Rock, songs that helped inspire rock and roll. This is song number 4. Written by Willie Dixon, this song paired Muddy Waters' commanding swagger with a dramatic stop-time riff that would become a building block of blues and rock. Here's Muddy with Hoochie Coochie Man.

I got a black cat bone. I got a mojo too. I got a John the Conqueror. I got to mess with you.

on the 7 hours, on the 7 days, on the 7 months, the 7 doctors say.

From her 1975 album Prisoner in Disguise, that was Linda Ronstadt with her cover of Heatwave, which entered her repertoire almost by accident. After receiving 6 encores at a New York club, Ronstadt and her band ran out of songs, so someone called out, "Heatwave in D." The spontaneous performance went over so well that they kept it in the set and eventually took it into the studio. Andrew Gold supplied nearly the entire instrumental foundation, playing guitars, drums, piano, and congas. And we opened the segment with Beth Hart and Delicious Surprise from her 1999 album Screamin' for My Supper. In 2005, the song became a country hit for Joe DiMassina. You're listening to Reelin' in the Years. It's Ryan. Thanks for joining me. Coming up, a song shaped by the political tensions of the early Reagan years and the unexpected connection linking the song to Garth Hudson of the band. Neil Young drew inspiration for this next song from what he learned in school about Spanish conquistador Hernan Cortes and the fall of the Aztec Empire. The song's fade-out wasn't planned. A circuit in the mixing console failed during the recording, cutting off the end of the performance and an additional verse. From the 1975 album Zuma, here are Neil Young and Crazy Horse with Cortez the Killer.

0: It's Ryan. Did you know that you can listen to Reelin' in the Years on demand? For more information, visit reelinwithryan.com.
1: There's a

From their second album, Modern Romance, that was The Call with The Walls Came Down. Released in 1983, the song grew out of the political tensions of the early Reagan years. And here's a connection you might not expect. The band's Garth Hudson played keyboards on The Call's first two albums. And we started the segment with a duo by the name of Buffalo Traffic Jam, and from their recently released debut album, Pictures of You, it was Luckiest Man Alive. You're listening to Reelin' in the Years. I'm Ryan. Still ahead, the founding member of Guns N' Roses, who walked away from the stadium-sized circus, took music back to basics and brought a genuine face along for the ride. This week's featured five theme is The Roots of Rock and Roll, five songs that led to the foundation of rock and roll. Our fifth and final song takes us to April of 1954, when rhythm and blues was beginning to sound unmistakably like rock and roll. This artist brought the shouting vocal style of Kansas City blues to a hard-driving 12-bar groove, while Jesse Stone's arrangement supplied the pounding backbeat and infectious chorus. Bill Haley would soon introduce a cleaned-up cover of the song to the pop audience in August of 54. Here's Big Joe Turner with Shake, Rattle, and Roll.

0: Reeling in the Years with Izzy Stradlin and the Juju Hounds from their self-titled 1992 debut album that was Shuffle It All. Stradlin had been a founding member of Guns N' Roses, but by 1991, he had grown frustrated with the band's dysfunction, marathon tours, and the general circus surrounding its stadium-sized success. He went back to the basics with the Juju Hounds, and Shuffle It All captures that restless routine of continually packing your bags and moving on. The song's loose, Faces-inspired groove is the real deal. Ian McLagan of Faces supplied the Hammond B3 organ. And we opened this final segment with the Black Crows and Charming Mess from the 2021 30th anniversary edition of their album, Shake Your Moneymaker. The song was recorded during the sessions for that album, which took place in 1989. It's Ryan. Thanks for spending some time with me. 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
1: Does anyone else hear the bottom of the barrel being scraped?
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0: It's Bottom of the Barrel. This is where I close the show by featuring a song that barely made the Billboard Hot 100. This one peaked at number 97 in late April of 2005. The group's frontman and songwriter, Bono, wrote it about his complicated relationship with his father, Bob Hewson. It was originally called Tough, inspired by his father's hard and stubborn personality. After his father died of cancer in 2001, Bono sang an early version of the song at his funeral. U2 later finished the song for their album, How to Dismantle an Atomic Bomb. Here's Sometimes You Can't Make It on Your Own.

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We are beaming across the world on over 80 radio stations, getting us started with our one, Van Halen, Top of the World from 1986. Let's keep it going. A new release got sent to us this week. Marvin Gaye, this is a remix. It is called I Want You.

Lots of brand new music on that block right there. Luke Bryan and Country and She Knows It. In front of that, Caroline Jones, You're It For Me, Honey. Here's another brand new one. Love this one. This is Mr. Brantley Gilbert. It is called Good Damn.

That is the brand new release from Miley Cyrus. That is from the Hannah Montana 20-year reunion soundtrack. It is called Younger You. Paul McCartney in front of that, Days We Left Behind. We are playing a lot of brand new music this hour. This one is not brand new. We wanted to throw this one in there. Here is Carly Rae Jepsen with Call Me Maybe from 2012.

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0: That is a new release that just got sent in to us. That is One Republic Would Need Your Love. And before that, Dan and Shay and their brand new one called Say So. Also threw in a little PSA with Dan and Shay. Want to thank them for providing that for us. Big song right here a few weeks ago was number one on the Christian chart. And this is Kid Rock with Till You Can't.
1: You can tell your old man you'd do some largemouth fishing another time.

all alone one Sunday morning with this song stuck in my head. And in that moment, something or someone spoke to me. They said there was still a verse that needed to be written for this song. And to get up and write it down. There's a book that's sitting in your house somewhere that could use some dusting off. There's a man who died for all our sins. Hang him from the cross. You can give your life to Jesus and he'll give you a second chance.

each week is a new record for that song right there. Ella Langley, Choosing Texas. She is breaking records all over the place. From what I am reading, that is the number one selling song of 2026 so far. Great job. Love that one right there. Imagine Dragons in front of that from 2012 and Radioactive. Let's take a little trip a little ways back. This is Boys to Men, and I'll Make Love to You.

from the 1982 Greatest Hits by Dolly Parton. That is Here You Come Again, and John Legend in front of that, All of Me. That is going to wrap up our number one. We've got 60 more minutes of the best all-genre radio show still to come. Hang on, y'all.

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5: This is the number one radio show with Rob Charles.

Hour number two is definitely underway. The Locomotion Grand Funk Railroad from 1974. I am Rob. Welcome to hour number two. And Brad Paisley with the online.

That is the latest big hit by Bruno Mars, I Just Might. And before that, brand spanking music by indie artist Celeste Marie Wilson out of Texas. Her song called Jesus, Tequila, and Whiskey. We are going to keep things rolling from the K-pop Demon Hunter soundtrack. This is Golden with Hunter X, EJ, and Audrey, and a whole lot more.

Bill Haley and his Comets, Shake, Rattle, and Roll from 1954. And in front of that, You Are the Whiskey, indie artist Sydney Hansen. She is out of Minnesota, now living in Nashville, Tennessee. I've got a song right now by another indie artist. She is out of Hawaii. Her name is Kylie Spark, and the song is called Sparkle and Shine.

Used to love me some Pebbles back in the late 80s. Girlfriend right there from her greatest hit CD. Before that, my buddy Mr. Uncle Rhino, Twerking with a Twang. That is a song that he co-wrote with Billy Ray Cyrus, and that is a song from 2023. Good job right there, Uncle Rhino. How about some MJ for you right now? You are not alone.

Indie artist team right there out of Texas. That is a brother and sister combo of Maddie and Colton. Their latest called Heroes. And before that, Eyes Without a Face, Mr. Billy Idol, going way back. Jackson Browne is up next from 1977 and the album called Running on Empty. This is his big hit called Stay. People stay.

0: You know what? I kissed a girl and I liked it. That is Katy Perry from 2008. Good song. And in front of that, from Mandeville, Louisiana, indie artist Karen Waldrop with Louisiana Hurricane. That is going to wrap up this week's all-genre radio show that we call Free for All with Rob Charles. Until next week, y'all have yourself a great week. Take care of yourself and take care of each other. Bye-bye, everybody. Rob out.
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Hi, I'm Amanda, and I'm a cool Canadian. What makes me cool? Well, I'm under 30, have blue hair, I don't eat poutine, but I love ketchup-flavored chips, and I can't live without my Nestle Aero. And my music? Yeah, it's cool too. So much so that my friends and I wanted to give the rest of the world a taste of what cool Canadian kids love in music these days. 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

0: 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Thanks so much for listening. And now back to...
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FM Canada's hits and faves, Alicia Pillay right there and Convicted. Before that, Snow with Legal, that one from 2002. And we kicked off that set with a big one from The Weeknd, that's Dancing in the Flames. 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This is Four Keeps on Canada's Hits and Faves. It's Maple FM.

Victoria Duffield right here on Maple FM, Canada's Hits and Faves. That's Shut Up and Dance. Before that, Our Lady Peace with Life from 1999. And we kicked off that set with Pablo Preston and his song For Keeps. 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

Canada's hits and faves, Maple FM, the Bare Naked Ladies right there, and Fallen for the First Time. Before that, a little bit of 90s dance for you. That's Lucky, Biv Naked. That's the Boomtang mix, which is the mix that was commonly played on radio at that time. And we kicked off that set with Rhea May and her song Bend. Serena on the radio with you, playing Canada's favorite music from the 90s and 2000s, all those Canadian pop hits you knew and loved, and today's music as well. And right now we've got some new music. This is The Beaches and their new one, Should Have Known Better, right here on Canada's Hits and Faves. It's Maple FM.

Okay, I won't lie. This song's a guilty pleasure that I like to jam out to while texting my friends Canadian flag emojis. Canada's hits and faves, Maple FM.

Serena Paris right here on Maple FM Canada's Hits and Faves. That one is called Just About Enough. A little bit of a dance guilty pleasure there from 2001. Before that, You Jerk by Kim Stockwood. One of those fun Canadian 90s songs that people love to pull out. And new music before that by The Beaches, Should Have Known Better. 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Our fun isn't done. 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Right now, we're going to leave you with some music. This is SVN, or Seven, Sets, and Depend. And their song, Close Friends. 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

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Want to hear my show again? Of course you do. So just head on over to clearthestatic.blogspot.com. And one more time for the record, my name is Amanda, and I'm a cool Canadian. So there, Canada's hits and faves. 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

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Hi, I'm Amanda, and I'm a cool Canadian. What makes me cool? Well, I'm under 30, have blue hair, I don't eat pretend, but I love ketchup-flavored chips, and I can't live without my Nestle Aero. And my music? 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So much so that my friends and I wanted to give the rest of the world a taste of what cool Canadian kids love in music these days. 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
1: Ooh, wise, treat me as cold as ice. That's Lights right here on Maple FM, Canada's hits and faves. And of course, that song called Ice. Fifi Dobson before that, I Can't Breathe, one of her big hits, and a song very famously used in the very famous or infamous, no matter how you want to look at it, Canadian teen show Degrassi. And before that, big one from Justin Bieber, Beauty and a Beat. It's Serena on your radio playing Canada's hits and faves. 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And today's big hits as well, like this one from Sophia Camara. This is Girls Like You on Canada's Hits and Faves. It's Maple FM.

Beautiful you are here at Maple FM Canada's Hits and Faves. That's Deborah Cox from 2008. Before that, Len doing a song that you probably know. It's been done so many times. That's Kids in America, the 1999 version. And before that, Sophia Camara with Girls Like You. 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We're playing Canada's Hits and Faves. 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Right now, we're going to move on with the music. This is Virginia if I can talk, that would be great. And it would be great if I could talk. Virginia to Vegas, right here at Maple FM. This is Don't Fight the Music. Virginia to Vegas, right here at Maple FM. This is Don't Fight the Music.

Okay, I won't lie. This song's a guilty pleasure that I like to jam out to while texting my friends Canadian flag emojis. Canada's hits and faves, Maple FM.

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It's kind of crazy. It's Soul Decision right here at Canada's Hits and Faves. It's Maple FM. That song from 2001, that's their follow-up to Faded. Before that, we heard Let's Go, Come On Let's Go by Wendy Robbins. Canadian Guilty Pleasure dance track right there for you. And before that, Don't Fight the Music, Virginia to Vegas. 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

Yes, one of my favorite songs, Powerless by Nelly Furtado, and it's right here at Maple FM Canada's Hits and Faves. Before that, The Moffats, yes, Canada's version of Hanson in the late 1990s. There they were. The only difference is, so they both started out pop. They were both a set of three young brothers. The difference is, so Hanson did pop and diverged to soul and many other genres, and the Moffats did pop and diverged to more of a rock sound before they stopped recording and actually said, you know, we want to have a life. But for a while, yeah, in Canada, it was Hanson versus the Moffats, Canada's own homegrown Hanson. And before that, we heard new music from Loud Luxury featuring Sad Boy, Out Late. It's Serena on your radio, about ready to get on out of here as we play Canada's Hits and Faves. But you know, it wouldn't be a Canadian hit station if I didn't play my favorite artist from Canada. That, of course, being Jamie Fine of the former duo Elijah Woods and X, Jamie Fine. And X is right because they broke up in 2021. Jamie Fine, actually, they both continued to record and have massive hits. And Jamie Fine especially. And this is her latest. This is Homesick on Canada's Hits and Faves. It's Maple FM. I'm just...

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Of course you do. So just head on over to clearthestatic.blogspot.com. And one more time for the record, my name is Amanda, and I'm a cool Canadian. So there, Canada's hits and faves. 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

0: with the E! News you need and the music you love. It's Tatum. Coming up this hour, we're going to tell you about what Taylor Swift did that got a mixed reaction. Also, we'll figure out about what's going on with the controversy concerning the Royals. And we'll check what's playing at the box office and what did well over the weekend. Right now, though, it's Lady Gaga and Doechii Eye and Runway.
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1: Hi, I'm Tatum. Like you, I have like a busy life, working, shopping, and keeping track of all my besties. And like you, I like to know what's happening in the world of entertainment while doing said same. I also like good music, mostly from female artists. So I asked Serena if I could create a radio format for dorks like me. She said yes, so here I am. Tatum plays the best doll music mixed with the informative news about the world of entertainment. The news you need and the music you love.

from the E! News you need and the music you love. It's Serena on your radio. That's Khalees and Milkshake. And you know what's really shaking things up right now is Taylor Swift. She's doing some things that, well, I don't think people really expected of her, honestly. Less than a month after she released her first country song in quite some time, I Knew It, I Knew You, she appeared virtually at an Alan Jackson concert, which is part of his final tour. "It's Taylor," she said through a video message. "I just want to say thank you for your decades and of dedication and songwriting. It means so much to us, the fans." Now, there's controversy over whether or not Taylor Swift was cheered or booed in delivering this message. Some fans posting videos where she was cheered, and others saying, yeah, she was definitely booed at this performance. Well, you can probably look up the videos online for yourself and go and check that out. And let us know what you think. RadioSerenaMail@gmail.com. 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Speaking of the celebrity herself, here she is. It's Taylor Swift and Opalite on Tatum. I had a

news you need and the music you love. Serena on your radio. Ian Von Dahl right there. And Will I? And we're keeping you up to date with the entertainment news of the day. And it looks like Friends actress Courtney Cox and Snow Patrol member Johnny McDade are going their separate ways after 10 years of being together. They just couldn't make it work anymore. Now, neither of them have commented on the situation. Courtney Cox is, of course, the

ups and downs. There's a lot with that. Let us know what you think, though, of the split between Courtney Cox and Johnny McDyde. RadioSerenaMail@gmail.com. Right now, it's music from Meghan Trainor. It's Shimmer on the E! News You Need and the Music You Love, Tatum.

It's music to chill to, whether you're hanging out with your crew, riding the bus, or like me, if you just stuff your face with wickedy wicked garbage plate. The news you need and the music you love.

0: The news you need and the music you love, it's Tatum with Agnes and Release Me. Little known dance track from 2008 right there. Serena on your radio, and the Royals are on vacation. Well, I guess you can't call them Royals anymore, but they kind of fit the bill. So, Prince Harry and Meghan Markle, along with their two children, Prince Archie and Princess Lilibet, are on vacation somewhere in Europe, although right now it's not known where. They're taking a summer holiday, and Prince Harry is, of course, doing his Invictus Games, games for sick and wounded veterans. Very noble cause. But there seems to be some controversy because part of the itinerary for the trip that Prince Harry wanted to make was to go to England, the UK, so that the children could see their grandfather, King Charles, and so that they could see the grave of their mother, Princess Diana. But the BBC reported last night that taxpayer-funded security will not be provided for Prince Harry and Princess Meghan's visit. So the trip may be scuttled. Now, just a little bit of an opinion, I guess, from me. Like, this is their mother. Okay? Like, that's the grave of their mother. Like, well, we're not going to provide you security because you decided to defect from the royal family. Oh, well, too bad. Like, that's the grave of their mother. Like, just what a horrible thing to do. I don't know. You can email me at radioserenamail@gmail.com, but, you know, I think it's pretty horrible. And well, the UK drama, the UK royal drama ensues.
1: Oh boy.
0: Oh boy is right, Sabrina. You don't know what those royals get up to. It's Sabrina Carpenter and Manchild now on Tatum.

I'm Tatum, and as a rule, I never blink. Yeah, it may have been pink, but it only animated from the center of my world for 5 months. Thanks, CBS Radio. The news you need and the music you love, Tatum.

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0: 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Serena is spelled S-E-R-E-N-A. Thanks so much for listening. And now, back to...

listeners you need and the music you love, it's Tatum! Serena here on your radio. Janet Jackson, it's all for you, you just heard there. And before that, Mariah Carey and Make It Happen. Well, somebody who did make it happen in the world of reality television was Harold Wheeler. He was the musical director for the reality show Dancing with the Stars. He died at the age of 82, and the Dancing with the Stars crew did a tribute to him on their Instagram page. They wrote, "We are deeply saddened at the passing of Harold Weber, whose extraordinary talent and musicianship helped shape the direction of Dancing with the Stars." The ABC reality TV show posted on its Instagram story. As the show's musical director, Harold brought unparalleled artistry to every live performance. He is amazing and he will be missed. Yeah, you know, our condolences here at Tatum going out to them. He definitely really helped shape the show for the first 9 years that it was on the air. And we know he will be deeply missed by the DWTS crew and staff and even contestants alike. Let us know your thoughts on the death of Harold Wheeler. RadioSerenaMail@gmail.com. Right now, it's new music from... Oh my, I'm looking at my CD logs here. It is new music from... Oh yeah, it's in here. It's Catsy right now. This is a new tune. It's called Pinky Up right here at the E! News You Need and the music you love, Tatum.

0: Okay, you know why I like hanging out with my friends and who have kids? Amazing snacks.
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Tatum, that's Sash and Raindrops. 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And coming in at number one in the top spot, Toy Story 5, grossing $70 million at the box office. 56% of the totals. Supergirl coming in at number two, $37,137,000. 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So those are your movie stats from Tatum. And hey, we'd like to know, what movie are you going to go see maybe next weekend if you want to go see a movie? 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You know, I hear that Toy Story thing. Toy Story 5 is supposed to be really, really good. Well, whatever movie you're going to see, though, keep it locked here on Tatum. It's Charlie XCX now in 3

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It's the walking into a shoe store, but that shoe store smell. Good thing they don't sell old shoes. The news you need, the music you love, Tatum.

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It's Tatum. Serena about ready to get out of here. But before we do, we're going to leave you with some Braun Fall. This is Invited to the Party on the E! News You Need and the music you love. It's Tatum. 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

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It's two words. And Serena is spelled S-E-R-E-N-A. Want to hear my music and ramblings all over again? Awesome! I like you too. Just head to the website, clearingthestaticblogspot.com. Okay, can I go now? I've got things to do after I say the E news you need and the music you love.

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1: Oh, yes. 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From 1963.

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0: Is it sunny?
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2: Nope.
1: It's starting to break.
0: What is it outside?
1: I haven't been outside since like... blue, and on the west side, it's dark black.
0: All right.
1: Clouds are coming in.
0: It's dark black on the west side.
2: As always.
1: That means spring.
2: No, it's, it's cloudy this morning because we had some showers overnight. Right. And now it's starting to break through to a beautiful blue hue.
0: All right. Love it. All right, yes. We love the summer here.
2: Oh, yes, we do.
0: All right, the gang is all here today. Very exciting. We got a busy day today. Believe it or not, yeah, we have stuff to do today.
2: Busy Thursday.
0: It is. It's a busy Thursday. So good morning to you, Matt.
2: Good morning, Peter.
0: And Buzz is here.
3: Yeah, you're so excited. You wore your Beastie Boys shirt today.
0: Yeah. Well, it was hot. I had like a pullover on, and then I got warm.
3: Yeah?
0: And I decided to put this on.
3: Are you going through menopause or something?
0: Manopause.
1: You dealing with that yet?
0: Yeah, menopause.
3: I'm cold.
0: Yeah,
3: I'm
0: this
3: cold.
0: Is a
3: cold. I'm hot.
0: Yes, this is a classic from.
2: That's old.
0: This is like 1997 or something like that.
1: Yeah, I'm always hot.
3: Is that the last time you wore it?
0: Yeah. No, I wore it last week. I think I'm not sure. Did I wear?
2: Yeah, you wore that last week.
0: Yeah, I think I wore it last week. That's why I had it.
2: That's what it clean.
0: Yeah. I only wore it once, so all right. Buzz, hey, everybody. Steve. Steve is here this morning.
4: Good morning.
0: Welcome, Steve. Steve.
4: I'm back.
0: All right,
4: For a day.
0: All right, this is fantastic. I'm going to tell you, well, he has a big show now. He's on weekly. Oh. It's not bi-weekly anymore. It's weekly. So, I mean, it's tonight, right, Steve?
4: Yep.
0: Tonight at 6 p.m. here on the radio, you can listen to the sweet sounds of Steve Light in open ears. Right? Still open ears, right?
4: Yep, still is.
0: All right, very exciting. So what have you been up to?
4: I'm just keeping busy.
0: Yeah, you look great, by the way. You look very, you been working out or something?
4: I'm doing a lot of trails a lot, either walking or cycling.
0: Oh, of course,
4: and,
0: yes.
4: About the little projects going on too here and there.
0: Well,
4: keeping myself busy.
0: Yeah, I'm going to tell you here on a great day. We got this is what we got going on today. First, let me talk. We have we'll let Glenn the artist here. Everybody, don't forget, right?
1: Yeah, find out awesome. Today.
0: Yeah, what's going on? I went now. I got to ask: Are they PJs or?
2: I do have pajamas that look like
1: PJs. They're polyester.
0: Okay, they're polyester PJs.
1: It's the European clothing.
0: Okay, all right, okay, it's European. All right. Timu, right?
1: Timu.
0: All right, how much was that one? That had to be worth a nickel. That had to be worth a nickel at least.
1: A penny for the shoes, gold.
0: Really?
1: And a penny for the jacket.
0: Does anyone stop you and say, hey, what a snazzy dresser you are? Or?
1: All the time.
0: Right, because you could go for a... you could actually play in a movie.
1: I know fashion.
0: Santa Claus, if he was sick.
1: I will eventually. I'm in the process of making a Christmas album. That's why I'm going to Montreal.
0: Okay,
1: they changed a little bit of the plane because of my voice. I need therapy to get back my full voice.
0: You need therapy?
1: Yeah.
0: Now, what kind of therapy? Now, where do you go for that?
1: I'm going to Montreal. I'm going to be practicing lots and lots at the studio down there. A live studio where I'm going to record.
2: Is it Montreal up?
1: Montreal, yes.
2: Yeah. Okay, so up there, right?
1: Huh?
2: Up there.
0: Yeah,
1: it's up there.
2: Yeah.
1: And I didn't say down there, did I?
2: Yeah.
0: Is it like 4 hours away?
1: 6 hours by plane because they had to stop me in New York. You can't get here.
0: 6 hours. Can't get to Montreal from here.
1: Not from our airport.
0: Well, why don't you just drive up 89?
1: They didn't want me to go to Boston, so.
0: No, because 89, you could just go right up, cut through New Hampshire, you go to Vermont.
1: Long walk, 89.
3: You could. That's a long drive. Not that long, I've done it.
2: No, it's like 4 hours.
0: Yeah,
1: but that's only gets you to the Canadian border. You got to get to Montreal. It's beyond Quebec.
0: Yeah, it's like an hour after the border, something like that, right?
1: Oh, I don't
2: doesn't
1: know.
2: Take long.
1: That.
3: Doesn't
0: it? Yeah.
3: I don't know. I haven't been up there since the 80s, I think.
0: Same here. Yeah. I'm going to say early 90s.
3: Yeah.
4: The last time I was up there was probably 79, I want to say.
0: Oh, it was probably wild up there.
4: Well, I was on the road then.
0: Oh, okay. Okay, yeah.
1: Red represents love.
0: That's right. That's right. You feeling the love today? You feeling the love?
1: I'm feeling the love today. You didn't see me walking?
0: No, I didn't.
3: I did. I saw you, Glenn. I saw you out there.
1: I had a different rhythm, didn't I?
3: I was trying to get Peter's attention, and he was...
0: I don't know. What was
3: he, he was grooving to some
2: song. He was locked in the zone.
3: What was the last song?
0: What was I doing?
3: You were grooving to the song.
0: Oh, New Edition's Cool Now?
1: So was I. I had it in my ear.
0: Did you hear that? Do you like that? Did you like New Edition? That song, Cool It Now. That's Bobby Brown. And that's Belle Biv DeVoe in there, too.
1: Oh. I like
0: with
1: that
0: the little Johnny
1: song.
0: Gill. What's that?
1: I like the last song you played.
0: Yeah, that was from the 80s. That was, that's what, yeah.
3: A lot of background singing in that one.
2: That's the boy band style.
0: It's a little breakdancy, and it,
1: it is. It was great.
0: It has a great rap in it.
1: Matt, were you born in the 80s?
2: I was born in the 70s.
1: Okay, so we've all lived the 80s.
0: That's right.
2: Yeah, I was crazy in the early 80s, I'll tell you, man. I was nuts.
3: Anyway, you're like 6 years old.
2: Drinking bunny milk and eating Cheerios.
0: Yeah.
2: Doing it big.
0: Oh, man, yeah. No kidding.
3: That's when
0: you're a kid.
3: That's when your parents dropped you on your head.
2: No, I actually just probably hit my head a lot.
0: Yeah, and then, it spawned a whole bunch of great careers. You had Belle Biv DeVoe, which we played earlier today, too, right? Poison, the great song Poison.
2: That's awesome. Man.
4: Yep.
0: And there was one from Bobby Brown from his first solo record called Don't Be Cruel.
3: These are all songs you're not going to hear on Open Ears with Steve.
0: You won't hear those songs. You won't hear those songs.
1: Well, he doesn't do the 80s?
0: He's surprised.
3: No, he's a rocker. Steve's a rocker.
0: He'll surprise you sometimes,
4: You'd be surprised what I pull out of my hat.
3: Okay.
4: On there.
0: That's the thing. That's what I try to do, too, because I'm not all New Edition.
2: Yeah. Peter has a deep catalog.
3: Yeah. These are all songs that you secretly liked back then, if you were in my era, and you had it turned up, and then if you pulled up to your boys, you had to quickly change it to BCN or something.
0: Right? Yeah.
4: The guilty pleasure.
3: They'll think I'm not cool.
2: Those were the songs that you were cruising around with a girl.
3: Oh,
2: and in your head,
0: you were cool.
2: You loved the song, and the only reason you let them play it, then you just kind of act like, no, I hate this stuff. Get away with playing it because she was in the passenger seat.
3: Okay.
0: She really likes it, so I played for her.
3: Yeah.
2: Am I going to say no to her?
0: And then we dance. See, I never liked that My Prerogative song.
2: I love that song.
4: I actually liked that one.
0: Yeah, see, that's the one I didn't like. See, I don't know. I like, I want to rock with your baby all night. You know that? You know Rock With You?
2: I think so, yeah.
0: Yeah, you do.
2: My Prerogative, though, that was... Because I was, what, I think I was in junior high when
0: I was
2: 19.
0: I was 19 and driving around in my Scirocco.
2: Yeah, I was in junior high dancing at school dances. Yeah.
3: Did you have Kiss 108 on your save stations at the end?
0: Well, see,
3: if you had that, I got a question.
0: Well, I'm going to tell you. See, I was a radio guy. All when I was a kid. So I listened to all the Boston radio stations just to see what was going on.
3: Okay.
0: So I did listen to a little Kiss 108. Dale Dorman was, that's one of his last gigs, was at Kiss 108. You know, Uncle Dale?
3: Yeah, I remember.
0: Really?
3: Yeah.
0: Yeah. And I don't know. It depended. Because I was kind of a pop kid back then, too. I worked at, I was a kid going to the record store asking the guy, hey, do you have any... Yeah, I have the charts this week. Radio station would give them, and I would look at, So I was definitely that kid early on in my teens.
2: I just liked
0: it carried over a little, yeah.
2: Yeah, I just liked all kinds of music. I mean, I really got into hardcore and all that, but I didn't ever have one genre that I listened to all the time.
0: Yeah.
3: I know, as easy as things are to access now, like that, don't you wish, the kids now could go through the same things we had to do in the 70s. Because the kids now are just so
0: if you wanted
3: different.
0: To, if you wanted to hear Bobby Brown, you'd have to go buy the CD or the record.
3: Yeah.
0: You'd have to go out and buy it.
2: Right.
0: Or you could go to your friend Steve's house, record it on a Maxell XL2, and then take it home for yourself.
2: I got dual tape decks for Christmas.
0: Yeah, I'll make you guys some tapes.
3: Some of us had the cheap ones.
0: Go ahead.
4: Oh, or the TDK essays.
3: Yeah. Oh, those are the expensive ones, right?
0: Yeah.
4: Yeah, both of those.
3: Yeah.
4: That's what you wanted to tape with.
0: Yeah. I was a big fan. So, Glenn, I'm glad you're here. So you're not going on tour with Burnson.
1: Because of my voice. Yeah. Getting better, but I have sung now.
0: Pull that microphone closer to you.
1: I've sung now yesterday was Wednesday.
0: Yeah.
1: 3 nights in a row, but only like 1 or 2 songs. And I had to pick my songs. Last night I did Open Arms, which is a little bit louder.
0: Okay.
1: And I pretty much carried it. But when I did Tell Him by Barbara Streisand, Celine Dion, that's a very, it's like a play. It's a very theatrical song. Some of the highs were a little bit too much.
0: Now, this is Open Arms?
1: Huh?
0: What song is this? Open Arms?
1: Oh, no, Open Arms was great. It was Tell Him by Barbara Streisand.
0: Okay, yes.
1: It's a little bit high. Well, so I'm getting there.
0: I have a good idea.
1: I'm doing a Christmas album.
0: You could change the words to Open Arms to Open Ears and go live on Steve's radio.
1: Might not be a bad idea.
0: Yeah. The Barbara Streisand song was a hit?
1: It was a hit, but I need more practice because of my voice.
0: You felt a little off.
1: It didn't feel off. The voice didn't go loud enough. It didn't carry the note.
0: Right.
1: I couldn't do the 6 like Celine Dion.
0: Your voice is tired.
1: I had to go.
0: It's tired and old. It's tired and old.
1: I lost my voice for almost 2 weeks.
0: Your voice is dying.
3: Too much. Too much. You got to slow it down, Glenn.
1: Too much what?
4: You got to cool it down. Yeah, cool it down.
3: You gotta cool it down.
1: I only put in 76 hours a week.
3: Yeah. You gotta cool it down.
1: Between the work and music. Nothing. I used to do 106 when I was younger.
3: Yeah, that's true.
4: We all but you're not younger anymore.
1: That's why I'm down to 76.
0: Right. That's how old you are now, right?
1: No, I'll be 74 in December. Don't make me older than I am.
3: Okay. Hey, you're still a young guy.
0: Yeah.
4: Yeah. I mean, my mother's getting ready to turn 96 in September.
3: Wow. Man, that's a good run.
0: Yeah, that is.
3: If we all can get that lucky.
2: All right, so I want to hear about this Christmas album.
0: Okay, yeah, I like it.
1: Well, I have time, 3 weeks to practice, and I know my songs. So I said, how about doing a Christmas album? He says, are you crazy? I said, no, I think it's fine. That's the time of year that they do them. They don't do them right away, right during the Christmas season, because it takes too long.
0: Right.
1: So let's get started. They agreed.
0: All right,
1: bringing me a special voice trainer, and Friday morning
0: they called me yesterday morning. That's you? I have to train you?
1: No, you're not the one.
0: Yeah, I'm the guy. I'm the guy. They called me yesterday.
1: You're not in Montreal in the studio.
0: Yeah, you'll be surprised.
1: You're here in the studio.
0: I took over for Celine Dion's husband who passed away.
2: He's got a private jet waiting. He leaves here. Yeah, he goes to Montreal every day.
0: Yeah. I stop off at Niagara Falls on the way.
1: So I can fall down, right?
0: Yeah. Ride the maid of the mist or whatever it's called.
3: Did you ever do that?
0: No, I never. I've been to Niagara Falls, but I've never been. Every time I see Niagara Falls, I think of Superman 2 at the beginning, the stupid kid that's on the railing, and he falls into Niagara Falls. So Clark Kent has to stop what he's doing, go change into Superman, and save the kid.
3: Yeah.
4: I remember that one.
0: Yeah, and the kid is like doing this. Hey, Mom, look at me. And on the other side of the, like, what an idiot.
2: Like, how does your kid get to the other side?
0: No, because back then there was no safety features, Matt. Because of that movie, there is.
2: Oh, well, good thing they made the movie.
3: You can't go over in a barrel anymore either, Matt, so don't try it. I know you would try that.
0: How do you know you can't go over in a barrel?
3: I don't know.
0: Oh. Because what if you're saying,
2: you could set it up right. But, yeah. I mean,
1: but
2: that's just
1: that used
2: dumb.
1: To be fun.
3: Yeah, yeah.
1: That was a rough, when you're going down the hill and going
3: the hill. I guess it's a hill.
0: Have you ever gone down a waterfall, Glenn?
1: No, but I've gone down in a whiskey barrel.
0: I thought you weren't drinking.
1: That was 35 years ago.
0: Yeah, oh.
1: But now I was drinking then.
0: You drank the whole barrel?
1: No. It was an empty barrel.
0: Oh, and you went over the falls?
1: It was a race.
0: No kidding.
1: The road was closed. We went down the hill, down the road.
0: Oh, my God. Not in the water? You mean on the road?
1: No, it wasn't in the water.
0: Did you get sick?
1: No. I love I love roller coasters, though.
0: Well, wait a second. You're rolling in a barrel down the hill?
3: Down the street.
0: And that's fun?
1: It was all well-controlled.
0: Well,
2: yeah. How do you have control in a barrel?
1: Well, they made sure there's enough space for you to land on the flat. It went up the hill, so it slowed you down.
0: I know, but wouldn't you get dizzy? Because you're going around and around and around and around and around and around.
2: I do some dumb stuff, but that just sounds...
1: I wasn't called a dizzy stud.
0: What were you called?
1: I was not called a dizzy stud.
0: Oh.
2: What is... A what?
1: A dizzy stud?
3: Yeah, Matt.
0: Decipher that, Matt.
1: That's a stud that knows nothing.
3: Yeah.
2: A stud that knows nothing?
1: Yeah, it's the lingo of the 80s. Where are you from?
0: Yeah, he's from Mars. Don't you know? What is it called again?
3: A dizzy stud.
0: A dizzy stud. Yeah, where you been, Matt?
2: Probably preschool.
0: I don't think anyone uses that word, Glenn. Is this something from your planet?
1: I don't have my own planet.
0: I mean, your old neighborhood?
1: Probably. The lingo is different. It's like Steve said, it's bilingual, and interchange the words. English, maybe a few words in English and a few more in French in the same sentence. Okay. If you don't live there, you say, what did you say?
3: Yeah.
1: Right, Steve?
0: Okay.
4: Right.
0: That's amazing. I love that.
1: I must have surgery.
0: Is that
3: tro, like tro?
1: Anybody knew what that
3: tro
1: was?
3: Tro me over the fence, some hay?
0: I don't know what this lingo is. What am I? am I dreaming?
2: The next time you cut through my yard, you better
0: know,
2: don't.
0: You know when the dream is all right, and then you're like, oh, this is still something a little off.
1: And then you wake up and say, where'd it go?
0: Yeah, where is everybody?
2: Where does the time go?
1: Did you guys see the, on the 12th and then early morning of the 13th, the effects of the Earth? They were stars.
0: Yes, it's called the, it's one of the meteor showers. Yes, is it the Perseid?
1: Because
0: or,
1: the
0: which
1: moon
0: one
1: was,
0: it,
1: was the block, I don't know. It was really dark and you could really see the color.
0: Well, I know, but we only got 20% of the, we only got 20% of the eclipse here.
1: We're lucky at least we got that much.
0: Well, yeah, lucky. Yeah. It's the meteor shower.
2: It's
0: mid-August, Perseids? Yeah, Perseids or something like that.
2: Yeah, Perseids.
0: Yeah. I didn't see any. It was cloudy this morning, so I didn't see any. Did you guys feel the gravity go away yesterday for the whatever seconds?
3: Oh, is that what it was?
0: That was supposed to be yesterday.
4: Oh, well, that's why I floated off my couch yesterday.
0: Yeah, you're stuck on the ceiling for a minute, weren't you?
4: I didn't quite make it up to the ceiling. I was suspended about a foot off
0: what
4: my
0: What about the people that really thought that they were going to lose? Oh, no, we're going to lose gravity.
3: Yeah, right.
2: Yeah. Strapping themselves into their lazy boys.
0: Yeah.
4: Could you imagine a full restaurant and then everything just goes up?
0: Yeah, what if you're outside?
1: You go up anyway.
0: You're outside. Yeah, you go, you get real high, then it comes back, and then splat.
2: Into the great wide open.
0: That's right. Hmm. So hang on, everybody.
2: You might lose gravity.
1: But if you know how to make a flip, you can flip back on your feet and not on your head.
0: From what I understand,
2: Glenn, I'm glad you're here.
0: From what I understand, a dizzy stud is a type of earring.
2: Yes,
1: really?
2: Well, I just read.
1: Maybe in your time.
0: No, is it? Is it?
2: I think what you're thinking of is dizzy stunt.
1: No,
2: and that refers to Harley riders that ride the wall with death.
1: That is someone that thinks they're a stud and they know it all and they know nothing.
0: Speaking of studs, good morning. You're on the air.
5: Hi. Good morning, everybody.
0: Oh, good morning. Good morning, Shaky.
5: I just want to say, Steve, nice to see you on the show.
4: Why, thank you. Good morning to you.
5: No, I miss you on the show. I just want to say welcome back.
4: Well, thank you.
0: All right. Very, very nice.
5: So you guys have a great day.
0: All right. Thanks. All right. Very good. Knew he was going to call.
3: Shaky.
0: All right. Let's see. Somebody, Kelly Sue, got a new camera at Walmart yesterday. That's pretty cool.
2: Cameras are fun. I played with my drone the other day.
3: That's dangerous.
2: No, it isn't.
3: You with a drone?
2: No, I know how to fly a drone.
0: Yeah, Matt has claimed to fly a drone many times, although we've never seen him.
2: What?
0: Can we fly it? I don't think you can fly a drone down here.
2: No.
0: Right? Is this a no drone zone?
2: Yes, it is.
0: Is there a no drone zone? Are they called that?
2: There's just no fly zone.
1: Yeah.
2: Because you've got airports.
1: And the airlines come right through here.
2: Well, it's more the helicopters they're using too down to.
1: Oh, okay.
2: Because those fly lower.
0: That's how I get around. Imagine that.
1: You must have money that's not cheap.
0: Well, the show's doing real good, Glenn.
3: It flies in with Dean Kamen every day.
0: Yeah, Dean's a big fan.
1: You meet him in Bedford, or did he pick you up?
0: No.
2: Yeah. Flies in every day. It's great. Yeah, you didn't know there's a helicopter pad on the roof?
1: I know that. Well, seen it all the time, so yeah.
0: All right, Melanie says your shoes are fabulous. Well, I can't see your...
3: Whoa!
2: Oh, yeah.
3: Oh, my Minga.
0: God, is that real gold?
1: Plated.
0: Oh, my God. Plated.
3: Plated gold.
1: You got to secure the feet.
0: We got to get... we should get Kelly Sue in here to take some pics with her new camera.
3: Yeah.
1: She's got a new camera?
0: Yeah. I don't even know who she is. You don't even but know I said, hey, is. Come on in.
3: You don't even know if it's a she.
0: Right. It could be anybody.
3: That's right.
0: Maybe it's... Because Kelly is one of those names.
1: Well, he'll know
3: that when, true comes,
1: when she or he comes in.
3: Sue isn't, but... but, yeah.
0: Well.
3: Unless you're Johnny Cash, right?
1: Is that the baby? Or the female?
0: No, we don't know.
2: I think that might be Dad.
0: We've been very quiet with
1: I thought Dad was darker.
2: Morning, Donna.
0: Yeah, we haven't checked in with Donna lately, but it looks like business as usual here for our Peregrine Falcons.
1: You don't get to see her a lot, the new baby?
0: Do we what?
1: The new baby's pretty much growing up, but you don't get to see her much?
0: Well,
3: it doesn't come back to the roost anymore.
0: It doesn't live there anymore.
3: No. Oh.
2: It moved out of Falcon Crest.
0: Maybe.
1: It got chewed out, eh?
0: Maybe. Well, it never was right after it, fell out. Yeah. But, they kept in touch.
1: Mm-hmm.
3: At least Mom did.
0: That's how I see it, yeah.
3: According to.
0: Yeah, Dad just turned his back.
3: Yeah, it's like.
2: No, I thought Dad took him out hunting a couple of weeks ago.
0: Maybe, we don't know.
3: Yeah, Matt, have you been paying attention over there?
2: Yeah, I have. Why?
3: Okay.
2: I do pay attention to the things that interest me.
1: Yeah,
3: usually, like, check in with Donna, so.
1: You said, Matt, that Dad took him out. It's a her.
0: That's right. That's right.
2: Is Maddie a her?
0: Yeah.
2: Oh, okay.
3: Yeah.
0: Yeah. You didn't know?
3: You knew that.
0: What happened? Did I guess the date it hatched?
2: No. I think you guessed the egg day.
0: I think I guessed the hatch.
2: Maybe.
0: I'm pretty sure I did.
3: Yeah, because we're going to call it Peter White.
4: Is it in the log?
0: I don't know.
2: It is. Yeah, I know. It was. It's in my other notebook. I go through a lot of notebooks.
0: It's in Matt's log.
4: Mm.
1: You going to write a book about it? Matt?
2: Yeah, I was thinking about writing a book about it. The Morning Show. Behind the scenes.
0: Oh, yeah.
1: Remember, you have to have the permission rights.
0: So exciting.
1: From the star himself.
2: No, I'll just change the name.
1: Oh.
2: It'll be...
1: Matty White.
0: All right. Well, Will says you look like the...
3: I can only imagine what this is going to be.
2: It's going to be great.
0: You look like the Timu version of the Kool-Aid man.
1: Oh, my God.
0: Yeah. Do you know the Kool-Aid man is?
1: Yes, I know who the Kool-Aid man is.
0: He's been on the show before.
1: Superman has nothing on me.
0: Well, Kool-Aid man, not Superman.
1: I know that.
0: Yeah. Superman goes to...
1: I love that song.
0: What, the Superman song? Now, which Superman song do you like?
1: It's called One Call Away.
0: Yeah.
1: By
0: Superman.
1: Charles and it says Superman's got nothing on me.
0: Really?
3: That are lyrics for some song.
1: Yeah,
3: I have heard that before.
2: I think I have too.
1: I am so independent. I'm independent. People tell me you're so independent. You don't go one way or another. You go your way. Well, not necessarily my way, but
4: you can go your own way.
1: Yes.
2: he did it his way.
0: Yeah. Still trying to decipher what you just said. I'm sorry.
1: Like Frank said, I did it my way.
0: Right. Did it his own way.
1: Yeah.
2: Good old Frank.
0: Yeah. I don't know.
2: So you're really doing a Christmas album with Easton Corbin, huh?
1: Yeah. He's going to have a couple of songs in there.
2: How many tracks?
1: We're looking at 10 to 12.
0: Are you writing your own songs?
1: He's going to teach me. He says I don't have difficulty writing because this is bored. You know how to write.
0: I'm
1: very poetic.
0: You want to be a jillionaire. All you need is one catchy new Christmas song, and if it hits that top five tier of Christmas songs, you are, or even top ten.
1: I don't know about that.
0: But yeah, you will be.
1: I'll try.
0: Mariah Carey makes like zillions of dollars just on that song.
1: Yeah.
4: I can imagine the royalties from that.
0: Yeah. I mean, let alone her regular, her just regular catalog. Mm. But she also gets, I guess that's her most successful song.
1: Yeah.
0: I love that Mariah Carey. What about you, Glenn?
1: I do. I don't do all the old songs. I have some that are my favorite, but I like the movie about the train with the kids. That was called the
0: Silver Streak.
2: No. Ransom.
1: No, with Tom Frank.
2: Who?
0: Tom Frank.
1: Tom. What's his name? Tom.
0: Tom Cruise.
1: Tom. No, the other Tom.
0: Tom Hanks. Tom Hanks.
1: What was the name? It was about a train and kids. The Orphan.
0: Oh, there's a movie that goes up to the Christmas one.
1: Yes.
2: Oh, the Polar Express.
1: The Polar Express.
0: Oh, boy, that's a weird one. It took me a while to get used to.
1: I like the song Believe on there. I like it very much. I might rewrite it.
2: I think you should write a song called Santa's New Shoes and use your gold shoes as inspiration.
0: Really? I would save that outfit for Christmas.
1: I'm already growing my beard for Christmas so I can get down at least.
2: How far? You think your beard's going to be down to there by Christmas?
1: I would like to. It grows 3 inches a day. A week, I mean. A week.
2: What?
1: Yeah.
2: All right. So I'm in a tape measure here.
1: I'm in a lot of pain.
0: It hurts?
1: And pain makes your hair grow and your nails grow fast.
0: It does?
1: Yeah.
2: Who's got a tape measure? Let's measure his beard and then we'll measure it next week. Oh, he'll be in Montreal.
3: Pain makes your hair grow?
1: It does.
0: I don't know about that.
3: After the show, will you kick me in the junk?
1: The pain goes.
2: Yeah, so not a problem at all, Buzz.
0: Will Buzz get his
2: hair? Want me to do it now?
3: I would like my hair to grow.
1: The pain goes to your head.
0: Goes right to your head. So does it grow hair?
1: Well, I am growing hair now that I haven't for five years.
0: Really? Now your hair is coming back?
1: It's coming back white.
0: You're a miracle of the human race.
1: The doctor said, what are you using? Nothing. I'm just reinventing myself.
0: Wow.
3: Yeah. I got to try that.
4: Yeah.
1: Talk to your body, Buzz.
0: Talk to your body.
3: I do, and hair grows out of my ears.
1: Oh, yes, I do.
0: It grows in weird places.
1: I got to shave that part today.
0: What's the weirdest place on your body hair grows, Glenn?
1: The weirdest? My ears?
0: Oh, okay.
2: That's the weirdest?
1: I never used to have hair in the back when I got bald. That's where all the seeds went.
2: So
1: now I have hair.
2: I want to know how you reinvent yourself and grow hair. I'm really curious because what if my hair falls out someday?
1: It's all in the mind. You have to have the will.
0: What do you think of Matt's hair? Look at Matt's hair. Like, Matt, take your hat off.
1: I don't see my hair. Oh, no, look at this. Hair.
0: Look at that thing. Do your thing, Matt. You know you like to.
1: How old are you, though? You're not.
3: Yeah, but.
1: You're in your 40s, 50s?
0: Yeah.
1: Yeah.
0: Look at him. Look.
3: We got any coloring going on there?
1: Your middle age.
0: Look, he's got natural
2: hair.
3: That's all natural. You got no grays in there.
2: There's a gray streak somewhere.
0: It looks like there's streaks like you had it done.
1: Look at the hair of the 80s.
0: Yeah, look at him. Wow.
2: Now, in the 80s, the bangs would be short.
1: No. You don't have many bangs anyway.
0: What do you rate Matt's hair on a 1 to 10?
1: Oh, you call that a bang?
0: What is? I mean, look at that hair. I mean, that is nice
4: now,
0: hair.
4: Now, if he pulled the other side over, he could, he could be like, cousin, it's cousin.
1: Yes, that's what I was thinking.
0: I told you. We brought up his hair.
1: You got that on camera?
0: We brought up his hair. Oh, yeah. We brought up his hair, and now he can't stop playing with it.
2: Hey, guys.
3: I think you should go full mullet.
0: He likes to showcase
1: Peter,
0: his hair.
1: For someone to love somebody else, you have to love yourself. Right, Maddie?
2: Sure.
0: Yeah, Matt loves himself. Don't you love yourself?
1: Of course I do.
0: Really? 100%?
1: No, I get mad at myself sometimes. But right. People say at my age, do I have any regrets? Maybe 0.1%. I always did it my way, and it worked.
0: If I were you, I would hate myself.
2: You only regret what you didn't do.
0: That's just a joke.
1: I know. What's past is past. You can't regret the past. You learn from your mistakes.
0: That's true. No, that is true.
2: You're an inspiration, Glenn.
1: So
0: it really is. No, really. Yes.
1: Somebody asked me the other day, why?
0: Am I an inspiration, Glenn?
1: You can be.
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0: right. All right, 66 degrees outside. It is going to be a high of 83 degrees today. And we have a chance of some showers and storms. So
1: be careful.
0: That's what I'm hearing out there. So, Steve, if you're out there today, you be careful and keep your eye to the sky.
1: Well, this morning when I got up, I looked at the weather forecast. And from what I've seen so far, there was just a 40% chance of rain between 6 and 8 this morning. And then it was supposed to be just kind of cloudy for the rest of the day.
0: Yeah, we got to, let's
1: see. You never know.
2: Yeah, I see what you did there.
0: Yeah.
2: You came in prepared to do the weather.
0: Well,
2: oh, boy.
0: I'm going to tell you.
1: I look at the weather every morning when I get up.
0: Okay.
2: That was a great weather report.
0: Right. According to the people across the street, they say at 8 a.m. there's an 81% chance.
3: Channel 9.
0: But that's it. You're right, Steve. The rest of the day is just partly cloudy.
4: Let's hope at 9 a.m. it's all done so we can walk.
0: Right, where are you walking?
4: I need to go to City Hall, then I go home, get ready, finish packing and showering, and get on the plane.
0: Really? So you're? How long are you going for?
4: 3 weeks. I'm leaving today, and I'll be back on the 7th.
0: You're going for 3 weeks.
4: I need to be here for the 8th as I'm a select meeting.
0: Do you want us to take over the Ouellette at Large show for...
4: No, all I'm looking for is just someone to start the show and finish the show, and I'm going live from wherever I am. I'll be in Montreal.
0: Oh, really? You're going
4: to
0: go live?
4: So one day I plan to be in a studio practicing and go live.
0: Will you be Skyping in with us or whatever?
4: I could.
0: I'll teach you.
4: I'm going to be using Zoom for the TV.
0: Okay.
4: I have a Zoom account, so.
0: All right, why don't you, do you have Microsoft Teams?
4: No.
0: Yeah, it comes with them. Your computer, probably.
4: And they don't
0: have it. What are you using, an Apple computer?
4: Public access. I asked.
0: Oh.
4: I asked them. They don't have it.
0: Yeah, well,
2: they don't have an Apple computer in a studio?
4: No, they do, but they don't have the what you call that team thing.
0: Yeah, we do. We have it.
4: You do. He doesn't.
0: Yeah, who, Brendan?
4: Yeah.
0: Yeah, well, tell him to get it. He'll be in here in a second.
4: He's got Skype and he's got Zoom.
0: Well, Skype is all done. You can't use Skype anymore.
4: That's what I thought. He says, we're still using it. You can't be.
0: No, it's all done.
4: It's Zoom.
0: It's, yeah, tell him.
4: I remember when Zoom came first, he didn't want to use it. Now he has to.
0: All right.
4: What did you wish for?
0: That's right. All right. So if you're just tuning in here this morning, we have Steve Light is here. Glenn is here. And, of course, Matt and Buzz. And we have, we're going to try to catch up here. We have Andy coming up with the news, a grocery game.
4: Mm-hmm.
0: Right? And then at 8:30, we will be Bill Cini's trivia. So we'll have one of those. Are you,
4: nice.
0: Yeah. Have you ever done the trivia with us?
4: Not with him.
0: All right. We're looking forward to it.
4: So, Peter, why don't you guys guess? What do you think? What kind of food are we gonna do today?
0: What kind of what?
4: With Andy.
0: What kind of food? I don't know. We let him pick.
3: He comes up with some weird stuff.
2: Yeah, I think he's playing a game.
4: Yeah,
2: he wants us to guess, and then when Andy calls,
4: they see who's closest. See who's the closest.
2: Yeah, well, but you really can't do that with his grocery game because he's all over the board with it. You never know what you're gonna have.
0: Yeah, that makes sense. Oh, before we do get to Andy, we have a few minutes here. We were talking about WBCN just a few minutes ago, right before the break. Yesterday was the anniversary of when they went off the air.
3: Oh, really?
0: Yeah. Huh. Guess how many years ago, Steve?
3: Jeez.
1: Oh, boy.
0: Without looking, let's see, because I know Steve is Steve probably listened to more BCN than I ever did.
1: My radio was pretty much glued to BCN.
0: Yeah.
1: Most of the time back, you know, while my radio was pretty much glued to BCN.
0: Yeah.
1: Most of the time back, you know, while, you know, when I listened to it.

0: last song was the same one, Steve?
1: Yeah.
2: It was.
1: Yeah.
2: It was the same song.
1: That's a good question because we've done it before. Let me think. Oh, never mind. Go ahead. You know, does anybody here know what it is?
3: No.
1: It's.
0: Huh.
1: Hmm.
2: Hmm.
3: You're scratching your head. It might come.
1: No. What is it, Steve?
2: I Feel Free by Cream.
1: Okay. That's the last one, too, huh?
2: Yep.
1: Wow. And they were all there that last night, too. They were playing.
2: Yeah, I watched the documentary on that.
1: Did you see the document? I saw it at Red River Theaters when it came out.
2: I would like to have seen that in a theater.
1: Yeah, it was kind of weird over at the Red because it's kind of a theater. It's a small, you know.
4: That's the Concord one, right?
2: Yeah.
4: That's been like the, right under the Concord Hotel and stuff.
1: Yes.
2: Okay. I like that theater.
3: So, Steve, how long were they on the air?
2: Went on the air in 1969, I believe.
3: A long time.
1: March 15th, 1968.
2: Oh, 68.
1: Yeah, so just around there. I mean, you know.
2: All right.
1: Wow. I mean, and we're still talking about them.
3: And what year did they get off here?
1: That would be 2000, whatever 17 years ago is.
4: Yeah, it'd be
3: early 2019.
4: Or no, 2009.
0: They got really big with Charles LaCordera,
1: yeah.
0: Right?
2: Oh, yeah.
0: He was the...
4: That's Peter's favorite.
0: He was the big
2: Mine
0: one.
2: Too.
1: I mean, I follow him on, you know, I'm friends, actually, with the... LaCordera's friends with, you know, he'll
0: yeah, how old's that guy? Gotta be up
2: 110.
0: There.
1: 110. He's old. He's old, yeah. But I mean...
3: 70s, 80s?
1: He's not as crazy, you know what I mean?
0: Yeah.
1: You know, he's definitely calmed down.
0: Yeah.
1: But sometimes he'll play a little.
3: Age will do that.
1: Yeah.
3: To some people.
1: One of the legends, though. I mean.
2: Oh, absolutely. He was one of the original DJs.
1: Yeah, Dwayne Glasscock.
2: Yeah.
0: Yeah.
2: Do you remember the day he was on? He barricaded himself in the studio. I can't remember what song it was. So he kept playing it over and over and over again.
0: That's a funny one.
2: Oh, it was great.
1: Yeah, that's
4: He's
1: good.
4: He's 87.
1: Yeah.
3: Oh,
1: well, I mean, a legend. A legend, really, especially in this area. You know what I mean? That was the big mattress.
2: Yep.
0: The big mattress, yeah.
1: You know, then Howard came.
0: Yeah.
1: And then, well, the big mattress stuck around for a minute on ZLX, though.
0: They moved over to.
1: Yeah, a brief time. Yeah.
4: Yeah, it says he did it out of his house, too.
1: Yeah.
2: Do you remember his sign-off, his signature sign-off?
1: I don't.
2: If the creek don't rise, then the good Lord's will, we'll be back to do it again tomorrow morning on the big mattress.
1: Oh, wow. That's nice. We don't have anything like that here.
3: No.
1: Steve, nope. We just say,
0: that's a good memory, though.
1: Get lost.
0: I mean, that's how many years ago? 20-plus that he was on? Because he wasn't on at the end, right?
1: Well, he wasn't on anymore at the end. But, I mean, he was there for all the...
0: Yeah,
1: you know, the late 60s, and you know, let's
2: all
1: face it,
2: the 70s and
1: yeah, the 70s and the 80s are probably that's the heyday. They BCN changed their format. I don't know, right? They tried to be a little more WFNX, and they did, you know what I mean? They were aimed more at the Gen X, so you got a lot more of that music for a while.
2: Yeah, they were going a little bit more on the alternative side.
1: Yeah. Because FNX went off the air, too.
2: Right.
1: Another great radio station in the area.
2: We lost all the three big ones, all the good ones, you know.
1: Yeah, AAF.
2: Yeah.
0: No, FNX, that was 100.3? Was that that one?
1: 100.7.
0: 101.7. Oh, okay. See, I never listened to that one.
1: That was a good one.
4: See, that's the one we always listened to because they played all, like, yeah,
1: Beastie Boys.
4: Yeah, like the Beastie Boys. They played like the Boston Tones. They'd play. Okay, they'd break all the local Boston bands, new stuff.
1: REM, all that stuff.
0: Okay, gotcha.
1: True alternative. I mean, really.
4: Who was it that sponsored that that Hemp Fest every year? Was that FNX?
1: I don't know. I don't know, Matt. I'm not.
2: Eventually, I think they got affiliated with it.
4: Yeah.
2: I'm not sure if they were with it right at the very beginning.
4: Because I remember, I think they brought Letters to Cleo to it one year.
2: I remember seeing the Black Crowes play there.
4: Right.
1: Letters to Cleo.
2: That.
1: I love Letters to Cleo.
2: They're great.
4: Yeah.
1: They're awesome.
2: Yeah. I played that a couple of times on the show.
1: Yeah, that's a good one.

0: All right, let's take a Good morning, you're on the air.
1: Good morning, Peter. I have a WBCN trivia question for you guys. What was the very last voice that you heard before they went to static forever?
0: Ooh, what was the last voice? That's a good one too.
2: Did they have all the studs in there at that time?
1: It was a person who made a normal appearance on WBCN, and they had a catchphrase as well when they were done their spiel. And it was an appropriate line to use right before BCN went off the air forever.
2: Was Peter Wolf alive then?
0: Lights out.
1: Yeah, Peter Wolf was a DJ on BCN in the 60s. Yeah.
2: Was he alive when they went off the air, though?
0: Yeah, he's alive now.
2: He's alive. Yeah. Oh, shit. I thought he was dead.
1: He's 147 years old.
2: I had that guy buried a long time ago.
0: No, he's alive and well.
2: Oh, okay. Yeah.
0: Lights out.
2: So it wasn't him.
0: That wasn't him.
2: Okay.
1: No.
2: That was my guess. I'm out.
0: All right.
1: It was a normal recurring guest who had a segment, I think, once a week.
0: Oh, man. I have no idea.
1: It was Daryl Martini saying "Over and Out."
2: Okay.
1: The Cosmic Muffin.
0: Were you listening that night of the last broadcast?
1: I was not. However, you can go to BCN and catch the last like hour or 2 hours of WBCN before they went on off the air.
0: Yeah,
1: and that's sad. That's really sad.
0: Well, it's there, so we can go back and listen to it. But yeah, I think I have some old tapes that are just, you know, recording the radio.
2: Cassette tapes?
0: Yeah.
2: Wow.
0: I have a box of
1: them. Oh, absolutely.
2: That's classic.
3: Yeah, that's how you get your songs.
2: Put your
1: and always going to bring up the voice of Ren and Stimpy. Billy West was on in the morning as well with Charles.
2: Yeah, that's right.
0: Yeah, Billy West still doing well.
1: Yeah.
0: All right, Polly.
1: All right, guys.
0: Thank you. Rock on. All right. All right, yeah. Okay, so we got Andy coming up. Let's just get into it.

0: What are you doing over there?
1: I'm writing down what's going on in the show. What?
0: What's going on in the show? Did you write down the phone's not working?
1: I didn't know. What do you need me to do?
0: Nothing. Yeah. Play with. How did I fix it last time?
1: I don't know. I think we played with some wires back there.
0: Andy can't call in.
1: Huh. Well, you can take the back off. Oh, that's funny stuff. So, Steve, what have you been doing with the show? How's that been going? Oh, you got no mic.
0: Hey, you're on your own, man.
2: Hey.
0: Wow, you really drove to the ground.
1: What?
0: All right, can you tweak that wire? That's the only thing I can think of. So we just talked to Pauly C.
2: So, Buzz, have you mentioned...
0: Wow, Matt, what are you doing over there?
2: About the Meals on Wheels thing that you're doing?
0: That's a huge noise.
1: Somebody taped the thing on. I had to rip the back off.
3: Jack the Ripper.
0: Morning.
4: Yeah, I'll get into it, though.
0: All right, Matt. Are you doing it?
4: We're having technical difficulties over there?
0: Well, we're not really having technical difficulties.
4: Well, we
3: chewed gum and they glued it to that.
0: Yeah, we're good. Thank you.
1: All right, Matt. We need a new box over there for that.
0: Yeah, we do, because it works now.
1: Yeah, because there's the wires on the back are all pulled out and ripped.
0: Yeah, I know. You don't pull them. Don't pull them.
3: Time for change.
0: I'm going to say, look.
1: It's probably from people going back there and doing that.
0: No, I don't think anyone goes back there. Time. Nobody goes back there. All right. Well, we're back here today, folks. Welcome back to the show. It is. We're just waiting on Andy to call. We had a problem with the phone. So I'm excited for Bill Cini's trivia. Did you do the studying?
4: A little bit.
0: Really? You did?
4: Maybe. I watched the news last night.
1: Of course he studied.
0: All right. He watched the news.
4: I have to, man. I'm not that smart, man.
1: Oh, no. According to trivia, you are.
4: Well, you know.
3: And the news makes you smarter?
0: Yeah.
4: Well, you know, for current events. If you want to know what's going on, Glenn, but yeah, I get where you're coming from.
0: Maybe Andy doesn't know.
4: Make you dumb sometimes.
0: Maybe Andy doesn't know.
1: That he's on?
0: Yeah.
3: And a lot of stuff aren't necessarily true either. A lot of the stuff is made up.
0: What?
1: No.
0: What's made up?
1: No, the news fake is news. Real.
4: Really? He's talking about fake news. Right?
1: There's no such thing as fake news. Oh, it's all real.
3: There is.
4: Fake news, man.
3: There is on the internet, that's for sure.
4: Yes, on the internet. I don't know.
1: I get my news from Facebook, and it always seems right.
0: Yeah, I just get it from people. I'm
3: back on Facebook. I'm back. I got my
0: Google back.
3: I got my Gmail back. And I got my Google back. I made some noise.
4: Right up, boy.
1: Do you use your Temu Connect?
3: No, I use my own connection.
1: Ooh.
3: I went up to the top.
0: Wondering if Andy just gave up on us.
3: Can you try calling
4: back to
3: him?
4: Bed? He probably rolled over and went back to bed.
0: There's no way he goes back to bed with those two girls.
1: No.
4: That is true. Unless he's got someone else watching him.
1: Right now he's probably watching Elmo.
4: Yeah.
5: From ManchesterInkling.com, it's Andrew Sylvia.
0: All right, Andy, good morning.
6: Good morning, Peter. I thought I wouldn't get you.
0: Yeah, we had some problems with the phone, but we're okay now. Everything's fine here.
6: Okay.
1: Peter fixed.
6: That's good. I was watching your Facebook live feed.
0: Yeah.
6: Maybe if you guys were on today, or maybe you had a holiday.
0: Yeah. Almost sunk the ship, but we stayed afloat this morning.
6: That's good.
0: Yes. How are you this morning?
6: I'm doing all right.
0: Changing
6: the girls.
0: Oh, you're changing them right now?
6: Well, just before the show, yeah. And then I didn't actually have time to put on Charlotte's clothes, so she's walking around.
0: Oh, okay.
6: With a diaper, so.
0: All right, that's all right,
6: though. Sometimes there's time constraints, you know?
0: Yeah, that's okay, though.
6: Yeah. It'll be all right.
0: All right, what do we got in the news, Andy?
6: Well, as always, on the Thursday, so you have the weekend there. This time's from Jules, Carol's daughter.
0: Oh.
6: As well as,
0: really?
6: Yeah. Jeff Rogers is talking about the new bar here in town. Have you heard about that?
0: Yes, I believe we have.
6: Okay, I figured you
0: was there a ribbon cutting recently?
1: last Friday.
0: Okay. Yeah, the gray dog. Right? Is that what it's called? The gray dog?
1: It is.
0: Are we talking? Okay, good.
1: Or without?
6: Yep.
0: All right.
6: Yep. Parts of River Road and Canal Street are going to be closed today due to construction on Inskeg Bridge. That will be wrapping up in November. So
0: yeah. So that area is the
6: finally gate. We'll have that part of the bridge back, but next year the other part of the bridge is going to be under reconstruction.
0: Yeah.
6: So
0: yeah. So the gateway to the north end is closed over on.
6: You can always go down Elm Street, I guess.
0: Yeah. Yeah, I know, but not quite the same.
6: It's very more scenic. Hold on. Molly wants to say something.
0: Oh, good.
6: No, that's what she wants. I guess. Hold on.
0: You know who loves kids? Dickie Grayson.
6: Dickie Grayson loves kids? Maybe he could babysit.
0: Yeah, maybe. He's got a lot of time on his hands.
6: I'm sure he does. Cool.
0: And, yeah.
6: Since he's Batman or Robin or whatever.
0: Hmm. All right, let's see. Well, okay, so what else we got?
6: And then zoning board tonight. I'll have a story on that as quickly as I can, since it's hard to get to zoning board meetings now since they're so late and I have to put babies to bed.
0: That's right.
6: And in the weather, it's going to be a little cooler today and there's going to be some showers. Rick Gordon has more details for you on Inkling.
0: All right. And
6: got the grocery game.
0: Oh, we're all ready. Okay. All right. It is Thursday morning. Very excited. We're smooth sailing now, everybody. Yes. All right. We have Andy's Grocery Game. Matt is here.
1: Hi.
0: We have Buzz.
4: Yes, I'm here.
0: Steve Light is here. Good morning.
2: Good morning.
0: And,
2: again.
0: Yes, good morning. And, of course, we'll let Glenn, the artist, the man, the myth. Right, Glenn, good morning.
7: Good morning.
0: All right, and myself.
7: Don't forget yourself.
0: All right, so we have Matt. All right, Andy, what are we bidding on today?
6: Deli food.
0: Deli stuff. All right.
6: Yep.
0: All right, are we ready? What's our first item up for bid, Andy?
6: All right, our first item is Best Rare Roast Beef. Mm. It is a cost per pound.
0: All right, we're going to start off with Matt.
1: Peter, I think that's going to be at $8.99 a pound.
0: Yeah. Oh, yeah, we all have boards here from Mike Pelopita. Thank you.
1: I brought my own.
0: All right, let's, well, I can't do mine yet. All right.
1: $8.99 a pound, Peter, $8.99 a pound.
0: $8.99 a pound, let's go over to Buzz.
4: I'm going to go
0: $10.99.
4: Expensive stuff.
1: Oh, Buzz is a...
0: All right, Steve, you like the roast beef?
2: Yep.
0: All right, what do you got?
2: I'm going to say, I'm going to say $12.
0: All right, $12. Buzz, what did you say?
4: $10.99.
0: And what did you say, Matt?
1: I said $8.99 a pound, Peter.
0: Okay. And now we're going to go to Willette Glenn, the artist.
3: $8.98.
0: Well, that's pretty good. I'm going to just go with, $9.99. I don't even think I need to write it down because I'm just going to write it here. All right, $9.99. All right, what do we have, Andy?
6: $13.99.
0: $13.99. So Buzz will take.
4: No, Steve.
0: No. Steve takes it.
4: Steve got $12.
0: Right? All right. Yeah, I did. All right. Coming in hot. Very good.
4: Steve's coming in hot with the
0: Steve, groceries. You are safe.
4: Been spending time at the deli at the basket.
0: That's right. Let's go to the next
2: don't
0: item.
2: Call anyone.
0: Let's go to the next item up for bid.
6: All right. Next item is Wunderbar Deli German Brand Bologna.
0: All right, we're gonna
6: cost per pound.
0: We're gonna start off with Buzz.
4: We're gonna start with me. Bologna?
0: Yeah, bologna.
4: I say bologna.
6: Bologna.
3: Bologna.
4: Bologna is $5.99 a pound.
1: Buzz knows.
3: Well, it depends what kind.
0: Okay, Buzz says $5.99.
4: guess. That's my guess.
0: Let's go to Steve.
2: I'm going to say $6.99.
0: You're going to say $6.99. All right, let's go over to Willette Glenn, the artist.
3: I'm going to go $5.49.
0: $5.49?
3: Mm-hmm.
0: All right. I am going to go with $2.99. And let's go to Matt.
1: Well, Peter, I just had to go with $4.99 a pound.
0: $4.99. And what do we have? What do we have?
6: It is $4.99 a pound.
4: Bam. Oh, Matt.
0: Matt will hit it right on the button. And as soon as I find it.
1: I'm full of baloney.
0: All right. Yeah,
4: just so you know, like the top of these little markers have erasers on them.
1: I know, but they don't FYI. Work as good.
0: What, he's using his hand?
4: No. Huh. He nicely gave me a napkin.
1: Well, because what happens
4: wipe,
1: is if
4: to wipe
1: we...
4: it off. Oh,
1: thank you. Thank you for my buzz.
4: I know what happens.
1: Yeah, they're all built up, and then they don't work, and they get the dry marker over everything.
0: All right. So yes, Steve and Steve has one, and Matt has one. You guys are both safe. Let's go to the next item up for bid.
6: All right. Next item up for bid is Margarita Deli Hard Salami, cost per pound.
0: Okay. We're going to start with Steve here.
2: $7.99.
0: Okay, let's go.
1: Hard salami.
0: Yes, Glenn.
3: $6.98.
0: $6.98, not a bad bid. I'm going to go with $8.99. And Matt.
1: What did Steve say?
0: Steve said $7.99.
1: I'd go with $7.49.
0: $7.49. All right, and Buzz.
4: $7.50.
0: $7.50.
4: Got you, Matt.
0: All right, what do we have, Andy?
6: It is $8.99.
0: Wow. $8.99. So that means I got that right.
3: Not the cheap stuff.
0: Oh, that's a perfect bid. Excuse me.
1: Nice. Welcome to the club.
0: Excuse me. All right. I am safe now. Let's go to the next item up for bid.
6: All right. Next item up for bid is Smithfield Virginia brand ham. Cost per pound.
0: All right. We're going to start off with Willette Glenn.
3: The ham is a little more expensive. I'm going to say $6.98.
0: $6.98. All right. And I'm going to go with, I'm going to go with $5.99. That's right.
1: See, this is a higher end ham.
0: Oh, you do you?
1: Yeah,
0: all right.
1: I believe this is a better cut of the so-called pork. So I'd like to go with $7.99, Peter.
0: You're going
1: to
0: go with $7.99.
1: A pound.
0: Yes. All right. We're going to go over to Buzz.
4: $8. Sorry, Matt. That was strategic.
0: And, you still got Steve to deal with. Yeah. Steve?
2: $7.
0: $7. All right, Andy, what do we have?
6: It is $7.49 a pound.
0: $7.49. So who gets that one?
1: It would be Steve Light.
0: Oh, no, yeah, it would be Steve Light, right?
1: Yeah, Steve went with $7.
0: All right, $7 wins. Steve, let's get his other point up there on the board. There you go, Steve.
2: Thank you.
0: All right, let's go to the next item, the last item, up for bid and regulation.
6: All right, Cooper Farms Deluxe Turkey Breasts, cost per pound.
4: Deluxe Turkey Breasts.
0: All right, I'm going to say Cooper Farms Deluxe Turkey Breast, you said, right?
6: Yes.
0: I'm going to stick with my six. I'm going to go with $6.99. Let's go over to Matt.
1: Well, Peter, as I write this down, I'm going to go with $6.49 a pound, my friend.
0: $6.49 a pound for the turkey, Buzz.
4: $7.49.
0: $7.49. Steve.
2: $7.50.
0: Steve's playing hardball. Let's go to Willette Glenn, the artist.
3: A penny.
0: 1 cent.
4: Okay.
0: I mean, one
1: this,
0: set.
1: This what isn't Timu.
0: What do we have? What do we have, Andy?
8: It is $6.99 a pound.
0: $6.99 a pound. That is my bid.
4: And that's okay.
0: a perfect bid. I'm sorry. I'm not trying to show off here. All right. Well, listen, I'm sorry. You know I hate to do this to you. Buzz?
4: Yes.
0: Yeah, you are eliminated.
4: The poor job. Of
0: sorry. You can still hang. And let's see, Glenn. If there's anyone I wouldn't rather do this to, it's you. No, I'm just kidding. We love you, Glenn. You are eliminated. All right. So I'm sorry, but we gotta go to the Showcase Showdown, Andy. What do we have for our big Thursday bonus?
8: We have a Mother Goose Braunschweiger original liverwurst.
2: Oh boy,
0: that's tough.
4: Oh my God,
0: that's tough. So this is
4: who would eat that sandwich?
8: It's the best worst.
4: You would eat that, right, Andy? Would you eat that, Andy?
8: I'll try it.
4: Yeah.
0: All right, so we're gonna go to Matt.
1: I don't know, Peter. This sounds pretty fancy in our bonus round.
0: Okay, liverwurst.
1: So I went with the best. $8.49 a pound.
0: $8.49. That's a. I don't know.
1: It's the best of the worst.
0: Buzz, what do you think?
4: I don't know. I'm eliminated.
0: Oh, that's right. I'm sorry. It's Steve. That's I'm asking. Steve, what do you think?
2: $6.49.
0: I am going to go with $1.
4: Okay.
0: All right. Here we go. Here's the answer. What do we have, Andy?
8: All right. We got $6.99 a pound.
0: $6.99 a pound. So, Steve...
1: Oh,
0: we'll win. I didn't know liverwurst was so. I didn't know liverwurst was so so hot. Yeah,
4: good for you too.
2: Yeah, well, all the years that I worked in deli, I never really sold that much of it.
0: Right, because
2: it's an acquired taste,
1: and you can get it in a can cheaper.
0: It's generational, isn't it?
2: I think so. It was something back more like my parents. Although as a very young kid, I actually did like it for a short time.
0: Oh, yeah, good.
2: A liverwurst sandwich.
0: I don't think I ever got into it. What about you, Andy?
8: I don't know if I ever had it or not. I'll have to try it now.
0: Is it good on a cracker?
1: Good on a toast.
0: It is?
1: Yeah, kind of like deviled ham.
0: Okay, wow, thanks, guys.
1: Yeah, give it a shot.
8: Okay. Well,
4: it's making my stomach
8: party later.
0: All right, yeah.
4: Turn over just talking about it.
0: All right, Andy, well, listen, we thank you, and we will talk to you again tomorrow.
8: Yeah, no, just before you go, are you guys okay with next Sunday at 5 p.m. for the fantasy football draft?
0: I sure am.
1: Sounds great.
8: Okay, how about you, Maddie?
1: Yeah, sounds good to me.
0: Yeah, we're all good.
8: Okay, so I just need the Kyles and Moose, and then we'll be all set for confirming.
0: All right.
8: Can you tell the Kyles and Moose to chime in?
0: Yeah, I will.
8: Okay, thank you so much.
0: Usually takes Moose a few weeks to get into the league. He has, I don't know. Oh, okay, thank you. Yeah.
4: Goodbye.
0: Why am I in charge of that? I'm
1: You're not the commish.
0: Yeah, I'm not the commissioner. I just like to play.
3: He's giving you responsibility.
4: Yeah.
0: Yeah, but I'm not the commissioner. That's his.
4: You're the assistant commissioner, apparently.
1: No, he's just a player.
0: Yeah, I'm just a guy trying to beat Kyle Clayton.
4: Not this year. Matt's gonna win.
0: Hey, he had a great team last year.
1: No clue what I was doing.
4: I'm his advisor. I'm advising you to do the same thing you did last year and have no clue. Have no clue what you're doing.
0: All right, we're gonna take a quick little break. We're gonna come back, and don't forget, we still got Bill Cini's trivia coming right up.
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3: Okay, they want to mix it up.
4: Please clear the floor.
5: Yeah, right. Best in men's clothing. Call Paul's Boutique at Janice. The number is 718-498-1043. That's Paul's Boutique, and they're in Brooklyn.
6: Good morning, Manchester. Here's Peter White.
7: All right, yeah, we are back. It is a little past 8 o'clock. It looks like it's going to be a decent day outside.
4: Looks gorgeous.
7: Yeah, it's not too bad. All right, so we got Bill Cini's trivia coming up. We have Glenn, we'll let Glenn, the artist. Glenn, what have you been up to this week?
8: Taking care of my health.
7: We're not going to see you for a while.
8: Singing.
7: We're not going to see you for a couple weeks. Will you call in on your trip?
8: Yeah, before you leave. Before I leave, put it on paper.
7: Put it on paper.
8: So I can put it on my phone.
7: Okay.
4: All right. You want me to get the contract printed?
7: Could you do that for me, Matt?
4: Yeah. No, I already sent it to the...
8: And how much are you going to pay me?
7: Well, what do you mean? How much
4: are you paying us?
7: We volunteer. We're volunteers here.
8: That's what I do.
7: That's what a lot of people don't realize. We're volunteers of the city.
4: We do it for the love of Manchester.
7: That's right.
4: At least I do. I can't speak for everyone else.
8: That's a good thing.
7: It's a great big hug in the morning to everybody.
8: City of One.
7: That's right.
4: And I get to see Buzz.
9: You do?
4: Yeah, it's fun.
7: Yeah.
4: You're a swell guy, Buzz.
9: Oh, gee, thank you.
8: So, Buzz, would you say you have a Buzz haircut?
9: I need one.
4: He doesn't have any hair.
9: No, as a matter of fact, Glenn, I am going to get one of those today.
8: You are?
10: Are you really?
4: Yeah, the one hair
9: I'm
4: he
9: getting
4: has.
9: A little bushy in the back. I'm
8: there you go.
7: Let it grow. Let it grow out for the winter.
9: Hey, it looks... No, it does not.
7: Yeah, let it grow out for the... We're all going to start wearing wigs in the winter.
4: Reinvent yourself, Buzz, and grow hair.
9: A wig would be better than letting my hair grow.
7: If anyone has a wig out there that they would like to donate to the morning show, please send it on in.
8: Wear it.
7: 119 Canal Street.
9: It's got to be new, though. I don't want a used one.
7: Well, I mean,
4: send a used one.
7: Well, what do you mean? What's wrong with a used? Oh, it's like a hat. It's like a used hat.
8: You can have a dry
9: cleaner. Yeah.
7: used wig is like a used hat.
9: Yeah, you don't know where that thing's been.
8: I decided I'm going to let my hair grow.
7: Really?
8: More like in the 80s than that.
7: Really? Yeah. Cause you
8: at least the back of it.
7: Because you kind of, back in the early 90s, late 80s, you kind of look like Hitler a little bit.
8: I don't think so.
7: Yeah.
8: No.
7: I thought you did. You had that little mustache.
8: No.
7: I know you didn't mean it, but it kind of looked like it.
8: I had a long beard, but...
7: Yeah. You look like you could...
8: No. Yeah. I'm not that kind.
7: I remember you as a young man. You know, you were in your 40s, right?
8: I wasn't around here until 86.
7: Yeah, 86. I met you in what, 2000?
8: Yeah. It's going to make 41 years, August 26th.
7: Yeah, so I met you when you were in your 40s.
4: It's a long time.
7: Right?
8: Half my life in living here.
7: Well, you came out of that dark corner at that mill building where the old station was. MCAM, remember? You came out of the corner, you're like, I'll show you around.
8: That wasn't a dark
7: corner. Yeah, it was scary.
4: There, Peter.
7: I had bad dreams about it still.
8: Oh, really?
7: You and Norm. Remember Norm?
8: Yeah, I remember
7: Norm. Yeah.
8: He just had a birthday. He's been dead 11 years now. Boy, time flies.
7: He's been dead 11 years?
8: Yeah.
7: It would seem like it was yesterday.
8: Time flies.
4: Was that the psychic guy?
8: Yeah.
7: He didn't predict that he was going to die.
8: No. We never know. That's why I live my life as it's the last day.
7: That's every right. Day. Well, today is the first day of the rest of your life, they say, Glenn.
8: What they say. And I don't smoke, so I don't get to lose a day every time I have a cigarette.
7: Right. Is it one day you lose for every cigarette?
9: Oh, cool.
7: Good.
9: How many for cigars?
8: I have no idea.
4: You
8: have
4: about it.
8: It's probably three. They're pretty big.
9: Yeah. I'm in trouble.
7: Yeah. Well, I have a letter from Lillian. We got to catch up on these things.
4: I have one over here too.
9: Oh, multiple letters.
7: Oh yeah, let's take this call first, Matt, because I got to get these letters because we're falling behind here. Good morning. You're on the air. That was Polly C. No, that was just
8: a test.
7: Yeah, we're gonna fix these phone lines. That's the next thing we got to do.
4: Just need a new little. Junction box.
7: Nobody's here yet, right?
4: I did not see anyone outside.
7: All All right, what do we have here? I don't even think you need any. This is just a nice letter from our friend Lillian. I love this lady.
4: Me too. She's awesome.
8: She's great.
7: I mean, she prefers to remain anonymous. So,
4: which is fine.
7: Nobody go try to find her. All right. She just wants to send her letters.
9: Yeah, especially at Bunny's. Don't try to find her at Bunny's, because that's where.
7: But you don't even remember. She was incognito.
9: I know. I don't know.
8: Don't give her secret away, bud.
7: I'm not going to give her.
9: Oh, she gave me front cuts. That's what she said.
7: I think I know.
9: She let me cut.
7: I might know. I think.
4: Oh, you did the chat and cut, huh?
7: In my head, like, I think I know.
9: Okay.
7: But I'm not sure.
9: Hmm.
7: I'm not 100%.
9: Okay.
7: But in my mind, it's this lady.
4: Why do I have a feeling you know?
7: Well, I don't know. I don't know who this. I don't know. I've never met her. I've never. I know this. This is how we correspond. She writes these great letters, and I say, "Hey, thank you for these great, great letters." I could be wrong. I think I'm wrong.
4: I'm just leaving it anonymous and letting her do her thing.
7: Yeah, that's right.
4: Yeah,
7: she probably doesn't even like it talking about it like this. Sorry, Lillian. Okay, what do we have, Matt? Let's do this one.
4: I think this is more of a PSA from our good friend Lillian.
7: Oh, okay. It's a PSA.
4: Yeah, about the MTA.
7: Okay, the MTA.
4: For those of you who don't need a bus, count yourself lucky. What about us? Taxis and Ubers, we cannot afford. We're grateful for buses. Thank you, Lord. So why would you want to take them away? That is not the Granite State way. We need to buy groceries, too, and get to appointments, just like you. Please don't say the buses are empty. That's not true. Even one is plenty. Put yourself in that one person's place. Take a mirror and look at your face. Lillian.
7: No, right.
4: And then she adds another little PS at the bottom, which I always love to read those. Wow. I think I'm getting feisty.
7: She's feisty.
9: Lillian's feisty about that.
7: All right. Good morning. You're on the air.
1: Good morning, Peter.
7: Good morning.
1: Hey, Norm from Norman Friends did not die 11 years ago. He died like 4 years ago, five years ago.
9: Oh, okay. No wonder it seemed like yesterday.
8: Yeah.
7: Oh, okay, yeah. Yeah, it was like four. Okay.
9: You guys cut 7 years off his life.
7: Yeah. I thought he died in the 90s.
1: No. Well, Glenn only sleeps 3 hours a day. He could have just been a little off with his timing, but
9: yeah.
1: Close.
4: In Glenn's world, it was 11
9: that's
4: years.
9: Really, that's not really that close, though.
7: No.
9: It's only 4 years ago.
7: It's weird, too. His show's still on, isn't it? Doesn't he have a cable
1: access? It seems like 11
8: years. No, that show's off now.
7: Oh, that's off? Good. All right. All right. Thank you, Polly C.
1: You're welcome. Bye now.
7: Thank you. Yeah.
4: Good old Paul.
7: You know, Lillian, though, wow. Really, right up a storm.
9: Yeah.
7: Love it.
9: She went bananas.
7: I have a couple others. I got a couple others in the car. Like, I'm getting backed up.
8: Should you want a day, then?
7: I know, Glenn. I save them all now. I save these.
4: Glenn should be the manager. Sheesh.
7: Well, Glenn's not going to be here. He's going to Montreal.
4: I know. He's going to record a Christmas album.
7: You don't need to get a passport, Glenn, because you are already a...
8: I still have to have it. I have two passports.
7: Really? I thought you were a Canadian citizen.
8: I am.
7: Well, why would you need a passport?
8: Because when you cross the border, you got to show your American passport. When you cross back to America, you got to show your Canadian passport.
7: Oh.
4: Wouldn't it be the other way around?
8: No.
4: When you're going into Canada, you show them your Canadian passport. When you're coming home, you show them your American passport.
8: They'll say, why do you need that? You're already here.
7: Right, but what if you're... Well, no, it's okay to go back and forth.
8: It is, but that's the way I do it. When I cross the Canadian border, I show them my American. I'm coming from America.
4: Yeah, but don't they ask you, where's the stamp for coming in? When you have to use the same passport?
8: No, the Canadian passport is a little bit different than the European ones, where you go across the border.
4: They have different passports?
8: The ocean. Not different passports, but you don't have all these stamps. You have to be there a long time.
7: Really?
8: We're Americans, and they're Canadians, and we're all friends.
9: Yeah.
4: There's that fake news.
8: Except for Trump.
9: Yeah.
7: I used to like going to Canada. That was a lot of fun.
4: Yeah.
7: It was crazy times, but...
8: Well, they love to party.
7: Yeah, they like to Wang Chung, right?
4: Yeah, but aren't you sober? Yeah, you can still party. Yeah.
8: I can still party.
7: He can still wang. You can wang chung without drinking, Matt.
4: You can wang chung anytime you want.
7: Did you wang chung before you came in this morning?
8: Oh, my God.
4: I may have wang chunged in the car a little.
7: Yeah, okay.
4: A little dancing.
7: Did you wang chung this morning?
9: When I went to the bathroom, yeah.
8: Oh my God.
7: Wait.
8: I don't give my secrets away.
7: Well, no. We're wang chunging.
9: Yeah.
8: How many times, Peter?
7: How many times did I wang chung? Just once. I get very tired after.
9: I wang chunged at 2 a.m. Then I get back up at 4 and I wang chunged again. And then I get back up at 6
7: wang chung is the last time. Steve, did you wang chung?
8: He doesn't want to admit it.
9: Steve, pause.
7: Steve. You know what it means. It's
2: yeah.
7: Yeah. It is not, it means to let loose, right?
2: Yeah. Right.
7: That's all.
9: Yeah.
2: Everybody have fun tonight.
7: That's right.
8: There you go.
4: Or in the morning.
7: Sure. You can do it anytime.
2: I'm going to hang out. You can have 24 hours a day.
7: What were you thinking?
4: Who? Me?
7: Yeah. You knew what Wang Chung was.
4: What did I say? I said I did in the car. All the way here.
9: Wang Chung's a guy that beeped at Peter in the 99 parking lot. Don't you know that?
7: Well, he didn't beep at me. He just rolled his window down and said he was Wang Chung.
4: Yeah, I'm Wang Chung.
7: I mean, I don't know.
8: And you didn't invite him as a guest?
9: I tell you
7: No, it wasn't here.
9: Yeah. Will really protested that story. He was calling cap on you.
7: Yeah. I saw that.
9: Said that was cap.
7: Yeah, whatever that means. Was he talking like a teenager?
9: No, I am.
4: Speaking of TikTok.
9: I was talking to a high school kid last night. Well, kids are like 19, 20. We were sitting out in front of Castro's with a group of guys that go on Wednesdays. And this kid was talking to me, and I was talking, you know, I could understand them. And they were looking at me funny.
7: Well, Wang Chung is to party, to dance, or have a great time, Glenn. What did you think it was?
9: Oh.
8: Just that. I'm going to have a great time the next 3 weeks.
7: Really? Are you going to do a lot of Wang Chunging?
8: A lot of Wang Chunging.
7: All right.
4: What's the first song you're going to record?
9: Rudolph.
7: Everybody have fun tonight.
4: Rudolph?
9: Rudolph.
8: You know what? I'm going to rename Santa Claus is Coming to the City.
7: Do you even know all the reindeer's names?
8: I do if I look it up.
7: You don't know?
8: No. There's too much in my... There's no Glitzen. No? He glitzed by
9: himself. Rudolph's not one of them.
7: Either. Right. Rudolph is not. No.
8: Well, he is a reindeer.
4: There's Prancer and Dancer.
9: Donner and Blitzen.
7: Comet and Cupid.
9: Yeah.
7: Is that it?
4: Jimmy and Frank.
7: Is that it, though?
9: No.
7: Dasher.
9: Dasher, Dancer.
4: Dasher and Dancer.
7: Because I'm thinking of the song. You know Dasher and Dancer and Comet and Nene.
4: Comet and Cupid.
7: Oh, jeez. I used to like that one when I was a kid, though.
8: It was cute.
7: You know, especially when it changes it up in the middle of the song. Then one foggy. It's one of the greats. Wang Chung. Can you play some Wang Chung tonight, Steve, on your show?
2: We'll see.
8: You're going to have fun, you said. I guess you're going to
7: play. You can Wang Chung while your show is on. You can do it right here in this chair. I don't mind.
2: I find myself boogieing a little bit from time to time.
7: Right.
8: Boogie woogie, yeah.
2: I get into the music.
7: Everybody have fun tonight.
4: Everybody.
7: Open ears, 6 p.m.
4: And you can Wang Chung with Steve.
7: Oh, man. Don't know really, Glenn, though. That's what Wang Chung is. I think you thought it was something else.
8: No. Get your mind out of the gutter.
7: Your mind's in the gutter.
8: So what movie are they showing tonight?
4: What are you talking about?
7: I don't know.
8: Or is it Wednesday night?
4: No, isn't tonight the Levitt Music Series?
9: Yeah, tonight's the Levitt.
7: Yeah, that's going on tonight.
9: Some music. Glenn.
7: Music in the park. Come on down.
4: The old hat string band, I think.
7: Yeah. It's going to be a good time tonight.
9: Yeah, they said they play some Neil Young and what else, and some Dylan and stuff. Yeah. And,
7: are you coming down to the party?
8: I'm going to be in Montreal.
7: Tonight you are?
8: I'm flying today.
4: You're not going to the Wang Chung tonight at the park?
8: No.
7: Your arms are going to get tired.
8: Why?
7: From flying.
8: No. And I always have to have a window seat.
7: Is it true you're going third class?
8: No.
7: You'll be in the cargo bin.
8: They're sending me business
7: They have like
8: class.
7: A chair there.
8: Business class.
7: We're just business class.
3: Oh, you're a business. Well, he is a businessman. He is going on a business trip.
7: Is that is that up front where you can?
8: Of course it is.
7: Really, you're getting first class treatment.
8: They've already spent $1,700 on me.
7: Really? Wow. Really?
8: I'm happy.
7: Yeah,
8: I found a good group.
7: Really, these guys have taken you under your.
8: They're very.
7: Steve, supportive. What do you think? This is all new to you, right?
2: Yeah.
7: Yeah, Glenn was Glenn was going to go on a tour with Corbin Burnson.
3: No, Easton Corbin.
8: Easton Corbin.
7: Easton Corbin. And then he had some health problems. His voice is right. Is it my talking?
8: I lost
7: this
8: my
7: right?
8: voice for almost 2 weeks.
7: And now, so instead of going on tour, now you are going to Montreal. They're sending you to Montreal to get some voice lessons.
3: No, no, voice rehab. And then record a Christmas album with Easton Corbin.
7: What do you think the rehab is?
8: Easton's going to come in Friday.
7: Lots of popsicles, I bet.
8: I don't know.
7: Right?
8: I do like ice.
7: Yeah.
9: Yeah.
2: I think there'll be a lot of different vocal exercises.
8: There will be.
7: Me, me, me, me, me,
8: oh,
7: me,
8: no, that
7: me.
8: Time.
7: Yeah, it'll be that.
8: Well, like something else.
7: No, it'll go me, me, well, me.
8: Not for me.
7: Yeah, they'll make you say it.
8: They know what I do.
7: No,
2: yeah, they'll make you'll go through.
7: You'll listen to what they tell
2: you. Different vowel sounds and different
8: way.
2: Keys and registers.
8: Yeah. Yeah, it is. It is. It's to get your voice back the way it was.
7: Right.
8: Got to relax your vocal cords.
2: That's part of it.
7: They make you say "Yellow Bell." They make you sing it. Yellow Bell.
8: I do the song "Yellow."
7: Yellow Bell.
9: Does that work if you never had a voice?
7: Oh, I'm sorry.
3: So when's he coming in again?
9: I'm terrible.
7: Yellow Bell means that's another.
3: He's coming into Montreal tomorrow.
8: Yeah,
9: Matt.
8: I don't know if I have
9: Matt. Matt.
8: Gonna bring me to the studio and present me with the therapist. I don't know how long he's going to stay.
7: Are you sure?
8: Is there a concert tomorrow?
3: Yeah, in Texas.
8: Yeah, well, he can get from Montreal to Texas.
9: Yeah.
7: How can he get from Montreal to Texas?
3: Same way Glenn's getting to Montreal.
8: That's right.
9: Why?
7: Oh, okay.
3: He can take a business class flight.
9: Except he probably has a private jet, right?
7: That makes sense.
8: I don't know.
7: Everybody's wang-chunging.
3: Yeah, Easton Corbin's going to wang-chung in Montreal and Texas in the same day.
8: Wow, that's pretty great.
2: Ooh, kind of like Bill Collins to both continents.
8: You fly. Live Aid.
7: That's true. That's true. He played both Live Aids.
2: Yep.
7: Bill Collins did.
8: Yes, and he went
2: it must have been some severe jet lag, oh, man, at the end of that.
3: Not for Phil Collins, man. He's in the air tonight. Good.
2: Oh.
9: Boo. Boo for Phil Collins, too. Why? I would have booed him at both places.
7: Can you believe Buzz hates Phil Collins?
3: Buzz hates everything.
8: Why?
9: I don't hate everything.
8: I love Phil Collins.
9: I don't like Phil Collins, no.
8: Is it because you don't play the drums?
7: You know who doesn't like Phil Collins? You could probably...
9: Who?
7: Is Bill Clayton. I don't think he likes Phil Collins either.
8: Really?
9: Yeah, way to go, Bill.
7: Yeah. See, that's the Bill Clayton. Is that Bill?
8: No.
7: Oh, okay. It's I don't know if you had him on... It's Timu?
8: Yeah.
7: What, did you just win some clothes?
8: I don't know. That woman was spinning. I'm spinning. See, look, I'm spinning.
3: What are you? Oh, man.
9: He's spinning the wheel again.
7: Oh, my God. And you spin every time and you spin and win?
8: And I win. Out of 10 times, I win 9 times. My average. 99% off?
9: Yeah.
8: How many items?
9: And some 6-year-old has to make your clothes.
8: Would you stop it? We did that in America not too long ago.
7: Yeah, I can't believe how. Yeah.
3: Yeah, but we know it's wrong now. We didn't keep doing it.
8: They get paid much better than they did here. When
7: they don't get paid.
9: They get paid 5 cents an hour.
3: Okay, so it's okay that a 3-year-old is making your shoes as long as they're making a good hourly wage.
7: Dignity and respect.
3: They got health benefit.
8: My son,
7: dignity and respect.
8: My son Andy used to get paid 17 cents an hour when he was a computer whiz in Sierra Leone. I hadn't quit his job.
3: It cost me
8: 90 cents just to get it to work.
9: Yeah.
3: Well, he should have been wang-chunging.
7: Yeah. I'm going to wang-chung all
8: so
7: over.
8: So I can get an $80 curtain for 89 cents. I don't need it, so I'm not taking it.
7: Yeah.
8: Next.
3: Yeah, they'll probably have curtains in Montreal.
8: Yeah, I'm sure they do.
7: Now, where in Montreal are you going?
8: Montreal.
7: St. Catherine Street?
8: It's not far from there.
2: Oh, boy.
8: I'm going to visit just once.
7: You're going to be at all the discos all night long. That's where you're going.
8: I don't disco anymore.
7: Yeah, I think you might. You might come out of it.
9: Bring plenty of ones, Glenn.
8: One? Oh, you're crazy. I'm not going.
7: Believe it or not, Wang Chung is in Montreal tonight.
8: I'm not doing that.
9: No.
7: Actually, where is Wang Chung right now? I think they are touring.
3: Yeah, they're going to be in Coupland, Texas, opening for Easton Corbin.
7: No.
9: They're opening for Phil Collins.
7: Phil Collins is supposed to go out on tour again, though.
9: I thought he couldn't sing anymore.
8: Yeah, he can still sing.
9: He did the same rehab as Glenn's going to do.
7: Yeah, it was in Montreal right before. He's going to Phil Collins may be in your class, Glenn.
8: He probably had it in London. They have it there.
7: Really? Yeah. No, what, do you think they have an office in London?
8: Who?
7: The voice people.
8: Of course, every country has its own.
7: Oh, okay. Yeah.
8: I was with one here last night who lives in Exeter.
3: Oh, yeah, they're at the Furze, or the Fraze Pavilion in Ohio.
7: Okay, they're in Ohio.
3: Tomorrow they're going to be in, Atlantic City, man.
7: Are they coming to this area, though? Is Wang Chung coming to town?
3: Well, they're in this area a little bit, so let's see if they come up here. Yeah.
7: Maybe we can get Wang Chung here.
3: Boston, Mass., House of Blues.
7: All right.
3: Wednesday, August 19th.
8: You got to get in for Tuesday. Must probably be
7: that's next week. That's Tuesday.
8: Give them a call.
9: Just them? They're not with a bunch of other
3: fans.
9: Oh,
3: yeah, they got Modern English.
9: Yeah, see, usually they
7: I'll stop the world that'll melt with you. Yes.
3: Oh, sweet.
7: I'd go see that.
3: Yeah,
7: is that it?
3: It's the things can only get better to her.
7: Howard Jones is going to be there?
3: Yeah.
9: How about
3: the English beat and modern English.
9: Aren't they all together? Like all the.
7: I love Howard Jones. We played Howard Jones this morning, and Steve came in and was like, I heard you play Howard Jones.
3: Well, let's go see Wang Chung.
7: How much is it?
8: Too much.
3: What? No, it's not too much, man.
8: No.
9: Maybe it's 80, because it's 80s music. $79.99 for.
7: I don't know, but. That sounds.
9: I'm guessing that.
7: That sounds pretty fun. You know, we're all going down to see Wang Chung.
3: Yeah. Modern English.
7: We can Wang Chung on Tuesday.
3: I like the Wang Chung.
8: Right here down in the studio?
7: I will.
8: You got to get him down here.
9: There's how many bands? Three, Matt?
8: It's only an hour's drive.
9: It's usually
3: $81.
7: Have you ever Wang Chunged in front of anybody?
9: I was close.

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Call us at 250-6007. It's the morning show.

0: It's Morning in Manchester on WMNH.
1: All right. I hope Bill Zini remembers, but I did text him yesterday. See if we could do this morning. Oh?
2: Just try.
1: All right. Yeah, we're in. We're in. He's waiting in the wings. Yes.
2: Ah, cool.
1: All right. Always exciting, Bill Zini trivia day. Now, Buzz is here. Buzz here is on a roll, right? I mean.
2: Yeah.
3: Yeah, Derek, I don't know. Did you? I forgot who won.
1: I didn't win last time.
3: No?
2: I think you did.
1: You? Oh, well, I hope so, Matt. I hope you're keeping track in your log.
2: I am.
3: Yeah, he was up to date last week.
1: All right. Well, hey, we got.
3: I don't know who won last week, though, Matt.
2: I believe it was you.
3: Oh.
1: Yeah, because I won the week before.
3: Okay.
1: Did you mark that one down?
2: I did.
1: All right. Let's get Bill Zini. Good morning, Bill.
4: Hello. Good morning. How's everybody doing?
1: We're doing okay. We're trying to keep the ship afloat this morning.
4: I like the nautical reference.
1: Yes. So you're in luck today. We have we'll let Glenn the artist here playing some trivia today. We have Steve Light and Buzz, Matt, and myself. So I got to say thank you for letting us do this on Thursday. I got to ask you, how was the Backyard Brewery last night?
4: Backyard Brewery was a fantastic trivia. It came down to the wire, and we had many teams tied for 69 points, but they were all tied for, like, fourth. And then it went, like, 70, 71, 72, 73, 74, and it was perfect. So I like a good dramatic finish with no tie, because yes. Overtime can kind of throw off the, the dynamics of the show a little bit.
1: Yeah, no, I get
4: it. It's fun to go to overtime, of course, but I'd like it to just wrap up right at the end and have a clear, defined winner. So Backyard Brewery Trivia was just that last night.
1: All right, fantastic. What do you got going on this weekend?
4: This weekend it's pretty quiet. We have like four shows in a row at the Palace.
1: Oh, yeah.
4: My youngest daughter, River, is involved with a Hollywood Palace Theater camp. There's a show for that. My other daughter, Alton, she's in a show from the Palace Theater as well, Madagascar.
1: Okay. All right,
4: she's
1: that's cool.
4: Penguins, and she's got two shows this weekend, and we're taking the Brew Bus out. The Brew Bus, the Manch Vegas Brew Bus, is my other side hustle when I'm not doing trivia, and it's a craft beer tour bus that goes all over the state doing really fun things all the time.
1: Yeah.
4: And the Brew Bus rides again this weekend, so...
1: All right, that sounds like...
4: We're a little busy.
1: Yeah, it sounds fun, though.
4: We're having fun.
1: Oh, good. That's good. All right, I'm going to hit the intro here, and we'll get started for this week's Bill Zini trivia.
5: Ladies and gentlemen, boys and girls, children of all ages, get ready to be amazed.
1: All right.
2: Crown jewel.
5: Put your hands together and make some noise.
1: Bobby Hope.
5: It's showtime.
1: All right, are you guys ready? Matt, Glenn, we got Steve. Okay, we're all excited here.
6: Yeah.
1: Let's go with our first question here this morning.
4: Oh, we should start with the very first question. I agree.
1: Yes.
4: Here it is. What is the type of this is a pop culture and current events question, so it's kind of like you have to be in the know to get this one. Okay.
1: All right.
4: So we're on the same page.
1: Yes.
4: Name the type of security or surveillance cameras that have been raising the public ire as of late, and they've become a recent popular target for vandals. Name that type of security or surveillance camera that has raised the public ire as of late, and they've become a popular target for vandals.
1: Hmm.
4: Or vandalism.
1: All right. Wow.
4: Name that security camera for your first question.
1: That's a good one. We're going to start out. Is everybody locked in here? Oh, yeah. We have boards.
3: Yeah, we got boards now.
6: Oh.
1: Yeah, we got boards. Steve, you have a board there. Can you give Steve a board? Glenn, yours
3: is there.
1: Is
3: there an extra one?
4: You invested. I like it.
1: Yeah.
4: Dry erase?
1: Yes, dry erase.
4: Or clip.
1: Okay, so this is better than locking. Okay.
4: I think I'm going to spring it on a upcoming trivia night. Right now I do a computer format, so you come up and scan a QR code and play on your phone. I think I got to spring it on the people and do a paper format.
1: All right, we're going to start. Okay, I think we're all, is everybody locked in? Glenn, you don't have a board?
6: No.
4: I did that one time, and the people revolted. They didn't like it.
1: What do you mean you don't need one? How do we know you're not lying?
6: Oh, my God. My phone shut off.
1: Okay.
6: What was the question?
1: You don't have to get, you don't even know the question?
2: No, he's going to use one of our answers.
6: I wasn't paying any attention.
1: Can you please, okay.
6: I am now.
4: I'll tell you the correct answer when I hear it.
1: All right, let's go to Matt. What did you say?
2: I had no clue, but I said Ring Cam.
1: Ring Cam, okay.
3: I went with Dash Cam.
1: You went with the Dash Cam. All right, and Steve?
7: I said Plate Readers.
1: Plate Readers. Glenn, what did you say?
6: Live Cam.
1: All right, Live Cam. I went with Doorbell Cam. All right, what do we have, Bill Cini?
4: A lot of good guesses, but no wonder there was confusion amongst the group. We were looking for Flock.
7: Oh, that's right.
3: Flock! What the Flock?
4: Flock security cameras are the new rage. That's what the people love.
1: Why? What do they do?
3: I don't even know what they are.
1: Do they do something special?
4: They are supposed to, of course, only do the meta analysis, and, you know, they end up reading your underwear when you're driving by.
7: Wonderful.
3: Oh, those are the license plate ones? Readers? I don't know.
4: Yeah, they do license plates. They do probably all sorts of terrible things. I think they even, like, monitor your walking style, and, you know, they got
6: really
4: the creepy things that
7: that
4: AI is never supposed to do.
3: Yikes.
4: Also, right in.
1: All right.
4: So, yeah, people love going out and defacing the Flock security cameras right now.
1: I wouldn't even know. Wow.
4: Wouldn't even know what he would do.
1: Okay, Bill Cini, you have 1 point with a Bill Cini Stumper. Nobody got that,
3: good
1: right?
3: One.
4: Oh, yeah, Bill Cini Stumper. I appreciate that.
1: All right, let's go to the next question.
4: All right, well, I got another tough one for you, and you'll need to have been paying attention to get this one. By a narrow vote majority, who was just confirmed as the next Attorney General? Opponents cried conflict of interest, but the vote passed. Who is the new Attorney General for these United States?
1: All right. All right. Matt, are you in?
2: I'm almost there.
1: All right, I'm locked in. All right, Matt, are you in?
2: I'm almost there.
1: All right, I'm locked in. Is everybody locked in? Okay.
7: Locked.

0: Of course, yes, okay. I said Todd Blanche.
1: There you go, of course.
0: Yes, Todd Blanche. All right. Okay, let's go to the next. Let's go to the answer.
1: Yeah.
2: The answer is correct. Todd Blanche giving Trump carte blanche.
0: Oh.
3: Yeah.
1: He used to be his secretary of something before.
4: I thought that was Kid Rock.
5: Yeah.
1: No.
0: Let's go. We all get a point there.
5: Except me.
0: Except Matt. Okay.
5: Glenn, I can't believe you keep up on current events like this.
0: All right, let's go.
2: Kid Rock was a good guess.
5: I figured.
4: That was a good guess,
0: man. Well, let's go to the next question.
2: All right, next question. I think this might be the last one for the pop culture and current events. We shall see. You never know what's going to happen.
0: Sure.
2: Here's your question. Iran was recently linked to some hackings in different states in the United States. What piece of American infrastructure was under attack? Now you sound stumped.
0: All right, no, I'm thinking, here we go. I'm locked in.
1: I'm locked in.
0: All right, we're all locked in. We're gonna start with Matt here.
5: Electricity.
0: Electricity, Matt. All right, electricity. Energy. Let's go to.
4: I went with HCO, H2O, water system.
0: Okay, and let's go to Steve.
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0: 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Let's go to Glenn.
1: The electric grid.
0: The electric grid. I went with water systems. All right, water system.
2: Well, you do a little dance and you drink a little water.
0: Okay. All right.
1: Wait, they want to poison us all now?
0: All right, don't spread rumors here. Matt, did you get that one?
5: I did not.
0: Oh, okay.
5: Glenn cheated off me and got it wrong.
0: So Buzz,
1: I didn't cheat.
0: Buzz got it.
1: The grid.
0: Steve got it.
1: Called.
0: You got it right, Steve?
5: Yeah.
4: Yeah.
0: And I got it. So Buzz, Steve, and I have two. Glenn has one, Matt has zero.
4: Go, Steve.
0: All right, let's go to the next question.
2: All right, we're going to move away from pop culture and current events over to something I like to call general knowledge. Here's your first question. What is a four-letter word that could be used as a synonym for labyrinth?
0: Ooh.
5: Locked.
0: No, can you say the question again?
2: We are looking for a four-letter word that could be used as a synonym for labyrinth.
0: Ooh. All right, I'm locked in. Matt,
5: I just said a home.
0: You said a home and you drew a picture of a house. Let's go.
5: I did.
0: Buzz isn't quite locked in yet.
4: I am now.
0: What are you saying?
5: Oh, sorry.
4: I said that.
0: You said, okay.
4: Nothing.
0: Okay. And let's go to Steve.
4: Because I didn't know it.
5: We'll see about this.
0: All right. Good luck.
5: You said a maze.
0: A maze. Oh, that's a good word. And
1: weird.
0: Weird. Okay, it's a five-letter word, but that's okay, Glenn.
5: You said it's a four-letter. Oh.
0: I went with lair.
5: Ooh,
0: nice. Yeah,
5: oh.
0: Lair.
4: Oh, lair.
0: L-A, I don't know, is that how you spell it? All right, let's go to the answer.
2: The correct answer is a maze.
0: All right. Whoa, nice.
4: Steve. I smell an upset.
0: Well, since Steve doesn't do the show every day here,
4: he's been studying.
0: He's been playing Dungeons and Dragons, so he knows these answers. Let's go to the. So Steve moves to first place.
5: Yeah.
0: Steve moves to first place.
5: Moving on up.
0: All right. Good luck, Steve. And let's go to the next question.
2: All right. Next question. Matthew Fox and Evangeline Lilly starred in what TV series?

0: that ran for six seasons from 2004 to 2010. Your only clues are the actors' names. Matthew Fox and Evangeline Lilly starred in what hit TV series that ran from 2004 to 2010, six seasons?
1: Okay. All right. I'm locked in.
2: I'm locked.
1: I'm pretty good. I feel pretty good about this one. All right. Let's go to Matt. Doesn't seem like you're locked in. Buzz?
3: I am now.
1: I'm still thinking. All right.
4: Give me a second.
1: Okay. I'm feeling good about this.
3: I'm not.
4: Okay. Yeah. All right. I'm good, I think.
1: All right.
4: Yeah.
1: Oh, man.
4: I'm 50% on this one. Oh, Peter's changing his answer.
1: I spelt it wrong.
4: Then I might be in trouble then. Because mine's easy to spell.
1: All right, let's go to Matt. What do you say?
3: The rules of engagement.
1: The rules of engagement.
4: Oh.
1: Let's go to
4: said lost.
1: Okay, lost.
4: Yeah.
1: Okay. Yeah, what do you say, Steve?
2: I had no clue, so I said The Odd Couple.
1: All right, The Odd Couple. Great show. Let's go to Glenn.
5: The rules of engagement.
1: What do you say, Glenn? You got to get in the microphone.
5: The rules of engagement.
1: The rules of engagement. Okay. I went with Lost.
4: Oh.
1: Lost. Originally, I almost had Party of Five because that's where Matthew Fox, I think, comes from, right?
4: I think so. I didn't have that one.
1: Maybe I don't. I don't know. No. Whatever. But I had Lost. What do we have? What do we have, Bill?
0: The correct answer was said a few times. Lost.
4: Lost. Oh, wow. I kind of got lucky on that one.
1: All right. Yeah. So Buzz.
4: Yeah.
2: And you tie.
1: Go up to three. We're tied with Steve. Glenn has one. Matt has.
4: Oh, we're catching up to Steve.
1: Yeah. All right. Let's go to the next question.
0: All right. Next one up. This one is a question about tools from mathematics.
1: Great.
0: With a point on one side and a pencil on the other, this tool is helpful in mathematics, drawing, and navigation.
2: Oh.
1: Okay, can you, I need to hear it one more time. Sorry.
0: All right, it is a tool with a point on one side and a pencil on the other. What tool is helpful in mathematics, drawing, and navigation?
5: That one's easy.
1: Sure.
3: Should have Glenn go first.
1: All right, I'm locked in. You want Glenn to go first?
3: Yeah.
1: What do you say, Glenn?
5: A pencil.
1: A pencil. Okay, what do you say, Matt?
3: A compass.
1: A compass.
3: It's like it is on the mason.
1: You have compass, okay.
4: We just said that the other day, right?
1: All right, and Steve?
2: I said a protractor.
1: A protractor.
4: That's the other thing we said. That's why I
1: went with compass.
4: What did Glenn say?
2: A pencil.
1: He said a pencil. Oh. I went with compass.
2: Compass.
1: What is the answer?
0: The correct answer is the compass.
1: All right, compass. Matt, you got that? You're on the board.
3: Yep.
1: Buzz, you go to four.
4: We didn't say that the other day. I never would have got that.
1: I go to four. It's a tie between Buzz and I. Steve's still in it with three. Glenn has one. Matt has one. Let's go to... And Bill Cini has one Bill Cini stumper.
0: Thank you. Don't forget about that one that you started with.
1: No, because that's a big one. All right. We're ready for our question here.
0: All right. We're going to stick with the classic mixed bag. Here's your question. Nicknamed the Green Hell. What famous racetrack in Germany is open to the public any day in the summer when races aren't scheduled?
1: Oh, man. Okay.
0: Nicknamed the Green Hell. What famous racetrack in Germany is open to the public in the summertime any day there's not an official race?
1: All right. I'm locked in. I'm locked in. I'm feeling...
2: I'm okay. Locked with a guess.
1: All right. Let's see. Let Buzz write us down. Steve, you're all ready to go. Glenn's not writing down.
2: He gets to go first.
1: Glenn, what are you saying?
5: I have no clue.
1: He doesn't have a clue about this one, Matt.
2: Huh.
1: Ow.
2: You okay?
1: Yeah, I'm all right. What do you okay. What do you say?
2: I said Nuremberg.
1: Nuremberg?
2: Yeah. Nuremberg.
1: Nuremberg. All right.
4: I had no clue. I said Green Mile.
1: All right, the Green Mile. Yes, a great movie. Steve?
2: I said the Autobahn.
1: You said the Autobahn. Okay, Glenn, you didn't know. I also said the Autobahn.
2: The highway.
4: Yeah.
1: The Autobahn. All right, what do we have? I hope it's Autobahn. All right, what do we have, Bill?
0: It's not the Autobahn, unfortunately. The correct answer is the Nürburgring.
1: Oh. The joke's on us. Matt goes to 2. I remain at 4. Buzz remains at 4. Glenn has 1. And Steve has 3.
2: Oh, when you grow up playing with Volkswagens.
1: All right, well,
4: that is
1: I thought me and Steve, I figured Steve had it, so I was like, oh, it must be that.
6: That was the only thing I could think of.
2: Yeah, that's the highway.
6: Yeah, I know, but maybe they like...
1: Matt, maybe we didn't know, okay? Maybe we thought it was Autobahn, so don't shame people for their answers.
4: Yeah,
2: I'm not
4: Matt.
2: Shaming anybody. No, I'm trying to educate you.
4: I said the Green Mile. Yeah, I know. Don't shame anybody.
6: I know it's the highway, but I thought maybe sometimes...
1: This game is meant to bring us together, not tear us apart.
6: They shut down a certain section of it just for racing.
4: There you go, Steve. Little, what do they call that?
6: I guess.
2: A road race?
4: Grand Prix.
1: All right, well, we have to finish this up, so let's go to the... the next question, the Grand Prix.
4: Yes.
0: I agree. The game is meant to bring us together, not tear us apart. And remember, I'm supposed to be the center of attention at all times.
1: Yes, please. I think we pulled it. I think we
0: all right, here's your next question. What was the prized possession of Smeagol from Middle Earth? What was the prized possession of Smeagol from Middle Earth?
1: All right. Steve knows this.
2: No.
1: Steve knows. Steve, you know. Steve, you know this? Okay. Why are you laughing, Steve?
6: You'll get the laugh when I tell you.
1: All right, we're going to go with Matt. What did you say?
2: Lightning,
1: what are you saying, Buzz?
4: I don't know. Okay. I have no idea what that is. I said nothing.
1: Okay, Steve, we want to know.
6: I said a 1959 Les Paul.
1: Oh, a 1959 Les Paul. I just wrote Teddy Bear.
2: What about Glenn?
1: I'm sorry, Glenn, what do you say?
5: I have no clue.
1: He doesn't have any clue. He's falling asleep over here.
4: I didn't either, Glenn.
1: Teddy Bear.
6: I didn't have a clue either.
1: What is the answer?
0: It sounds like a, how many are of them, how many are you? Quintuple Stumper, because nobody said it. I'm sure people are yelling at the radio right now.
1: Yeah.
0: Should I give him a hint?
1: We're stupid.
0: I'll rephrase the question. What is the prized possession of Gollum?
1: Lord
0: of the Rings.
2: No clue.
6: Oh, a ring?
1: Oh, yeah. We're
0: The ring is the correct answer.
4: Oh.
0: Okay. Mark that as a point for me.
1: Bill Cini Stumper. All right.
4: That would have been a good guess, though.
1: You're tied with Matt.
4: Instead of saying nothing.
1: All right. Let's go. It's tied. Buzz?
4: Yeah.
1: And I? And
0: moving on up.
1: Right behind in 3. All right. Let's go to the next question.
0: All right. Next question. Little musical question for you. Lionel Richie and Adele both have hit songs with what one-word title? Lionel Richie and Adele both had hit songs with what one-word title?
5: I'm locked in.
1: All right. Matt, stop looking over here.
2: Okay.
1: All right.
5: You call on me first. I know I have it.
1: Oh, well, okay, well. All right, we'll start with, is everyone locked in?
2: Yep. I am locked.
1: Buzz is having a hard time. He's not a huge fan of...
4: I'm going through, I got
2: He's
4: two answers.
2: He's going through changes.
1: All right.
4: I'm changing to this one. Okay.
1: All right, let's go to, we'll let Glenn the artist.
5: Hello.
1: Hello. What is your answer?
5: Hello.
3: Aloha.
1: Oh,
5: the name
1: hello.
5: Of the song.
1: Okay, let's go to Matt.
3: Oh, hello or aloha.
1: Okay, and Buzz?
4: I said hello. I almost said easy, but hello. I said hello.
1: Hello. Steve?
6: Hello.
1: I also said hello. What do we have?
0: Well, after two rings, you better pick up. The correct answer is hello.
1: All right. So it looks like Buzz and I are going into the tiebreaker.
3: You are?
1: Mm-hmm. Right, we're both at five. Good job, everybody, playing today. Buzz and I remain as we move on to the tiebreaker here this morning in Bill Cini's trivia. I mean, you can't ask for more than this.
3: Crown jewel?
1: No. Wow. All right.
0: Now this feels dramatic, and I like it.
1: We are ready.
0: This is for the overtime winner.
1: All right, we are ready.
0: Here's the question. Excellent. We're moving from general knowledge over to common sense.
1: Great.
0: My one weakness.
3: It's going to be a long game.
0: Here's your question. When navigating mountainous terrain, what are the names for the lines on the map that denote changes in elevation?
1: The lines on the map are

0: right. All right, I am ready.
1: These lines on the map will let you know how steep the terrain is.
0: All right, we're going to...
1: What say you?
0: Are you 100%?
2: I only got one.
0: What are you doing? What are you doing? What did I see?
3: Don't act like what, do you think I'm cheating?
0: Well, you're doing something
3: no,
0: over
3: I'm
0: here.
3: No, I'm not.
0: I see what you're doing over here.
3: Man. You always think the worst of me.
0: I can see one
3: Why
0: here.
3: Why do you think the worst of
0: me? I can see one here.
3: Big brother.
0: All right. What do you say, Buzz?
1: He's got you on the flock security camera.
0: Yes.
2: I said latitude and long...
0: Latitude, reading your retina. latitude and longitude.
2: Yeah.
0: I have topography lines.
2: Oh, that's probably
1: Ooh.
2: It.
0: I don't think it's it, but... let's see what it is.
1: That ain't it. I was looking for a contour.
2: Oh.
0: All right. I'm glad none of us got it, though.
2: I knew I didn't get it.
1: Now contour lines.
0: Now I have to babysit Matt during
3: this.
0: Yeah,
3: I tried giving him the wrong answer so you could win.
2: I don't want you to cheat off a guy that loses.
0: I don't want you to give him the wrong answer or any answer. Yeah.
2: Matt, how many wins do you have?
0: Now I have to babysit.
3: I don't want to talk about it, Buzz.
0: I don't
2: sit next to the F student. I sit next to the A student.
0: Let's go.
2: Okay, that's what you do. You cheat off the A student.
0: All right, let's go to the next question.
1: Buzz is making a lot of sense all of a sudden.
0: Yes.
2: Common sense.
1: Exactly. In Native American mythology, what legendary supernatural animal is said to control storms and possess great power? In Native American mythology, what legendary supernatural animal is said to control storms and possess great power?
0: All right. I'm locked in, Buzz.
2: I'm having a hard time with this one. All right. Hold on. Let me try. I'm going to say one thing.
3: Today, Junior.
0: You're having a hard time. Where's your board?
3: Put away. I'm not playing.
0: Yeah, let's see it. You're probably writing the answers on it.
2: No. All right.
3: There you go. You happy?
2: I went through two different ones.
0: All right.
2: I'm going to go with this one.
0: All right. What do you say?
2: All right. Dragons.
0: Dragons. I went with the water buffalo.
3: Can I give it a shot for one, like, fun?
0: No.
3: Dang it.
2: I was going to say either Thunderbird or Dragon.
0: I don't know, but
3: Phoenix.
2: I said Dragon.
0: The Phoenix, I almost said. I almost said Phoenix, but I didn't. What is it?
1: Ooh, the correct answer was said, but I don't believe in the correct format. Thunderbird is what we were looking for.
0: The Thunderbirds. All right.
2: I had it, and I erased it.
0: Let's go to the next. We gotta do this. We're going to bust down to overtime, overtime. Overtime.
3: Overall.
1: Right. And, you know, it's just our luck that I had to talk all that smack about overtimes.
0: Yeah.
1: You know, in the live big trivia team format, that's when I don't like the overtimes.
0: It's
1: because
0: true.
1: Because I usually finish them with a question that's like, I'll reference somebody that I've talked about earlier in the trivia, and I'll say something like, we talked about Hugh Jackman, for example, earlier. How old is Hugh Jackman? And the closest to the right answer wins. So that's an okay format. I think it's pretty good, but I don't know. I wish the final round maybe had a buzzer or something. Who knows? Okay, so
0: right.
1: Not to do get sidetracked here. That's a little inside baseball. Here's your next question for the win.
0: Good luck.
1: Your next pitch, if you will. Be better if it was a baseball question. Here it is. Stifler's mom... Or a large cat native to North America. Stifler's mom. Or a large cat native to North America.
2: Okay, I'm lost.
1: That is your clue.
2: That is my clue for...
0: I'm locked in.
3: Peter's going to win this.
2: Wait a minute. Can I get the question again?
0: I'm locked in.
1: All you get is... Stifler's mom.
2: Okay.
1: Or a large cat native to North America.
2: I mean, oh, okay. That's
0: turning back, man.
2: Oh, oh, okay. I got it. Okay.
0: Great. We'll be here. We'll be here forever. We're like trapped in the zone.
2: Am I going?
0: What do you say?
2: Cougar.
0: All right. I also went with cougar. You know it.
2: Stifler's mom was a cougar.
3: Had it going home.
1: The correct answer is cougar.
2: Uh-oh.
0: All right.
2: Are we tied? Is that it? Yeah. With a tie?
0: Yeah, we're tied.
2: Are we going to end with a tie?
0: No, we can't end with a tie.
2: That's like kissing your sister, they say.
0: Yeah.
3: Yeah.
2: I'm saying that's the sports version of it.
0: Yeah, no, we're not. We have to bust out. You know, we have to have a winner. Sorry if you're tuned in for flower power, but...
1: Looking at the next ones, I feel like you're going to get the next two or three in a row. So let's see if I'm right. This is the Latin word for bull, and it's the second astrological sign in the zodiac. The Latin word for bull and the second astrological sign.
3: Yeah, I'm turning around, Peter.
2: Matt, can you help me?
0: All right. I'm locked in.
2: I'm terrible at this stuff.
3: We know.
0: Yeah. All right. I mean, I don't know. I'm not 100%. Are you ready, Buzz?
2: I'll take a shot at
0: it. All right. Take a shot.
2: All right.
0: What did you
2: say? I only know a couple of them.
0: Okay.
2: Taurus.
0: Oh, good. Good. I also said Taurus.
2: Oh, my God. I was going to say Cancer or Taurus.
0: All right. Well, I wish you would have said Cancer, but let's
4: Cancer's
0: go.
4: Cancer's the crab.
0: Yeah, let's go. Let's go to the answer and make it official.
1: No big deal, the correct answer, Taurus.
0: All right.
3: Buzz only knows that as we continue.
0: As we continue.
2: I don't think I ever had one.
0: Flower Power Hour will be on in a few minutes. Let's go to the next question, Bill. Sorry.
1: Next one up. One of the very first mainstream rap songs that was a big hit was The Message by Grandmaster Flash, in which he raps, "Don't push me, because I'm close to the what?" Grandmaster Flash in The Message. One of the very first successful mainstream rap songs rapped, "Don't push me, because I'm close to the what?"
2: Are you rapping it in your head right now, Peter? Why do you keep looking over there?
0: I'm watching Matt. Right?
3: I have to stay turned around.
1: I feel like you guys both have this in the bag.
0: All right, what do you say?
2: I said Edge.
3: But God.
0: I said Edge.
2: Okay. Because
0: I said
3: I'm not cheating.
2: Well, I mean, that's... I sounded it out.
0: Let's make it official.
1: All right, let's take it overtime. Edge is correct.
0: Thank you.
1: What's the next line?
2: Oh, wait a minute.
3: Oh, I know it.
4: Oh, I think I do too.
2: Wait,
4: believe it or not.
0: Okay, well,
3: Peter's got this.
0: Well, if you guys be quiet, I can do it in my head.
2: I have no idea. Wait a minute. This isn't a fair question. So
1: now finish the song.
2: I'm calling shenanigans on this one.
1: Edge is the correct answer. Very well done.
2: Okay.
1: Something about lose my head, right?
4: Yeah, I'm trying not to lose
1: I'm
4: my head.
1: Not
0: what I wrote
1: not
0: down.
1: To Peter lose Edward. My head.
0: That's what I wrote down.
2: Okay.
0: Yeah.
3: Peter
2: that
3: wrote
2: That wasn't
3: it.
2: A question.
3: I thought it was. Was that for the tiebreaker.
2: Was that the official question?
1: No, that's it. Okay. That doesn't have to be official.
2: Yeah,
1: I actually got a two-parter for you.
0: Oh, good.
3: Hope no one's got anything to do today.
0: All right, we're ready.
1: All right, here's your next question. What is the Spanish word for party?
0: All right. Where's my marker? Oh, there we go. It's obviously not Wang Chung.
3: Should be.
1: That's party in any language.
0: All right, let's, I don't know, Buzz, you feeling good?
2: No, I don't think so.
0: I think you're good. I think you got this.
2: I don't
0: think
2: so.
0: You sure?
2: Yeah, I'm pretty sure I don't.
0: Oh, you don't know Spanish?
2: Well, I said fiesta.
0: Oh, you did. That's what I said.
2: Okay.
0: That's what I said.
2: Okay.
0: Not a siesta, which is a nap.
2: Right.
0: Fiesta.
2: I said fiesta.
0: All right, let's make it official.
1: Fiesta is correcta.
0: All right.
2: All right. I am going to take a siesta after this.
0: Fiesta. Bravo.
3: See you, El Buzzo.
0: I'm
2: thinking way too much today. My brain is up going on.
0: All right. We busted out here. Let's go to the next question.
3: I'm sick of looking at the wall.
1: All right. This is a meta question, a question about the questions. Have you picked up on the theme from the last several questions?
0: I know. okay. I forgot.
1: Through your answers, think back about your recent answers.
0: I know, but
1: I
0: erased them.
1: The mystery theme.
2: So did I.
1: Yeah, I'm testing your powers of recollection now as well.
0: Oh, this is great.
2: Oh, my goodness.
1: Think about your recent answers and what has been the mystery theme for the last several questions.
2: Okay.
0: A mystery theme. What was the question before this last one? I forget.
2: Taurus.
0: Okay. Taurus. Fiesta. Oh, these are... Okay, I know. I get it.
2: Yeah.
0: All right, we're ready. Do we need to know what the... is that our question?
1: The theme for the win, perhaps?
0: Okay. I just said it, so Buzz is copying me.
2: Well, no, we were talking through it.
1: Felt like he was hot on the trail, too.
0: All right, let's go, Buzz, what did you say?
2: I said, cars.
0: All right, well, looks like we move on, because it's cars.
2: The cars.
0: Cars.
2: I love the cars.
0: Cars.
3: Great song.
1: Cars is correct.
0: All right.
2: Cars, right.
0: I don't know. I mean.
1: So now you've identified the mystery theme through the questions. I've got a new set of questions for you. Here it is. Let's keep it rolling until we get a winner. If everybody's cool with that, I am.
0: All right. Let's do it.
1: All right. Next question. Unrelated to the previous set of questions. Give yourselves a good pat on the back for that. That's
0: all right.
1: Very good deduction. By yourselves, even. Erasing your own correct answers.
0: Well, yeah, because we have erase boards now.
1: Yeah, I love it. Here's the next one. At about 6.5 million square feet, what building is the largest one owned by the U.S. government?
0: How big is it?
1: 6.5 million square feet. What building is the largest one owned by the U.S. government?
0: That's a good one. All right. Buzz, what do you say?
2: I'm going to go with the Pentagon.
0: Oh, that's a good one. I went with the State Department.
2: State Department.
0: That's so funny. All right. What?
1: Well, there's no basement in the Alamo.
0: All right, what do we have here? Let's end this.
1: The correct answer has been said. We have a winner.
0: It's not the State Department?
3: Nope.
1: It's the Pentagon.
0: All right. Buzz takes it. Wow, we went a long way there.
2: Thanks, Matt. Thanks for all your help.
3: Buzz gets the 13th win on the 13th.
2: Whoa, lucky 13.
0: Damn you.
2: Oh, that is something else because I got another 13th.
0: We
2: got
0: to thank Bill Cini, everybody. Couldn't do it without him. Thanks for rescheduling it with us and getting us in today.
1: Hey, no problem. My pleasure. Feels like a Wednesday in a good way.
0: Yeah, it does. Well, listen, you have a wonderful weekend.
1: That's a Wednesday. Yeah, I do start my weekends on Thursday, but they're jam-packed. I get not a moment to myself.
0: Well, stop and smell the roses.
1: I do find the time. Thank you very much. Have a great day.
0: All right, see you next time. Thank you. That's Bill Cini. Bill Cini's Trivia. You can find it all over social media. We love it. All right. Great win, Buzz. Steve, yeah, it's been a pleasure. It's been a pleasure. Well, Glenn, good luck on your trip. Safe travels to Montreal. You're leaving this morning.
5: No, this afternoon.
0: Oh, this afternoon.
2: Good luck, Glenn.
0: Okay.
2: Good luck.
0: You can check Steve out tonight on the radio at 6. He'll be live, open ears. Right, Steve?
4: Right.
0: All right. Okay, I got to shut that down. Okay, let's go. We're going to get out of here.
3: Sounds good.
0: All right. We're just going to pack up and leave.
3: Sure.
0: All right, folks. Don't forget, the Levy Music Series continues tonight with the
3: Old Hat String
0: Band. The Old Hat String Band. So come on downtown. There's a lot going on tonight. Check out our friends at Diz's Cafe. Stop in. You get a picnic lunch or a...
2: They got Old cocktail. Home Day. They got Old Home Day. Check out their sign. They got Old Home Day coming up.
3: Very nice.
0: Old Home Day.
2: Yeah, it's a new promotion to do it.
0: Great win.
2: Yeah, I was rooting for Steve, actually. I wanted an upset today.
0: We really busted him with 10 minutes over.
3: You did great, though.
2: Yeah.
4: I'm surprised they actually got up to 3 points. I never get that far.
2: You were cruising for a little bit.
0: All right, everybody. Have a great Thursday.

0: spreading peace and love around the world. It's the Flower Power Hour, hanging out with DJ, record promo man, and author of the book Tom Petty and Me, John Scott. Tom Petty was a fan of the Wildflower. Tell us about the time you two got pulled over while you were getting high.
1: There's a new non-commercial station in Los Angeles called KCSN, and when I pulled into the college parking lot, I looked behind me, the blue lights, white lights flashing at me. I'm going, oh my God. We got a joint going in the car.
0: Mm-hmm.
1: Tom threw it out. And I said, that's Tom Petty. He said, you mean the Tom Petty? I went, yeah. So he goes around to Tom's side, Tom rolls his window down. He said, Tom Petty, I'm a fan of yours. Can I have your autograph? And thank

0: brought to you by
1: the good old days.
2: And specifically, the year 1976.
3: The year when Richard Pryor had two great albums on the charts. He flipped out on acid on one of them.
2: Frampton Comes Alive came out in 76 with I'll Give You Money.
3: The Steve Miller Band released Fly Like an Eagle that year. And Sir Duke came out on Stevie Wonder's album, Songs in the Key of Life.
2: 1976 was the year that Tom Petty and the Heartbreakers' debut album was released, and their record label almost dropped them.
3: Yeah, until record promo man John Scott found that LP. His friend DJ Charlie Kendall began playing Breakdown once an hour, and that's when things turned around for Tom Petty.
2: The Flower Power Hour is now in its fifth year of spreading peace and love out into the cosmos.
3: And this hour, we give a tip of the Flower Power hat to Pope Leo for publicly apologizing for the role that past popes have played in legitimizing and failing to condemn slavery.
4: Thank you.
5: Thank you.
6: Thank you.
3: But please don't stop there, Pope Leo. You know what I'm talking about. But take us back to 1976, baby.
2: Sure, some of the top movies that year were Taxi Driver, Rocky, Network, and All the President's Men.
7: There's been a break-in at Democratic headquarters. They were bugging the place.
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0: Meanwhile, in another part of town,
1: piece by piece, they solve the greatest detective story in American history.
2: Why do you oppose the B-1 bomber?
3: Oh, Mr. Allen, that's a very complicated issue, and I'd like to break that question down into two parts if I might. The first part, of course, is the eternal question why that has plagued philosophers from Socrates to Thomas Aquinas to Bob Dylan.
4: There is no way the White House can control the investigation.
3: Of course, the second part of the question is, do I oppose the B-1 bomber? Yes.
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0: Meanwhile.
1: Ms. Montgomery, a question for President Ford.
2: Yes, Mr. President, this week you admitted making a mistake in the last debate when you asserted that Eastern Europeans don't consider themselves dominated by the Soviet Union.
0: Well, Ms. Minmauer, last year I visited the capital of Poland, and let me just say from the outset that Milwaukee is a beautiful city. I was in my hotel room there in Milwaukee. My light bulb failed me. Well, I got up on the desk, and of course I had to call in a few Secret Service men to come in and spin that desk around.

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1: Flashing you back to 1976 this hour, Queen, Joni Mitchell, and Santana all had big albums that year.
0: Yeah, Queen had two, in fact, A Day at the Races and A Night at the Opera, which had that tune, You're My Best Friend, on it.
1: We also heard Europa, that incredible instrumental from Santana's album, Amigos.
0: And Joni Mitchell from Hejira with Coyote, her tune about Sam Shepard. 1976, man, a great year for albums.
1: Yeah, the Eagles put out Hotel California, and David Bowie had Station to Station.
0: Bob Seger released both Live Bullet and Night Moves in 76.
1: Thin Lizzy's Jailbreak came out that year, and Rush released both All the World's a Stage and 2112.
0: Also, Bad Co's Run with the Pack and Skynyrd, Give Me Back My Bullets.
1: Plus the Doobies, Taking It to the Streets, and Left Overture from Kansas.
2: And in the meantime,
3: you guys are about to write a story that says the former Attorney General, the highest-ranking law enforcement officer in this country, is a crook.
4: Thank you.
5: Thank you.
6: Thank you. 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

0: Mr. Carter, you've been criticized by President Ford for making unfairly bitter personal attacks on him. Now, how do you answer this charge, sir?
1: Well, Mr. Krause, in the 1930s in Europe, a man criticized his political opponents for their bitter personal attacks on him. And that man was Adolf Hitler.

0: 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This is Ken and MJ's Flower Power Hour.
1: A question for the president.
2: How about Chile, where in 1973 the State Department, under the direction of Dr. Kissinger, helped overthrow

0: autocratic Allende government and replaced it with a brutal military dictatorship which you now support and which tortures thousands of political prisoners.
1: Well now, Mr. Oldman, the Chiles are an independent and autonomous people, and they don't consider being beaten with rubber truncheons to be a torture. Just the other day, I talked on the phone to the dictator of Chile, and he assured me that Chiles certainly do not believe that having electrodes placed between your genitals means you're under domination.

0: flashing you back to 1976 this hour, the year when Bob Dylan released Desire.
1: You're flying your freak flag with the Flower Power Hour. We heard Kansas at the top, Miracles Out of Nowhere from Left Overture.
0: And Boston gave us Rock and Roll Band from their debut LP in 76.
1: That was also the year for Robin Trower, Long Misty Days.
0: Plus Jeff Beck, Wired, and Paul McCartney, Wings at the Speed of Sound.
1: Journey released Look Into the Future in 76, and Heart put out Dreamboat Annie. Steely Dan, The Royal Scam, and The Stones, Black and Blue.
0: And my long deep closer is from the album Joe Walsh put out in 76, just before he joined the Eagles.
1: You can't argue with a sick mind. It's a live solo album.
0: Well, here is epic Rocky Mountain Way after a few words of wisdom from Albert Einstein.
1: Education is what remains after one has forgotten what one learned in school.
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0: Good morning, Manchester. Yeah, once again, the morning show coming your way at 95.3 FM WMNH. All right, exciting Thursday morning in store for everybody. All right, starting off the morning, we have 66 degrees. I don't know. Is it cloudy outside, Matt?
1: Oh, yeah.
0: Is it sunny?
2: Black?
1: Nope.
2: It's starting to break.
0: What is it outside? I haven't been outside since
2: it's blue, and on the west side, it's dark black.
0: All right.
2: Clouds are coming in.
0: It's dark black on the west side.
1: As always.
2: That means rain.
1: No, it's, it was cloudy this morning because we had some showers overnight. Right. And now it's starting to break through to a beautiful blue hue.
0: All right. I love it. All right, yes. We love the summer here.
1: Oh, yes, we do.
0: All right, the gang is all here today. Very exciting. We got a busy day today. Believe it or not, yeah, we have stuff to do today.
1: Busy Thursday.
0: It is. It's a busy Thursday. So good morning to you, Matt.
1: Good morning, Peter.
0: And Buzz is here.
3: Yeah, you're so excited. You wore your Beastie Boys shirt today.
0: Yeah. Well, it was hot. I had like a pullover on, and then I got warm.
3: Yeah?
0: And I decided to put this on.
3: Are you going through menopause or something?
0: Menopause.
2: You feel that yet?
0: Yeah, menopause.
3: I'm hot. I'm cold. I'm hot.
0: Yeah,
3: I'm cold.
0: This is a...
3: cold. I'm hot.
0: Yes, this is a classic from... this is...
1: That's old.
0: This is like 1997 or something like that.
2: Yeah, I'm always hot.
3: Is that the last time you wore it?
0: Yeah. No, I wore it last week, I think. I'm not sure. Did I wear it?
1: Yeah, you wore that last week.
0: Yeah, I think I wore it last week. That's why I had it.
1: That's why it was clean.
0: Yeah. I only wore it once, so all right. Buzz, hey, everybody. Steve. Steve is here this morning.
4: Good morning.
0: Welcome, Steve. Steve.
4: I'm back.
0: All right,
4: For a day.
0: All right, this is fantastic. I'm going to tell you, well, he has a big show now. He's on weekly. It's not bi-weekly anymore. It's weekly. So, I mean, it's tonight, right, Steve?
4: Yep.
0: Tonight at 6 p.m. here on the radio, you can listen to the sweet sounds of Steve Light in open ears. Right? Still open ears, right?
4: Yep, still is.
0: All right, very exciting. So what have you been up to?
4: I'm just keeping busy.
0: Yeah, you look great, by the way. You look very, you been working out or something?
4: I'm doing a lot of out on the trails a lot, either walking or cycling.
0: Oh, of course,
4: and,
0: yes.
4: I have other little projects going on, too, here all and right. there.
0: Well,
4: keeping myself busy.
0: Yeah, I'm going to tell you, here on a great day, we got, this is what we got going on today. First, let me talk. We have, we'll let Glenn, the artist, here, everybody. Don't forget, right?
2: Yeah, I'm flying out today.
1: Awesome.
0: Yeah, what's going on? I went now I'm going to ask, are they PJs or...
1: I do have pajamas that look like
2: PJs.
1: That.
2: They're polyester.
0: Okay, they're polyester PJs.
2: It's the European clothing.
0: Okay, all right, okay, it's European. All right. Timu. All right, how much was that one? That had to be worth a nickel. That had to be worth a nickel at least.
2: A penny for the shoes, gold.
0: Really?
2: And a penny for the jacket.
0: Does anyone stop you and say, hey, what a snazzy dresser you are? Or?
2: All the time.
0: Right, because you could go for a, you could actually play in a movie.
2: I know fashion.
0: Santa Claus, if he was sick.
2: I will eventually. I'm in the process of making a Christmas album. That's why I'm going to Montreal.
0: Okay,
2: they changed a little bit of the plane because of my voice. I need therapy to get back my full voice.
0: You need therapy?
2: Yeah.
0: Now, what kind of therapy? Now, where do you go for that?
2: I'm going to Montreal. I'm going to be practicing lots and lots at the studio there. A live studio where I'm going to record.
1: Isn't Montreal up?
2: Montreal, yes.
1: Yeah, okay, so up there, right?
2: Huh?
1: Up there.
0: Yeah, it's up there.
1: Yeah.
2: I didn't say down there, did I?
1: Yeah.
0: is it like 4 hours away?
2: 6 hours by plane because they had to stop me in New York. You can't get here.
0: 6 hours. Can't get to Montreal from here.
2: Not from our airport.
0: Well, why don't you just drive up 89?
2: They didn't want me to go to Boston, so
0: no, because 89 you could just go right up, cut through New Hampshire, you go to Vermont.
2: Walk 89.
3: You could. That's a long drive. Not that long. I've done
1: it's like 4 hours.
3: Yeah.
0: Yeah.
2: But that's only gets you to the Canadian border. You got to get to Montreal. It's beyond Quebec.
0: Yeah, it's like an hour after the border, something like that, right?
2: Oh, I don't know. Take long.
5: Than that.
2: Doesn't
5: it?
0: Yeah.
5: I don't know. I haven't been up there since the 80s, I think.
0: Same here. Yeah. I'm going to say early 90s.
5: Yeah.
4: The last time I was up there was probably 79, I want to say.
0: It was probably wild up there.
4: Well, I was on the road then.
0: Oh, okay. Okay, yeah.
2: Red represents love.
0: That's right. That's right. You're feeling the love today? You're feeling the love?
2: I'm feeling the love today. You didn't see me walking?
0: No, I didn't.
5: I did. I saw you, Glenn. I saw you out there.
2: I had a different rhythm, didn't I?
5: I was trying to get Peter's attention, and he was...
0: I don't know. What was
5: he? He was grooving to some song.
1: He was locked in the zone.
5: What was the last song?
0: What was I doing?
5: I don't know. You were grooving to the song.
0: Oh, New Edition's Cool It Now?
2: So was I had it in my ear.
0: Did you hear that? Do you like that? Did you like New Edition? That song, Cool It Now. That's Bobby Brown. And that's Belle Biv DeVoe in there, too.
2: Oh. I like
0: with
2: that
0: the little
2: last
0: Johnny
2: song.
0: Gill. What's that?
2: I like the last song you played.
0: Yeah, that was from the 80s. That was,
5: A lot of background singing in that one.
1: Well, yeah. Yep. That's right. That's the boy band style.
0: It's a little breakdancy, and it.
2: It is. It was great.
0: It has a great rap in it.
2: Matt, were you born in the 80s?
1: I was born in the 70s.
2: Okay, so we've all lived the 80s.
0: That's right.
1: Yeah, I was crazy in the early 80s, I'll tell you, man. I went nuts.
5: You're like 6 years old?
1: Drinking bunny milk and eating Cheerios.
0: Yeah.
1: Doing it big.
0: Oh man, yeah, no kidding.
5: That's when
0: you were a kid.
5: That's when your parents dropped you on your head.
1: No, I actually just probably hit my head a lot.
0: Yeah, and then it spawned a whole bunch of great careers. You had Belle Biv DeVoe, which we played earlier today too, right? Poison, the great song Poison.
1: That's awesome.
4: Yep.
0: And there was one from Bobby Brown from his first solo record called Don't Be Cruel.
5: These are all songs you're not going to hear on Open Ears with Steve.
0: You won't hear those songs. You won't hear those songs.
2: Well, he doesn't do the 80s?
0: He's surprised.
5: No, he's a rocker. Steve's a rocker.
0: He'll surprise you sometimes,
4: You'd be surprised what I pull out of my hat.
5: Oh, okay.
4: On there.
0: That's the thing. That's what I try to do, too, because I'm not all New Edition.
1: Yeah. Peter has a deep catalog.
0: Yeah.
5: These are all songs that you like. You secretly liked back then, if you were in my era, and you had it turned up, and then if you pulled up to your boys, you had to quickly change it to BCN or something,
0: right? Yeah,
4: the guilty pleasure.
5: They'll think I'm not cool.
1: Those were the songs that you were cruising around with a girl.
5: Oh,
1: and in your head,
0: you were cool.
1: You loved the song, and the only reason you let them play it, then you just kind of act like, no, I hate this stuff. Don't get away with playing it because she was in the passenger seat.
5: Okay.
0: She really likes it, so I played for her.
5: Yeah.
1: Am I going to say no to her?
0: And then we dance. See, I never liked that My Prerogative song.
1: I love that song.
4: I actually liked that one.
0: Yeah, see, that's the one I didn't like. See, I don't know. I like, I want to rock with your baby all night. You know that? You know Rock With You?
1: I think so, yeah.
0: Yeah, you do.
1: My Prerogative, though, that was... Because I was, I think I was in junior high when
0: I was 19. I was 19 and driving around in my Scirocco.
1: Yeah, I was in junior high dancing at school dances. Yeah.
5: Did you have Kiss 108 on your save stations at the end?
0: Because
5: if you had that, I got a question.
0: Well, I'm going to tell you. See, I was a radio guy. All when I was a kid. So I listened to all the Boston radio stations just to see what was going on.
5: Okay.
0: So I did listen to a little Kiss 108. Dale Dorman was, that's one of his last gigs, was at Kiss 108. You know, Uncle Dale?
5: Yeah, I remember.
1: Really?
5: Yeah.
0: And I don't know. It depended. Because I was kind of a pop kid back then, too. I worked at, I was a kid going to the record store asking the guy, hey, do you have any... Yeah, I have the charts this week, radio station would give them, and I would look at, so I was definitely that kid early on in my teens.
1: I just liked
0: it all. It carried over a little, yeah.
1: Yeah, I just liked all kinds of music. I mean, I really got into hardcore and all that, but I didn't ever have one genre that I listened to all the time.
0: Yeah.
5: I know, as easy as things are to access now, like that, don't you wish, the kids now could go through the same things we had to to in the 70s.
0: That, right, yeah.
5: Because the kids now are just so, like,
0: I mean, if you wanted different. To, if you wanted to, you know, if you wanted to hear Bobby Brown, you'd have to go buy the CD or the record.
5: Yeah.
0: You know, you'd have to go out and buy it.
1: Right.
0: Or you could go to your friend Steve's house, record it on a Maxell XL2, and then take it home for yourself.
1: I got dual tape decks for Christmas.
0: Yeah, I'll make you guys some tapes.
5: Oh, some of us had the cheap ones.
0: Go ahead.
4: Oh, or the TDK essays.
5: Yeah. Oh, those were the expensive ones, right?
0: Yeah.
4: Yeah, both of those.
5: Yeah.
4: That's what you wanted to tape with.
0: Yeah. I was a big fan. So, Glenn, I'm glad you're here. So you're not going on tour with Burnson?
2: Because of my voice. Yeah. Getting better, but I have sung now.
0: Pull that microphone closer to you.
2: I've sung now for, yesterday was Wednesday.
0: Yeah.
2: 3 nights in a row, but only like 1 or 2 songs. And I had to pick my songs. Last night I did Open Arms, which is a little bit louder.
0: Okay.
2: And I pretty much carried it. But when I did Tell Him by Barbra Streisand, Celine Dion, it's a very, it's like a play. It's a very theatrical song. Some of the highs were a little bit too much
0: for me. Now, this is Open Arms?
2: Huh?
0: What song is this? Open Arms?
2: Oh, no, Open Arms was great. It was Tell Him by Barbra Streisand.
0: Okay, and yes, yes. Young.
2: It's a little bit high.
0: Well,
2: so I'm getting there.
0: I have a good idea.
2: I'm doing a Christmas album.
0: You could change the words to Open Arms to Open Ears and go live on Steve's radio.
2: Might not be a bad idea.
0: Yeah. So, okay. So the Barbra Streisand song was a hit?
2: It was a hit, but I need more practice because of my voice.
0: You felt
2: not carry.
0: You felt a little off.
2: It didn't feel off. The voice didn't go loud enough. It didn't carry the note.
0: Right.
2: I couldn't do the 6 like Celine Dion.
0: Your voice is tired.
2: I had to go.
0: It's tired and old.
2: Tired.
0: It's tired and old.
2: I lost my voice for almost 2 weeks.
0: Your voice is dying.
5: Too much. Too much. You got to slow it down, Glenn.
2: Too much what?
1: You got to cool it down.
4: Yeah, cool it down.
5: Cool it down.
1: Cool it now.
2: I only put
1: in
2: 76 hours a week.
5: Yeah. You got to cool it down.
2: Between the work and music. Nothing. I used to do 106 when I was younger.
5: That's true.
1: We all but you're not younger anymore.
2: That's why I'm down to 76.
0: Right. That's how old you are now, right?
2: No, I'll be 74 in December. Don't make me older than I am.
5: Okay. Oh, you're still a young guy.
0: Yeah.
4: Yeah. I mean, my mother's getting ready to turn 96 in September.
5: Wow. Man, that's a good run.
0: Yeah, that is.
5: If we all can get that lucky.
1: All right, so I want to hear about this Christmas album.
0: Okay, yeah, I like it.
2: Well, I have time, 3 weeks to practice, and I know my songs. So I said, how about doing a Christmas album? He says, are you crazy? I said, no, I think it's fine. That's the time of year that they do them. They don't do them right away, right during the Christmas season, because it takes too long.
0: Right.
2: So let's get started. So and they agreed.
0: All right,
2: they're bringing me a special voice trainer, and Friday morning I start.
0: They called me yesterday morning. That's you? I have to train you?
2: No, you're not the one.
0: Yeah, I'm the guy. I'm the guy. They called me yesterday.
2: You're not in Montreal in the studio.
0: Yeah, you'll be surprised.
2: You're here in the studio.
0: I work with, I took over for Celine Dion's husband who passed away.
1: He's got a private jet.
0: Renee.
1: Wait, he's got a private jet waiting. He leaves here and goes to Montreal every day.
0: Yeah. I stop off at Niagara Falls on the way.
2: So I can fall
1: Canadian
2: down, right?
1: Coffee.
0: Yeah. Ride the Maid of the Mist or whatever it's called.
5: Did you ever do that?
0: No, I never. I've been to Niagara Falls, but I've never been. I told you, every time I see Niagara Falls, I think of Superman 2 at the beginning, the stupid kid that's on the railing, and he falls into Niagara Falls. So Clark Kent has to stop what he's doing, go change into Superman, and save the kid.
5: Yeah.
4: I remember that one.
0: Yeah, and the kid is like doing this. Hey, Mom, look at me. And on the other side of the, like, what an idiot.
1: Like, how does your kid get to the other side?
0: No, because back then there was no safety features, Matt. Because of that movie, there is.
1: Oh, well, good thing they made the movie.
5: You can't go over in a barrel anymore either, Matt, so don't try it. I know you would try that.
0: How do you know you can't go over in a barrel?
5: I don't know.
0: Oh. Because what
5: I'm
0: if you're
5: saying,
0: start?
5: You probably,
1: I'm sure you could if you set it up right. But I mean,
2: that used to be fun.
5: Yeah, yeah.
2: That was a rough when you're going down the hill and going
5: the hill.
1: I guess
5: it's a hill.
0: Have you ever gone down a waterfall, Glenn?
2: No, but I've gone down in a whiskey barrel.
0: An empty whiskey barrel. I thought you weren't drinking.
2: That was 35 years ago.
0: Yeah. Oh,
2: but now I was drinking then.
0: You drank the whole barrel.
2: No, it was an empty barrel.
0: Oh, and you went over the falls?
2: It was a race.
0: No kidding.
2: The road was closed. We went down the hill, down the road.
0: Oh my God! Not in the water? You mean on the road?
2: No, wasn't in the water.
0: Did you get sick?
2: No, I love roller coasters though.
0: Well, wait a second. You're rolling in a barrel down the hill,
5: down the street.
0: And that's fun.
2: It was all well controlled.
0: Well,
1: yeah. How do you have control in a barrel?
2: Well, they made sure there was enough space for you to land on the flat. They went up the hill, so it slowed you down.
0: I know, but wouldn't you get dizzy because you're going around and around and around and around and around and around?
1: I do some dumb stuff, but that just sounds.
2: I wasn't called a dizzy stud.
0: Well, what were you called?
2: I was not called a dizzy stud.
0: Oh.
1: What is a what?
2: A dizzy stud?
5: Yeah. Matt.
0: Decipher that, Matt.
2: That's a stud that knows nothing.
5: Yeah.
1: A stud that knows nothing?
2: Yeah, it's the lingo of the 80s. Where are you from?
0: Yeah, he's from Mars. Don't you know? What is it called again?
5: A dizzy stud.
0: A dizzy stud. Yeah, where you been, Matt?
1: Probably preschool.
0: I don't think anyone uses that word, Glenn. Is this something from your planet?
2: Don't have my own plan.
0: I mean, your old neighborhood?
2: Probably. The lingo is different. It's like Steve said, it's bilingual, and interchange the words. English, maybe a few words in English and a few more in French in the same sentence. Okay. If you don't live there, you say, what did you say?
5: Yeah.
2: Right, Steve?
0: Okay.
6: Right.
0: That's amazing. I love that.
2: Come on, savoir, Zadri.
0: Is that it?
5: Tro, like tro.
2: Anybody knew that
5: word? Throw me over the fence, some hay.
0: I don't know what this lingo is. What am I? Am I dreaming?
1: The next time you cut through my yard, you better don't.
0: You know when the dream is all right, and then you're like, oh, this is still something a little off.
2: And then you wake up and say, where'd it go?
0: Yeah, where is everybody?
1: Where does the time go?
2: Did you guys see the, on the 12th and then early morning of the 13th, the effects of the earth? They were showering stars.
0: Yes, it's called the. It's one of the meteor showers. Is it the Perseid?
2: Because the moon was blocked.
1: I don't know.
2: It was really dark, and you could really see the color.
0: Well, I know, but we only got 20% of the. We only got 20% of the eclipse here.
2: We're lucky. At least we got that much.
0: Why? Well, yeah, lucky. Yeah, yeah. Yeah, it's the meteor shower.
1: It's mid-August.
0: Perseids or Perseid. Something like that.
1: Yeah, Perseids.
0: Yeah. I didn't see any. It was cloudy this morning, so I didn't see any. Did you guys feel the gravity go away yesterday for the whatever seconds?
5: Oh, is that what it was?
0: That was supposed to be yesterday.
4: Oh, well, that's why I floated off my couch yesterday.
0: Yeah, you're stuck on the ceiling for a minute, weren't you?
4: I didn't quite make it up to the ceiling. I was suspended about a foot off.
0: What about the people that really thought that they were going to lose? Oh, no, we're going to lose gravity.
5: Yeah, right.
1: Yeah, strapping themselves into their lazy boys.
0: Yeah.
4: Could you imagine a full restaurant and then everything just goes up?
0: Yeah, what if you're outside?
2: You go up anyway.
0: You get real high, then it comes back, and then splat.
1: Into the great wide open.
0: That's right. So hang on, everybody.
1: You might lose gravity.
2: But if you know how to make a flip, you can flip back on your feet and not on your head.
0: I understand...
1: Glenn, I'm glad you're here.
0: From what I understand, a dizzy stud is a type of earring.
1: Yeah,
2: really?
1: That's what I just read.
2: Maybe in your time.
0: No, is it?
1: I think what you're thinking of is dizzy stunt.
2: No,
1: and that refers to Harley riders that ride the wall of death.
2: That is someone that thinks they're a stud and they know it all and they know nothing.
0: Speaking of studs, good morning. You're on the air.
7: Hi. Good morning, everybody.
0: Oh, good morning. Good morning, Shaky.
7: I just want to say, Steve, nice to see you on the show.
4: Why, thank you. Good morning to you.
7: No, I miss you on the show. I just want to say welcome back.
4: Well, thank you.
0: All right. Very, very nice.
7: Okay, you guys have a great day.
0: All right. Thanks.
1: You too.
0: All right. Very good. Knew he was going to call.
5: Shaky.
0: All right. Let's see. Somebody, Kelly Sue, got a new camera at Walmart yesterday. That's pretty cool.
1: Cameras are fun. I played with my drone the other day.
5: That's dangerous.
1: No, it isn't.
5: You with a drone?
1: No, I know how to fly a drone.
0: Yeah, huh? Matt has claimed to fly a drone many times, although we've never seen him. Can we fly it? I don't think you can fly a drone down here.
1: No.
0: Right? Is this a no drone zone?
1: Yes, it is. This is.
0: Is there a no drone zone? Are they called that?
1: There's just no fly zone. Yeah. Because you've got airports.
2: And the airlines come right through here.
1: Well, it's more the helicopters they're using too downtown.
2: Oh, okay.
1: Because right. Those fly lower.
0: That's how I get around. Imagine that.
2: You must have money that's not cheap.
0: Well, the show's doing real good, Glenn.
5: He flies in with Dean Kamen every day.
0: Yeah. Dean's a big fan.
2: You meet him in Bedford, or did he pick you up?
0: No.
1: Yeah. Flies in every day. It's great. Yeah, you didn't know there's a helicopter pad on the roof?
2: I know that. Well, seen it all the time, so yeah.
0: All right. Melanie says your shoes are fabulous. Well, I can't see your...
5: Whoa.
1: Oh, yeah.
5: Oh, my Minga.
0: God, is that real gold?
2: Plated.
0: Oh, my God. Plated?
5: Plated gold.
2: You got to secure the feet.
0: We got to get... So we should get Kelly Sue in here to take some pics with her new camera.
5: Yeah.
2: She's got a new camera?
0: Yeah. I don't even know who she is. You don't even but know I said, hey, come on in.
5: You don't even know if it's a she.
0: Right. It could be anybody.
5: That's right.
0: Maybe it's... Because Kelly is one of those names.
2: Well, he'll know
5: that is true too.
2: When she or he comes in.
5: Sue isn't, but... but, yeah.
0: Well.
5: Unless you're Johnny Cash, right?
2: Is that the baby? Or the female?
0: No, we don't know.
1: I think that might be Dad.
0: We've been very quiet with
2: I thought Dad was darker.
1: Morning, Donna.
0: Yeah, we haven't checked in with Donna lately, but it looks like business as usual here for our Peregrine Falcons.
2: You don't get to see her a lot? They're
5: off hunting.
2: New baby?
0: Do we what?
2: The new baby's pretty much growing up, but you don't get to see her much?
0: Well,
5: it doesn't come back to the roost anymore.
0: It doesn't live there anymore.
2: No. Oh.
1: It moved out of Falcon Crest.
0: Maybe. Yeah. Maybe.
2: It got chewed out, huh?
0: Maybe. Well, it never was right after it, fell out. Yeah. But, they kept in touch.
5: Mm-hmm. At least mom did.
0: That's how I see it, yeah.
5: According to.
0: Yeah, Dad just turned his back.
5: Yeah, he's like.
1: No, I thought Dad took him out hunting a couple of weeks ago.
0: Maybe. We don't know.
5: Yeah, Matt, have you been paying attention over there?
1: Yeah, I have. Why?
5: Okay.
1: I do pay attention to the things that interest me.
2: Yeah, you
5: usually, like, check in with Donna, so.
2: You said, Matt, that Dad took him out. It's a her.
0: That's right. That's right.
1: Is Maddie a her?
0: Yeah.
1: Oh,
0: yeah.
1: Okay.
5: Yeah.
0: Yeah. You didn't know?
5: You knew that.
0: What happened? Did I guess the date it hatched?
1: No. I think you guessed the egg day.
0: I think I guessed the hatch.
1: Maybe.
0: I'm pretty sure I did.
5: Yeah, because we're going to call it Peter
4: White. Is it in the log?
0: I don't know.
1: It is. Matt. Yeah, I know. It was. It's in my other notebook. I go through a lot of notebooks.
0: It's in Matt's log.
2: Mm. You going to write a book about it? Matt?
1: Yeah, I was thinking about writing a book about it. The Morning Show. Behind the scenes.
0: Oh, yeah.
2: Remember, you have to have the permission rights.
0: So exciting.
2: From the star himself.
1: No, I'll just change the name.
2: Oh.
1: It'll be...
2: Matty White.
0: All right. Well, Will says you look like the...
5: I can only imagine what this is going to be.
1: It's going to be great.
0: You look like the Timu version of the Kool-Aid man.
2: Oh, my God.
0: Yeah. Do you know the Kool-Aid man is?
2: Yes, I know who the Kool-Aid man
0: is. He's been on the show before.
2: Superman has nothing on me.
0: Well, Kool-Aid man, not Superman.
2: I know that.
0: Yeah. Superman goes to...
2: I love that song.
0: What, the Superman song? Now, which Superman song do you like?
2: It's called One Call Away.
0: Yeah.
2: By
0: Superman.
2: And it says Superman's got nothing on me.
0: Really?
5: That are lyrics for some song.
2: Yeah,
5: I have heard that before.
1: I think I have too.
2: I am so independent. I'm independent. People tell me you're so independent. You don't go one way or another. You go your way. Well, not necessarily my way, but
4: you can go your own way.
2: Yes. Like
1: he did it his way.
0: Yeah. Still trying to decipher what you just said. I'm sorry.
2: Like Frank said, I did it my way.
0: Right. Did it his own way.
2: Yeah.
1: Good old Frank.
0: Yeah. I don't know.
1: So you're really doing a Christmas album with Easton Corbin, huh?
2: Yeah, he's going to have a couple of songs in there.
1: How many tracks?
2: We're looking at 10 to 12.
0: Are you writing your own songs?
2: He's going to teach me. He says I don't have difficulty writing because it's his board. You know how to write.
0: I'm very poetic. You want to be a jillionaire. All you need is one catchy new Christmas song and you. And if it hits that top five tier of Christmas songs, you are even top 10.
2: I don't know about that.
0: Yeah, you will be.
2: I'll try.
0: Mariah Carey makes like zillions of dollars just on that song.
2: Yeah.
4: I can imagine the royalties from that.
0: Yeah. I mean, let alone her regular catalog. Mm. But she also gets, I guess that's her most successful song.
2: Yeah.
0: I love that Mariah Carey. What about you, Glenn?
2: I do. I don't do all of the old songs. I have some that are my favorite, but I like the movie about the train with the kids that was called the...
0: Silver Streak?
1: No. Ransom?
2: No, with Tom Frank.
1: Who?
0: Tom Frank.
2: What's his name?
0: Tom Cruise?
2: No, the other Tom.
0: Tom Hanks? Tom Franks?
2: What was the name? It was about a train and kids. The Orphan.
0: Oh, there's a movie that goes up to the Christmas one.
2: Yes.
1: Oh, The Polar Express?
2: The Polar Express.
0: Oh, boy, that's a weird one. It took me a while to get
2: used
0: to.
2: I like the song Believe on there. I like it very much. I might rewrite it.
1: I think you should write a song called Santa's New Shoes and use your gold shoes as inspiration.
0: Really? I would save that outfit for Christmas.
2: I'm already growing my beard for Christmas so I can get down at least.
1: How far? You think your beard's going to be down to there by Christmas?
2: I would like to. It grows 3 inches a day. A week, I mean. A week.
1: What?
2: Yeah.
1: All right. I'm in a tape measure here.
2: I'm in a lot of pain.
0: It hurts?
2: And pain makes your hair grow and your nails grow fast.
0: It does?
2: Yeah.
1: Who's got a tape measure? Let's measure his beard and then we'll measure it next week. Oh, he'll be in Montreal.
5: Pain makes your hair grow?
2: It does.
0: I don't know about
5: Matt, after the show, will you kick me in the junk?
2: The pain goes.
0: Yeah, so
1: not a problem at all, Buzz.
0: Will Buzz get his hair?
1: Want me to do it now?
5: I would like my hair to grow.
2: The pain goes to your head.
0: Goes right to your head. So does it grow hair?
2: Well, I am growing hair now that I haven't for five years.
0: So. Really? Now your hair is coming back?
2: It's coming back white.
0: You're a miracle of the human race. Man.
2: The doctor said, what are you using? Nothing. I'm just reinventing myself.
0: Wow.
5: Yeah. I got to try that.
4: Yeah.
2: Talk to your body, Buzz.
0: Talk to your body.
5: I feel, and hair grows out of my ears.
2: Oh, yes, I do.
0: It grows in weird places.
2: I got to shave that part today.
0: What's the weirdest place on your body hair grows, Glenn?
2: The weirdest? My ears?
0: Oh, okay.
1: That's the weirdest?
2: I never used to have hair in the back when I got bald. That's where all the seeds went.
1: So
2: now I have hair.
1: I want to know how you reinvent yourself and grow hair. I'm really curious because what if my hair falls out someday?
2: It's all in the mind. You have to have the will.
0: What do you think of Matt's hair? Look at Matt's hair. Like, Matt, take your hat off.
2: I don't see Matt's hair. Oh, no, look at this. Hair.
0: Look at that thing. Do your thing, Matt. You know you like to.
2: How old are you, though? You're not.
5: Yeah, but.
2: You're in your 40s, 50s?
0: Yeah.
2: Yeah.
0: Look at him. Look.
5: We got any coloring going on there?
2: You're middle-aged.
0: Look, he's going to. Look.
1: Natural hair.
5: That's all natural. You got no grays in there.
1: Yeah. Oh, there's a gray streak somewhere.
0: It looks like there's streaks, like you had it done.
2: You got the hair of the 80s.
0: Yeah, look at him. Wow.
1: Now, in the 80s, the bangs would be short.
2: No. You don't have many bangs anyway.
0: What do you rate Matt's hair on a 1 to 10?
2: Oh, you call that a bang?
0: What do you. I mean, look at that hair. I mean, that is nice
4: now,
0: hair.
4: Now, if he pulled the other side over, he could, you know, he could be like. Cousin, it's cousin.
2: Yes, that's what
0: I told you. We brought up his hair. Hey.
2: You cut that on camera?
0: We brought up his hair. Oh, yeah. We brought up his hair, and now we can't stop playing with it.
1: Hey, guys.
5: I think you should go full mullet.
0: He likes to showcase
2: Peter,
0: his hair.
2: For someone to love somebody else, you have to love yourself. Right, Maddie?
1: Sure.
0: Yeah, Matt loves himself. Don't you love yourself?
2: Of course I do.
0: Really? 100%?
2: No, I get mad at myself sometimes. But people say at my age, do I have any regrets? Maybe 0.1%. I always did it my way, and it worked.
0: If I were you, I would hate myself.
1: You only regret what you didn't do.
0: That's just a joke.
2: I know. What's past is past. You can't regret the past. You learn from your mistakes.
0: That's true. No, that is true.
1: You're an inspiration, Glenn.
2: So
0: it really
2: you.
0: Is. No, really. You, yes.
2: Someone asked me the other day, why?
0: Am I an inspiration, Glenn?
2: You can be.
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8: 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Good morning, Manchester.
0: All right, yeah. Thursday. Starting your morning off right. That's right. All right, 66 degrees outside. It is going to be a high of 83 degrees today. And we have a chance of some showers and storms. So
1: be careful.
0: That's what I'm hearing out there. So, Steve, if you're out there today, you be careful and keep your eye to the sky.
4: Well, this morning when I got up, I looked at the weather forecast. And from what I've seen so far, there was just a 40% chance of rain between 6 and 8 this morning. And then it was supposed to be just kind of cloudy for the rest of the day.
0: Yeah, we got to, let's
4: see. You never know.
1: Yeah, I see what you did there.
0: Yeah,
1: you came in prepared to do the weather. Well, oh, boy.
0: I'm going to tell you.
4: I look at the weather every morning when I get up.
1: Okay. That was a great weather report.
0: Right. According to the people across the street, they say at 8 a.m. there's an 81% chance.
5: Channel 9.
0: But that's it. You're right, Steve. The rest of the day is just partly cloudy.
2: Let's hope at 9 a.m. it's all done so we can walk.
0: Right. Where are you walking?
2: I need to go to City Hall. Then I go home, get ready, finish packing and showering, and get on the plane.
0: Really? So you're? How long are you going for?
2: 3 weeks. I'm leaving today, and I'll be back on the 7th.
0: You're going for 3 weeks.
2: I need to be here for the 8th as I'm a select meeting.
0: Do you want us to take over the Ouellette at Large show for?
2: No, all I'm looking for is just someone to start the show and finish the show, and I'm going live from wherever I am. I'll be in Montreal.
0: Oh, really? You're going
2: to
0: go live?
2: So one day I plan to be in a studio practicing and go live.
0: Will you be Skyping in with us or whatever?
2: I could.
0: I'll teach you.
2: I'm going to be using Zoom for the TV.
0: Okay.
2: I have a Zoom account, so.
0: All right, why don't you, do you have Microsoft Teams?
2: No.
0: Yeah, it comes with your computer, probably.
2: And they don't
0: have it. What are you using, an Apple computer?
2: Public access. I asked.
0: Oh.
2: I asked them. They don't have it.
0: Yeah, well,
1: they don't have an Apple computer in a studio?
2: No, they do, but they don't have what you call that team thing.
0: Yeah, we do. We have it.
2: You do. He doesn't.
0: Yeah, who, Brendan?
2: Yeah.
0: Yeah, well, tell him to get it.
2: He's got.
0: He'll be in here in a second.
2: He's got Skype and he's got Zoom.
0: Well, Skype is all done. You can't use Skype anymore.
2: That's what I thought. He said, we're still using it. You can't be.
0: No, it's all done.
2: It's Zoom.
0: It's, yeah, tell him.
2: I remember when Zoom came first, he didn't want to use it. Now he has to.
0: All right.
2: What did you wish for?
0: That's right. All right. So if you're just tuning in here this morning, we have Steve Light is here. Glenn is here. And, of course, Matt and Buzz. And we're going to try to catch up here. We have Andy coming up with the news, a grocery game.
2: Mm-hmm.
0: Right? And then at 8:30, we will be Bill Cini's trivia. So we'll have one of those. Have you ever done the trivia with us?
2: Not with him.
0: All right. We're looking forward to it.
2: Peter, why don't you guys guess? What do you think? What kind of food are we gonna do today?
0: What kind of what?
2: With Andy.
0: What kind of food? I don't know. We let him pick.
5: He comes up with some weird stuff.
1: Yeah, I think he's playing a game.
2: Yeah,
1: he wants us to guess, and then when Andy calls,
2: let's see who's close. See who's the closest.
1: Yeah, we really can't do that with his grocery game because he's all over the board with it. Yeah. You never know what you're gonna have.
0: Yeah, that makes sense. Oh, before we do get to Andy, we have a few minutes here. We were talking about WBCN just a few minutes ago, right before the break. Yesterday was the anniversary of when they went off the air.
5: Oh, really?
1: Really?
0: Yeah. Huh. Guess how many years ago, Steve?
5: Jeez.
1: Oh, boy.
0: Without looking, let's see, because I know Steve probably listened to more BCN than I ever did.
4: My radio was pretty much glued to BCN.
0: Yeah.
4: Most of the time back, when I listened to it. Oh, my.
0: Wow.
2: You must have missed it.
0: It's been a long time.
4: You know,
0: it's been longer than you think.
4: Yeah. I'm going to say
2: 30 years? 20 years?
4: Say maybe 27, 28 years ago.
0: Okay. Yeah, no, 17.
4: Okay. 17, okay.
0: Right.
5: I would have said about 20-something years, too.
4: I really wasn't sure.
0: Listening that night.
4: Let me ask you one question.
0: Yeah.
4: What was the first and last song
0: they
4: played on BCN?
0: We've done this before, and I forget. But hold on a second.
5: The first and last song was the same one, Steve?
0: Yeah.
2: It was?
4: It was.
0: Yeah.
4: It was the same song.
0: That's a good question, because we've done it before. Let me think. Oh, never mind. Go ahead. You know, does anybody here know what it is?
4: No.
0: It's.
5: Huh.
0: Hmm.
1: Hmm.
2: You're scratching your head. It might come.
0: No. I. What is it, Steve?
4: I Feel Free by Cream.
0: Okay. Both. That's the last one too, huh?
4: Yep.
0: Wow. And they were all there that last night too. They were playing.
4: Yeah, I watched the documentary on that.
0: Did you see the document? I saw it at Red River Theaters when it came out.
4: I would like to have seen that in a theater.
0: Yeah, it was kind of weird over at the Red, because it's kind of a theater. It's a small, you know.
1: That's the Concord one, right?
4: Yeah.
1: That's been like the, right under the Concord Hotel and stuff.
0: Yes.
4: Right. I like that theater.
2: So, Steve, how long were they on the air? What year
4: did
2: they
4: went on the air in 1969, I believe.
2: A long time.
0: March 15th, 1968.
4: Oh, 68.
0: Yeah, so just around there. I mean, you know.
4: All right.
0: Wow. I mean, and we're still talking about them.
2: And what year did they get off here?
0: That would be 2000, whatever 17 years ago is.
2: Yeah, it'd be early 2000.
1: 19? Or no, 2009.
5: They got really big with Charles LaCordera.
0: Yeah.
5: Right?
4: Oh, yeah.
5: He was the...
1: That's Peter's favorite.
5: He was the big
4: Mine
5: one.
4: Mine, too. Right?
0: I mean, I follow him on, I'm friends, actually, with the LaCordera's friends with, you know, he'll...
5: How old is that guy? Better be up
4: 110.
5: There.
4: 110.
0: He's old. He's old, but I mean...
2: 70s, 80s?
0: He's not as crazy, you know what I mean? Yeah. You know, he's definitely calmed down.
5: Yeah.
0: But sometimes he'll play a little.
2: Age will do that.
0: Yeah.
2: To some people.
0: One of the legends, though. I mean.
4: Oh, absolutely. He was one of the original DJs.
0: Yeah, Dwayne Glasscock.
4: Yeah.
5: Yeah.
4: Do you remember the day he was on? He barricaded himself in the studio. I can't remember what song it was. So he kept playing it over and over and over again.
5: That's a funny one.
4: Oh, it was great.
0: Yeah, that's
1: He's
0: good.
1: He's 87.
0: Yeah.
2: Oh,
0: well, I mean, a legend, a legend, really, especially in this area. You know what I mean? That was the big mattress.
4: Yep.
5: The big mattress,
0: You know, then Howard came.
5: Yeah.
0: And then, the big mattress stuck around for a minute on ZLX, though.
5: They moved over to.
0: Yeah, a brief time. Yeah.
1: Yeah. It says he did it out of his house, too.
0: Yeah.
4: Do you remember his sign-off, his signature sign-off?
0: I don't.
4: If the creek don't rise, then the good Lord's will, we'll be back to do it again tomorrow morning on the big mattress.
0: Oh, wow. That's nice. We don't have anything like that here.
2: No.
4: Steve,
0: we just say,
5: that's a good memory, though.
0: Get lost.
5: I mean, that's how many years ago? 20-plus that he was on? Because he wasn't on at the end, right?
0: Well, he wasn't on anymore at the end. But, I mean, he was there for all the...
5: Yeah,
0: you know, course, late '60s, and you know, let's
4: all
0: face it,
4: the '70s and
0: the '70s and the '80s are probably that's the heyday. They BCN changed their format. I don't know, right? They tried to be a little more WFNX, and they did. You know what I mean? They were aimed more at the Gen X, so you got a lot more of that music for a while.
4: Yeah, they were going a little bit more on the alternative side.
0: Yeah. Because FNX went off the air, too.
4: Right.
0: Another great radio station in the area.
4: We lost all the three big ones, all the good ones, you know.
0: Yeah, AAF.
4: Yeah.
5: No, FNX, that was 100.3? Was that that one?
0: 101.7.
5: Mm-hmm. Oh, okay. See, I never listened to that one.
0: That was a good one.
1: See, that's the one we always listened to, because they played all, like,
0: Beastie Boys.
1: Yeah, they play the Beastie Boys. They play like the Boston Tones. They'd break all the local Boston bands, new stuff.
0: REM, all that stuff.
5: Okay, gotcha.
0: True alternative. Yeah. I mean, really.
1: Who was it that sponsored that Hemp Fest every year? Was that FNX?
0: I don't know. I don't know, Matt. I'm not.
4: Eventually, I think they got affiliated with it.
1: Yeah.
4: I'm not sure if they were with it right at the very beginning.
1: Because I remember, I think they brought Letters to Cleo to it one year.
4: I remember seeing the Black Crowes.
0: This is a great
4: bear.
1: Right.
0: Letters to Cleo.
4: For that.
0: I love Letters to Cleo.
4: They're great.
1: Yeah.
0: Here and Now?
4: Awesome. Yeah. I played that a couple of times on the show.
0: Yeah, that's a good one. All right. Good morning. You're on the air.
9: Good morning, Peter. I have a WBCN trivia question for you guys. What was the very last voice that you heard before they went to static forever?
0: Ooh, what was the last voice? That's a good one too.
5: Did they have all the studs in there at that time?
9: It was a person who made a normal appearance on WBCN, and they had a catchphrase as well when they were done, their spiel. Huh. And it was an appropriate line to use right before BCN went off the air forever. Huh.
5: Was Peter Wolf alive then?
0: Lights out.
9: Yeah, Peter Wolf was a DJ on BCN in the 60s. Yeah.
5: Was he alive when they went off the air, though?
0: Yeah, he's alive now.
5: He's alive still now. Alive. Yeah. Oh, shit. I thought he was dead.
9: He's 147 years old.
5: I had that guy buried a long time ago.
0: Oh, no, he's alive and well.
5: Oh, okay. Yeah.
0: Lights out.
5: So it wasn't him.
0: It wasn't him.
5: Okay.
9: No.
5: That was my guess. I'm out.
0: All right.
9: It was a normal recurring guest who had a segment, I think, once a week.
0: Oh, man. I have no idea.
9: It was Daryl Martini saying "Over and Out."
5: Okay.
9: The Cosmic Muffin.
0: Were you
5: the
0: listening?
5: Cosmic Muffin.
0: Were you listening that night of the last broadcast?
9: I was not. However, you can go to BCN and catch the last like hour or 2 hours of WBCN before they went on off the air.
0: Yeah,
9: and that's sad. That's really sad.
0: Well, it's there, so we can go back and listen to it. But yeah, I think I have some old tapes that are just, you know, recording the radio.
5: Cassette tapes?
0: Yeah.
5: Wow.
0: I have a box of
9: them. That's classic. Absolutely.
5: That's classic.
1: Yeah, that's how you get your songs.
5: What's your
9: And always going to bring up the voice of Ren and Stimpy. Billy West was on in the morning as well with Charles.
5: Yeah, that's right. That's right.
0: Yeah, Billy West still doing well.
9: Yeah.
0: All right, Polly C.
9: All right, guys.
0: Thank you. Rock on.
9: All right.
0: All right, yeah. Okay, so we got Andy coming up. Let's just get into it.

0: turns, flipping while he's faced with fate.
1: From ManchesterInkling.com, it's Andrew Sylvia.

0: Hey, Tommy.
1: What?
0: I've been trying to get your attention.
1: Oh,
0: for
1: sorry.
0: Like 20. What are you doing over there?
1: I'm writing down what's going on in the show. What?
0: What's going on in the show? Did you write down the phone's not working?
1: I didn't know. What do you need me to do?
0: Nothing. Yeah. Play with. How did I fix it last time?
1: I don't know. I think we played with some wires back there.
0: Andy can't call in.
1: Huh. Well, you take the back off. Oh, that's fun stuff. So, Steve, what have you been doing with the show? How's that been going? Oh, got no mic.
0: Hey, you're on your own, man.
2: Hey.
0: Wow, you really drove it to the ground.
1: What?
0: All right, can you tweak that wire? That's the only thing I can think of. We just talked to Pauly C.
2: So, Buzz, have you mentioned...
0: Wow, Matt, what are you doing over there?
2: Talk about the Meals on Wheels thing that you're doing.
0: What that's a huge noise.
1: Somebody taped the thing on. Yeah, I had to rip the back off.
3: Jack the Ripper.
0: Good morning.
4: Yeah, I'll get into it, though.
0: All right, Matt, are you doing it?
4: We're having technical difficulties over there?
0: Well, we're not really having technical difficulties.
4: Well, what was
3: okay,
4: it?
3: There we go. Chewed gum and they glued it to there.
0: Yeah, we're good. Thank you.
1: All right,
0: Matt.
1: We need a new box over there for that.
0: Yeah, we do because it works now.
1: Yeah,
0: because
1: the wires on the back are all pulled out and ripped.
0: Yeah, I know. You don't pull them. Don't
1: I
0: pull
1: didn't.
0: Them. I'm gonna say, look.
1: It's probably from people going back there and doing that.
0: No, I don't think anyone goes back there. Times. Nobody goes back there. All right. Well, we're back here today, folks. Welcome back to the show. It is. We're just waiting on Andy to call. We had a problem with the phone. So I'm excited for Bill Cini's trivia. Did you do the studying?
4: A little bit.
0: Really? You did?
4: Maybe. I watched the news last night.
1: Of course he studied.
0: All right. He wants the news.
4: I have to, man. I'm not that smart, man.
1: Oh, no. According to trivia, you are.
4: Well, you know.
3: And the news makes you smarter?
0: Yeah.
4: Well, you know, for current events. If you want to know what's going on, Glenn, but yeah, I get where you're coming from.
0: Maybe Andy doesn't know.
4: It does make you dumb sometimes.
0: Maybe Andy doesn't know
1: that he's on?
0: Yeah.
3: And a lot of stuff aren't necessarily true either. A lot of the stuff is made up.
0: What?
1: No.
0: What's made up?
1: No, the news is
4: news.
1: Real.
4: Really? He's talking about fake news. Man.
1: There's no such thing as fake news. It's all real.
3: There is.
4: Fake news, man.
3: There is on the internet, that's for sure.
4: Yes, on the internet. I don't know.
1: I get my news from Facebook, and it always seems right.
0: Yeah, I just get it from people. I just.
3: I'm back on Facebook. I'm back. I got my.
0: You're back.
3: I got my Gmail back. And I've got my Google back. I made some noise.
4: And a boy.
1: Do you use your Temu Connect?
3: No, I use my own connection. Ooh. I went up to the top.
0: Wondering if Andy just gave up on us.
3: Can you try
4: calling
3: back
4: to
3: him?
4: Bed? He probably rolled over and went back to bed.
0: There's no way he goes back to bed with those two girls.
1: No,
4: that is true. Unless he's got someone else watching him.
1: Right now, he's probably watching Elmo.
4: Yeah.
5: From ManchesterInkling.com, it's Andrew Sylvia.
0: All right, Andy, good morning.
6: Good morning, Peter. I thought I wouldn't get you.
0: Yeah, we had some problems with the phone, but we're okay now. Everything's fine here.
6: Okay.
1: Peter fixed.
6: That's good. I was watching your Facebook live feed.
0: Yeah,
6: we were. If you guys were on today, or maybe you had a holiday. Or something.
0: Yeah, yeah. Almost sunk the ship, but we stayed afloat this morning.
6: That's good.
0: Yes. How are you this morning?
6: I'm doing all right.
0: Just
6: changing the girls.
0: Oh, you're changing them right now?
6: Well, I just before the show, yeah, and then I didn't actually have time to put on Charlotte's clothes, so she's walking around.
0: Oh, okay.
6: The diaper, so.
0: All right, that's all right.
6: Sometimes there's time constraints, you know.
0: Yeah, that's okay though.
6: Yeah. They'll be all right.
0: All right, what do we got in the what do we got in the news, Andy?
6: Well, as always on the Thursday, so you have the Weekender from this time it's from Jules, Carol's daughter.
0: Oh,
6: as well as
0: really,
6: yeah, and Jeff Rogers is talking about the new bar here in town. Have you heard about that?
0: Yes, I believe we have.
6: Okay, I figured you.
0: Was there a ribbon? Was there a ribbon cutting recently?
1: Last Friday.
0: Okay. Yeah, the gray dog. Right? Is that what it's called? The gray dog.
1: It is.
0: Are we talking? Okay, good.
1: Or without.
6: Yep.
0: All right.
6: Yep. Parts of River Road and Canal Street are going to be closed today due to construction on Amskag Bridge. That will be wrapping up in November. So
0: yeah. So that area is the
6: finally gate. We'll have that part of the bridge back, but next year the other part of the bridge is going to be under reconstruction.
0: Yeah.
6: So
0: yeah. So the gateway to the north end is closed over on.
6: You can always go down Elm Street, I guess.
0: Yeah, I know, but not quite the same.
6: It's very more scenic. Hold on, Charlotte. Molly wants to say something.
0: Oh, good.
6: No, that's what she. She wants Elmo, I guess. Hold on.
0: You know who loves kids? Dickie Grayson.
6: Dickie Grayson loves kids. Maybe he could babysit.
0: Yeah, maybe. He's got a lot of time on his hands.
6: I'm sure he does. Cool.
0: And yeah.
6: Since he's Batman or Robin or whatever.
0: Hmm. All right, let's see. Well, okay, so what else we got?
6: It's zoning board tonight. I'll have a story on that as quickly as I can, since it's hard to get to zoning board meetings now since they're so late and I have to put babies to bed.
0: That's right.
6: And in the weather, it's going to be a little cooler today, and there's going to be some showers. Rick Gordon has more details for you on Inkling.
0: All right.
6: You got the grocery game.
0: Oh, we're all ready. Okay. All right. It is Thursday morning. Very excited. We're smooth sailing now, everybody. Yes. All right. We have Andy's grocery game. Matt is here.
1: Hi.
0: We have Buzz.
4: Yes,
0: Steve,
4: I'm here.
0: Steve Light is here. Good morning.
7: Good morning.
0: And,
7: again.
0: Yes, good morning. And, of course, we'll let Glenn, the artist, the man, the myth. Right, Glenn? Good morning.
8: Good morning.
0: All right. And myself.
8: Don't forget yourself.
0: All right. So we have Matt. All right, Andy. What are we bidding on today?
6: Deli food.
0: Deli stuff. All right.
6: Yep.
0: All right, are we ready? What's our first item up for bid, Andy?
6: All right, our first item is Best Rare Roast Beef. It is a cost per pound.
0: All right, we're going to start off with Matt.
1: Peter, I think that's going to be at $8.99 a pound.
0: Yeah. Oh, yeah, we all have boards here from Mike Pelopita. Thank you.
1: I brought my own.
0: All right, let's, I can't do mine yet. All right.
1: $8.99 a pound, Peter, $8.99 a pound.
0: $8.99 a pound, let's go over to Buzz.
4: I'm going to go $10.99. Expensive stuff.
1: Oh, Buzz is a...
0: All right, Steve, you like the roast beef?
7: Yep.
0: All right, what do you got?
7: I'm going to say, $12.
0: All right, $12. Buzz, what did you say?
4: $10.99.
0: And what did you say, Matt?
1: I said $8.99 a pound, Peter.
0: Okay. And now we're going to go to Willette Glenn, the artist.
8: $8.98.
0: Oh, that's pretty good. I'm going to just go with, $9.99. I don't even think I need to write it down because I'm just going to write it here. All right, $9.99. All right, what do we have, Andy?
6: $13.99.
0: $13.99, so Buzz will take...
4: No, Steve.
0: No, Steve takes it.
4: Steve got $12, right?
0: All right. Yeah, I did.
1: Coming in hot.
0: Very good.
4: Steve's coming in hot with the
0: Steve,
4: groceries.
0: You are safe.
4: Been spending time at the deli at the basket.
0: That's right. Let's go to the next
7: Don't
0: item.
7: Don't tell anyone.
0: Let's go to the next item up for bid.
6: All right. Next item is Wunderbar Deli German Brand Bologna.
0: All right, we're gonna
6: cost per pound.
0: We're gonna start off with Buzz.
4: We gonna start with me. Bologna?
0: Yeah, bologna.
4: I say bologna.
6: Bologna.
8: Bologna.
4: Bologna is $5.99 a pound.
1: Buzz knows.
3: Well, it depends what kind.
0: Okay, Buzz says $5.99. All right.
4: My guess. That's my guess.
0: Let's go to Steve.
7: I'm going to say $6.99.
0: You're going to say $6.99. All right, let's go over to Willette Glenn, the artist.
3: I'm going to go $5.49.
0: $5.49?
3: Mm-hmm.
0: All right. I am going to go with $2.99. And let's go to Matt.
1: Well, Peter, I just had to go with $4.99 a pound.
0: $4.99. And what do we have? What do we have?
6: It is...
4: $4.99
6: a pound.
1: Bam.
4: Oh, Matt.
3: Matt right will, on the button.
0: Matt will hit it right on the button. And as soon as I find it.
1: I'm full of baloney.
0: All right. Yeah,
4: just so you know, like the top of these little markers have erasers on them.
1: I know, but they don't FYI. Work as good.
0: What, he's using his hand?
4: No. Huh. He nicely gave me a napkin.
1: Well, because what happens
4: wipe,
1: is if
4: to wipe
1: you.
4: Wipe it off. Oh,
1: thank you. Thank you for my buzz.
4: I know what happens.
1: Yeah, they're all built up, and then they don't work, and they get the dry marker over everything.
0: All right, so yes, Steve and Steve has one, and Matt has one. You guys are both safe. Let's go to the next item up for bid.
6: All right, next item up for bid is Margarita Deli Hard Salami, cost per pound.
0: Okay. We're going to start with Steve here.
7: $7.99.
0: Okay, let's go.
1: Hard salami.
0: Yes, Glenn.
3: $6.98.
0: $6.98. Not a bad bid. I'm gonna go with $8.99. I'm gonna go with $8.99. And Matt.
1: What did Steve say?

0: All right. I am safe now. Let's go to the next item up for bid.
1: All right. Next item up for bid is Smithfield Virginia brand ham. Cost per pound.
0: All right. We're going to start off with Willette Glenn.
2: The ham is a little more expensive. I'm going to say $6.98.
0: $6.98. All right. And I'm going to go with, I'm going to go with $5.99. That's right.
3: See, this is a, I think this is a higher end ham.
0: Oh, you do? Do you?
3: Yeah,
0: all right.
3: I believe this is a better cut of the so-called pork. So I'd like to go with $7.99, Peter.
0: You're going
3: to
0: go with $7.99.
3: A pound.
0: Yes. All right. We're going to go over to Buzz.
4: $8. Sorry, Matt. That was strategic.
0: And, you still got Steve to deal with. Yeah. Steve?
5: $7.
0: $7. All right. Andy, what do we have?
1: It is $7.49 a pound.
0: $7.49. So who gets that one?
3: It would be Steve Light. Oh.
0: Oh, no. Yeah. It would be Steve Light, right?
3: Yeah. Steve went with $7.
0: All right. All right. $7 wins. Steve, let's get his other point up there on the board. There you go, Steve.
6: Thank you.
0: All right, let's go to the next item, the last item, up for bid and regulation.
1: All right, Cooper Farms Deluxe Turkey Breast, cost per pound.
4: Deluxe Turkey Breast.
0: All right, I'm going to say Cooper Farms Deluxe Turkey Breast, you said, right?
1: Yes.
0: I'm going to stick with my six, I'm going to go with $6.99. Let's go over to Matt.
3: Well, Peter, as I write this down, I'm going to go with $6.49 a pound, my friend. $6.49
0: a pound for the turkey, Buzz.
4: $7.49.
0: $7.49. Steve.
5: $7.50.
0: Steve's playing hardball. Let's go to Willette Glenn, the artist.
2: A penny.
0: 1 cent.
4: Whoa. Okay.
0: I mean, 1 cent.
3: Isn't Timu.
0: What do we have? What do we have, Andy?
1: It is $6.99 a pound.
0: $6.99 a pound. That is my bid. And that's a perfect bid. I'm sorry. I'm not trying to show off here. All right. All right. Well, listen, I'm sorry. You know I hate to do this to you. Buzz.
4: Yes.
0: Yeah, you are eliminated.
4: A poor job.
0: Sorry, you can still hang. And let's see, Glenn. If there's anyone I wouldn't rather do this to, it's you. No, I'm just kidding. We love you, Glenn. You are eliminated. All right. So I'm sorry, but we gotta go to the Showcase Showdown, Andy. What do we have for our big Thursday bonus?
1: We have a Mother Goose Braunschweiger original liverwurst.
5: Oh boy,
0: that's tough.
4: Oh my god,
0: that's tough. So this is
4: who would eat that sandwich?
1: The best worst.
4: You would eat that, right, Andy? Would you eat that, Andy?
1: I'll try it.
4: Yeah.
0: All right, so we're gonna go to Matt.
3: I don't know, Peter. This sounds pretty fancy in our bonus round.
0: Okay, liverwurst.
3: So I went with the best. $8.49 a pound.
0: $8.49. I don't know.
3: It's the best of the worst.
0: Buzz, what do you think?
4: I don't know. I'm eliminated.
0: Oh, that's right. I'm sorry. It's Steve that I'm asking. Steve, what do you think?
5: $6.49.
0: I am going to go with $1.
4: Okay.
0: All right. Here we go. Here's the answer. What do we have, Andy?
1: All right, we got $6.99 a pound.
0: $6.99 a pound. So Steve,
3: whoa,
0: will win. I didn't know. I didn't know liverwurst was so. I didn't know liverwurst was so so hot. Yeah.
4: Good for you too.
5: Yeah. Well, all the years that I worked in deli, I never really sold that much of it.
0: Right, because
5: it's an acquired taste.
3: And you can get it in a can cheaper.
0: It's generational, isn't it?
5: I think so. It was something back more like my parents. Although it's a very

0: young kid, I actually did like it for a short time.
1: Oh, yeah, good.
0: A liverwurst sandwich.
1: I don't think I ever got into it. What about you, Andy?
2: I don't know if I've ever had it or not. I'll have to try it now.
1: Is it good on a cracker?
3: Good on yes. toast.
1: It is?
3: Yeah, kind of like deviled ham.
1: Okay, wow, thanks, guys.
3: Yeah, yeah. Give it a shot.
4: Okay. Well, it's making my stomach
2: party later.
1: All right, yeah.
4: Turn over just talking about it.
1: All right, Andy. Well, listen, we thank you, and we will talk to you again tomorrow.
2: Yeah, no, now just before you go, are you guys okay with next Sunday at 5 p.m. for the fantasy football draft?
1: I sure am.
3: Sounds great.
2: Okay, how about you, Maddie?
3: Yeah, sounds good to me.
1: Yeah, we're all good.
2: Okay, so I just need the Kyles and Moose, and then we'll be all set for confirming.
1: All right.
2: Can you tell the Kyles and Moose to chime in?
1: Yeah, I will.
2: Okay, thank you so much.
1: Usually takes Moose a few weeks to get into the league. He has, you know, he has a, I don't know. Oh, okay, yeah.
4: Goodbye.
1: Why am I in charge of that? I'm not, you know.
3: You're not the commish.
1: Yeah, I'm not the commissioner. I just like to play.
5: He's giving you responsibility.
4: Yeah.
1: Yeah, but I'm not the commissioner. That's his.
4: You're the assistant commissioner, apparently.
3: No, he's just a player.
1: Yeah, I'm just a guy trying to beat Kyle Clayton.
4: Not this year. Matt's going to win.
1: Hey, he had a great team last year. He really did.
3: Advisor. No clue what I was doing.
4: I'm his advisor. I'm advising you to do the same thing you did last year and have no clue. Have no clue what you're doing.
1: All right, we're going to take a quick little break. We're going to come back, and don't forget, we still got Bill Cini's trivia coming right up.
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6: Yeah, the right. Best in men's clothing. Call Paul's Boutique at Oxford Janice. The number is 718-498-1043. That's Paul's Boutique, and they're in Brooklyn.
7: Good morning, Manchester. Here's Peter White.
8: All right, yeah, we are back. It is a little past 8 o'clock. It looks like it's going to be a decent day outside.
9: Looks gorgeous.
8: Yeah, it's not too bad. All right, so we got Bill Cini's trivia coming up. We have Glenn. We'll let Glenn, the artist. Glenn, what have you been up to this week?
10: Taking care of my health.
8: We're not going to see you for
10: and
8: a while.
10: Singing.
8: We're not going to see you for a couple of weeks. Will you call in on your trip?
10: Yeah, before you leave. Before I leave, put it on paper.
8: Put it on paper.
10: So I can put it on my phone.
8: Okay.
11: All right. You want me to get the contract printed?
8: Could you do that for me, Matt?
11: Yeah. No, I already sent it to the...
10: And how much are you going to pay me?
8: Well, what do you mean? How much are you paying us? We volunteer. We're volunteers here.
10: That's what I do.
8: That's what a lot of people don't realize. We're volunteers of the city.
11: We do it for the love of Manchester.
8: That's right.
11: At least I do. I can't speak for everyone else.
10: That's a good thing.
8: It's a great big hug in the morning to everybody.
10: City of One.
8: That's right.
11: And I get to see Buzz.
12: You do?
11: Yeah, it's fun.
8: Yeah.
11: You're a swell guy, Buzz.
12: Oh, gee, thank you.
10: So, Buzz, would you say you have a Buzz haircut?
12: I need one.
11: He doesn't have any hair.
12: No, as a matter of fact, Glenn, I am going to get one of those today.
10: You no. are?
13: Are you yes. really?
11: Yeah, the one hair
12: I'm
11: he
12: has.
11: I'm
12: getting a little bushy in the back. I'm
10: there you go. Say.
8: Let it grow. Let it grow out for the winter.
12: Yeah, it looks. No, it does not.
8: Let it grow out for the. We're all going to start wearing wigs in the winter.
11: Reinvent yourself, Buzz, and grow hair.
12: A wig would be better than letting my hair grow.
8: If anyone has a wig out there that they would like to donate to the morning show, please send it on in.
10: Peter will wear it.
8: 119 Canal Street.
12: It's got to be new, though. I don't want a used one.
8: Well, I mean,
11: send a used one.
8: Well, what do you mean? What's wrong with a used? Oh, it's like a hat. It's what? It's like a used hat.
10: You can have a dry
12: cleaner. Yeah.
8: used wig is like a used hat.
12: Yeah, you don't know where that thing's been.
10: I decided I'm going to let my hair grow.
8: Really?
10: More like in the 80s than that.
8: Really? Yeah. Cause
10: at least the back of it.
8: Because you kind of, back in the early 90s, late 80s, you kind of look like Hitler a little bit.
10: I don't think so.
8: Yeah.
10: No.
8: I thought you did. You had that little mustache.
10: No.
8: I know you didn't mean it, but it kind of looked like it.
10: I had a long beard, but...
8: Yeah. You look like you could...
10: No. Yeah. I'm not that kind.
8: I remember you as a young man. You know, you were in your 40s, right?
10: You weren't even... I wasn't around here until 86.
8: Yeah, 86. I met you in what, 2000?
10: Yeah. It's going to make 41 years, August 26th.
8: Yeah, so I met you when you were in your 40s.
11: It's a long time.
8: Right?
10: Half my life in living here.
8: Well, you came out of that dark corner at that mill building, where the old station was. MCAM, remember? You came out of the corner, and you're like, I'll show you around.
10: That wasn't that dark.
8: Yeah, it was scary.
11: Come here, Peter.
8: I had bad dreams about it still.
10: Oh, really?
8: You and Norm. Remember Norm?
10: Yeah, I remember.
8: Yeah.
10: He just had a birthday. He's been dead 11 years now. Boy, time flies.
8: He's been dead 11 years?
10: Yeah.
8: It would seem like it was yesterday.
10: Time flies.
11: Was that the psychic guy?
10: Yeah.
8: He didn't predict that he was going to die.
10: No. We never know. That's why I live my life as the last day.
8: That's right. Well, today is the first day of the rest of your life, they say, Glenn.
10: What they say. And I don't smoke, so I don't get to lose a day every time I have a cigarette.
8: Right. Is it one day you lose for every cigarette?
12: Oh,
8: good.
12: How many for cigars?
10: I have no idea.
11: Don't worry about it.
10: It's probably three. They're pretty big.
12: Yeah, I'm in trouble.
8: Yeah. Well, I have a letter from Lillian. We got to catch up on these things.
11: I have one over here too.
12: Oh, multiple letters.
8: Oh yeah. Let's take this call first, Matt, because I got to get these letters because we're falling behind here. Good morning. You're on the air. That was probably C. No, that was
10: a test.
8: Yeah, we're gonna fix these phone lines. That's the next thing we got to do.
11: Just need a new little Junction Bar.
8: Is anybody? Nobody's here yet, right?
11: I did not see anyone outside.
8: All right, what do we have here? I don't even think you need any. This is just a nice letter from our friend Lillian. I love this lady.
11: Me too. She's awesome.
10: She's great.
8: I mean, she prefers to remain anonymous. So,
11: which is fine.
8: Nobody go try to find her. All right. She just wants to send her letters.
12: Yeah, especially at Bunny's. Don't try to find her at Bunny's, because that's where.
8: But you don't even remember. She was incognito.
12: I know. I don't know.
10: Don't give her a secret away, bud.
8: I'm not going to give her.
12: Oh, she gave me front cuts. That's what she said.
8: I think I know.
12: She let me cut.
8: I might know. I think.
11: Oh, you did the chat and cut, huh?
8: In my head, like, I think I know.
12: Okay.
8: But I'm not sure.
12: Hmm.
8: I'm not 100%.
12: Okay.
8: But in my mind, it's this lady.
11: Why do I have a feeling you know?
8: Well, I don't know. I don't know who this. I don't know. I've never met her. I've never. I know this. This is how we correspond. She writes these great letters, and I say, "Hey, thank you for these great letters." I could be wrong. I think I'm wrong.
11: I'm just leaving it anonymous and letting her do her thing.
8: Yeah, that's right.
11: Yeah,
8: she probably doesn't even like it talking about it like this. Sorry, Lillian. Well, okay, what do we have, Matt? Let's do this one.
11: I think this is more of a PSA. From our good friend Lillian.
8: Oh, okay. It's a PSA.
11: Yeah, about the MTA.
8: Okay, the MTA.
11: For those of you who don't need a bus, count yourself lucky. What about us? Taxis and Ubers, we cannot afford. We're grateful for buses. Thank you, Lord. So why would you want to take them away? That is not the Granite State way. We need to buy groceries, too, and get to appointments, just like you. Please don't say the buses are empty. That's not true. Even one is plenty. Put yourself in that one person's place. Take a mirror and look at your face. Lillian.
8: All right.
11: And then she adds another little PS at the bottom, which I always love to read those. Wow. I think I'm getting feisty.
8: She's feisty.
12: Lillian's feisty.
8: All right. Good morning. You're on the air.
0: Good morning, Peter.
8: Good morning.
0: Hey, Norm from Norm and Friends did not die 11 years ago. He died like 4 years ago, five years ago.
12: Oh, okay. No wonder it seemed like yesterday.
10: Yeah.
8: Oh, okay. Yeah. Yeah, it was like four. Okay.
12: You guys cut 7 years off his life.
10: Yeah.
8: I thought he died in the 90s.
0: No. Well, Glenn only sleeps 3 hours a day. He could have just been a little off with his timing, but close.
11: In Glenn's world, it was 11 years.
12: That's not really that close, though.
8: No,
12: it's only 4 years ago.
8: It's weird, too. His show's still on, isn't it? Doesn't he have a cable access?
0: It seems like 11 years.
10: No, that show's off now.
8: Oh, that's off? Good. All right. All right. Thank you, Polly C.
0: Oh, you're welcome. Bye now.
8: Thank you. Yeah.
11: Good old Paul.
8: You know, I Lillian, though, wow. Really, writing up a storm.
12: Yeah.
8: Love it.
12: She went bananas.
8: I have a couple others. I got a couple others in the car. Like, I'm getting backed up.
10: Should do one a day, then.
8: I know. I know, Glenn. I save them all now. I save these.
11: Glenn should be the manager. Sheesh.
8: Well, Glenn's not going to be here. He's going to Montreal.
11: I know. He's going to record a Christmas album.
8: You don't need to get a passport, Glenn, because you are already a...
10: I still have to have... I have two passports.
8: Really? I thought you were a Canadian citizen.
10: I am.
8: Well, why would you need a passport?
10: Because when you cross the border, you got to show your American passport. When you cross back to America, you got to show your Canadian passport.
8: Oh.
11: Wouldn't it be the other way around?
10: No.
11: When you're going into Canada, you show them your Canadian passport. When you're coming home, you show them your American passport.
10: They'll say, why do you need that? You're already here.
8: Right, but what if you're, it's okay to go back and forth.
10: It is, but that's the way I do it. When I cross the Canadian border, I show them my American. I'm coming from America.
11: Yeah, but don't they ask you, where's the stamp for coming in? You have to use the same passport?
10: No, the Canadian passport is a little bit different than the European ones where you go across the border.
11: They have different passports?
10: The ocean. Not different passports, but you don't have all these stamps. You have to be there a long time.
8: Really?
10: We're Americans, and they're Canadians, and we're all friends.
12: Yeah.
11: There's that fake news.
10: Except for Trump.
12: Yeah.
8: I used to like going to Canada. That was a lot of fun.
3: Yeah.
8: It was crazy times, but
10: well, they love to party.
8: Yeah, they like to Wang Chung, right?
11: Yeah, but aren't you sober? Yeah, you can still party. Yeah.
10: I can still party.
8: He can still Wang. You can Wang Chung without drinking, Matt.
11: You can Wang Chung anytime you want.
8: Did you Wang Chung before you came in this morning?
10: Oh my God!
11: I may have Wang Chunged in the car a little.
8: Yeah, okay.
11: A little dancing.
8: Did you Wang Chung this morning?
12: When I went to the bathroom, yeah.
10: Oh, my God.
8: Wait.
10: I don't give my secrets away.
8: Well, no. We're Wang Chunging.
12: Yeah.
10: How many times, Peter?
8: How many times did I Wang Chung? Just once. I get very tired after.
12: I Wang Chunged at 2 a.m. Yeah. Then I get back up at 4 and I Wang Chunged again. And then I get back up at 6
8: Wang Chung is still. Last time. Steve, did you Wang Chung?
10: He doesn't want to admit it.
12: Steve, pause.
8: Steve, you know what it means. It's
3: yeah.
8: Yeah, it is not, it means to let loose, right?
3: Yeah, right.
8: That's all.
12: Yeah.
3: Everybody have fun tonight.
8: That's right.
10: There you go.
11: Or in the morning.
8: True. Yeah, you can do it anytime.
3: You can have fun 24 hours a day.
8: What were you thinking?
11: Who? Me?
8: Yeah, you knew what Wang Chung was.
11: What did I say? I said I did in the car. All the way here.
12: Wang Chung's a guy that beeped at Peter in the 99 parking lot. Don't you know that?
8: Well, he didn't beep at me. He just rolled his window down and said he was Wang Chung.
11: Yeah, I'm Wang Chung.
8: I mean, I don't know.
10: And you didn't invite him as a guest?
12: I tell you
8: No, it wasn't here.
12: Yeah. Will really protested that story. He was calling cap on you.
8: Yeah. Big time. I saw that. I actually have.
12: He said that was cap.
8: Yeah, whatever that means. What is he talking like a teenager?
12: No, I am.
3: Speaking of TikTok.
12: I was talking to a high school kid last night. Well, kid that's like 19, 20. We were sitting out in front of Castro's with a group of guys that go on Wednesdays. And this kid was talking to me, and I was talking.
8: Yeah.
12: You know, I could understand them, and they were looking at me funny.
8: Well, Wang Chung is to party, to dance, or have a great time, Glenn. What did you think it was?
12: Oh.
10: Just that. I'm going to have a great time the next 3 weeks.
8: Really? Are you going to do a lot of Wang Chunging?
10: A lot of Wang Chunging.
8: All right.
11: What's the first song you're going to record?
12: Rudolph.
8: I don't know. Everybody have fun tonight.
11: Rudolph?
12: Rudolph.
10: You know what? I'm going to rename Santa Claus is Coming to Town to Santa Claus is Coming to the City.
8: Do you even know all the reindeer's names?
10: I do if I look it up.
8: You don't know.
10: No, there's too much in my. There's no Glitzen.
8: There's no Glitzen.
10: No, he glitzed by himself.
12: And Rudolph's not one of them either.
8: Right, Rudolph is not, no.
10: Well, he is a reindeer.
11: There's Prancer and Dancer.
12: Donner and Blitzen.
8: Comet and Cupid.
12: Yeah.
8: Is that it?
11: Jimmy and Frank.
8: Is that it, though?
12: No,
8: Dasher.
12: Dasher, Dancer.
11: Oh, yeah, Dasher and Dancer.
8: Because I'm thinking of the song. You know Dasher and Dancer and Comet and Ningy.
11: Comet and Cupid.
8: Oh, geez. I used to like that one when I was a kid, though.
10: It was cute.
8: You know, especially when it changes it up in the middle of the song. Then one foggy.
11: Christy.
8: Yeah. It's one of the greats. Wang Chung. Can you play some Wang Chung tonight, Steve, on your show?
3: We'll see. You got a Wang Chung taking now.
10: You're going to have fun, you said. I guess you're going to.
8: You can Wang Chung while your show is on. You can do it right here in this chair. I don't mind.
3: I find myself boogieing a little bit from time to time.
8: Right.
10: Boogie woogie, yeah.
3: I get into the music.
8: Everybody have fun tonight.
11: Everybody.
8: Open ears, 6 p.m.
11: And you can Wang Chung with Steve.
8: Oh, man. Don't know really, Glenn, though. That's what Wang Chung is. I think you thought it was something else.
10: No. Get your mind out of the gutter.
8: Your mind's in the gutter.
10: So, what movie are they showing tonight?
11: What are you talking about?
8: I don't know.
10: Or is it Wednesday night?
11: No, isn't tonight the Levitt Music Series?
12: Yeah, tonight's the Levitt.
8: Yeah, that's going on tonight.
12: Some music, Glenn.
8: Music in the park. Come on
11: down.
8: Yeah,
11: the old hat string band, I think?
8: Yeah. It's going to be a good time tonight.
12: Yeah, they said they play some Neil Young and what else, and some Dylan and stuff. Yeah. And,
8: are you coming down to the party?
10: I'm going to be in Montreal.
8: Tonight you are?
10: I'm flying today.
11: You're not going to the Wang Chung tonight at the park?
10: No.
8: Your arms are going to get tired.
10: Why?
8: From flying.
10: No. And I always have to have a window seat.
8: Is it true you're going third class? No. You'll be in the cargo bin.
10: They're sending me business.
8: They have like
10: class.
8: A chair there.
10: Business class.
8: We're just business class.
11: Well, you're a business. Well, he is a businessman. He is going on a business trip.
8: Is that is that up front where you can?
10: Of course it is.
8: Really, you're getting first class treatment.
10: They've already spent $1,700 on me.
8: Really? Wow. Really?
10: Yeah, I'm happy.
8: Yeah.
10: I found a good group.
8: Really? These guys have taken you under your...
10: they're very
8: Steve,
10: supportive.
8: What do you think? This is all new to you, right?
3: Yeah.
8: Yeah, Glenn was Glenn was going to go on a tour with Corbin Burnson.
11: No, Easton Corbin.
10: Easton Corbin.
8: Easton Corbin. And then he had some health problems. His voice is right. Is my talking this right?
10: I lost my
8: right?
10: voice for almost 2 weeks.
8: And now, so instead of going on tour now, you are going to Montreal. They're sending you to Montreal to get some voice lessons.
11: No, no, voice rehab. And then record a Christmas album with Easton Corbin.
8: What do you think the rehab is?
10: Easton's going to come in Friday.
8: Lots of popsicles, I bet.
10: I don't know.
8: Right?
10: I do like ice.
8: Yeah.
12: Yeah.
3: Well, I think there'll be a lot of different vocal exercises.
10: There will be.
8: Me.
10: Oh,
8: me,
10: no, that's
8: me.
10: Right.
8: Yeah, it'll be that.
10: Well, like something else.
8: No, it'll go me.
10: Not for me.
8: Yeah, they'll make you say it.
10: They know what I do.
8: No,
3: yeah, they'll make you'll go through
8: you'll
3: different,
8: listen to
3: you'll
8: what
3: go
8: they
3: through
8: tell
3: different
8: you.
3: Vowel I'll sounds and different way. Keys and registers.
10: Yeah, it is. It's to get your voice back the way it was.
8: Right.
10: Got to relax your vocal cords.
3: That's part of it.
8: They make you say Yellow Bell. They make you sing it. Yellow Bell.
10: I do the song Yellow.
8: Yellow Bell.
12: Does that work if you never had a voice?
8: Oh, I'm sorry.
11: So when's he coming in again?
12: I'm terrible?
8: Yellow Bell means, that's another.
11: He's coming into Montreal tomorrow?
10: Yeah.
12: Matt.
10: I don't know for how
12: long. Matt.
10: Going to bring me to the studio and present me with the therapist. I don't know how long he's going to stay.
8: Are you sure?
10: Is there a concert tomorrow?
11: Yeah, in Texas.
10: Yeah, well, he can get from Montreal to Texas.
12: Yeah.
8: How can he get from Montreal to Texas?
11: Same way Glenn's getting to Montreal.
10: That's right.
12: Why?
8: Oh, okay.
11: He can take a business class flight.
12: Except he probably has a private jet, right?
8: That makes sense.
10: I don't know.
8: Everybody's wang-chunging.
11: Yeah, Easton Corbin's going to wang-chung in Montreal and Texas in the same day.
10: Wow, that's pretty great.
3: Ooh, kind
8: how
3: of
8: do you
3: how
8: do that?
3: Bill Collins did both continents.
10: You fly.
3: Live
10: how you do it.
8: That's true. That's true. He played both Live Aids.
3: Yep.
8: Bill Collins did.
10: Yes, and he went
3: it must have been some severe jet lag,
10: oh,
3: man, at the end of that.
11: Not for Phil Collins, man. He's in the air tonight. Good.
3: Oh.
12: Boo. For Phil Collins, too.
8: Why?
12: I would have booed him at both places.
8: Can you believe Buzz hates Phil Collins?
11: Buzz hates everything.
10: Why?
12: I don't hate everything.
10: You hate Phil Collins?
12: I don't like Phil Collins, no.
10: Is it because you don't play the drums?
8: You know who doesn't like Phil Collins? You could probably...
12: Who?
8: Is Bill Clayton. I don't think he likes Phil Collins either.
10: Really?
12: Yeah, way to go, Bill.
8: Yeah. See, that's the Bill Clayton. Is that Bill?
10: No.
8: Oh, okay. I don't know if you had him on... It's Timu?
10: Yeah.
8: What, did you just win some clothes?
10: I don't know. They want me to spin. I'm spinning. See, look, I'm spinning.
11: What are you? Oh, man.
12: He's
11: here we go.
12: He's spinning the wheel again.
8: Oh, my God. And you spin every time and you spin and win?
10: And I win. Out of 10 times, I win 9 times. My average. 99% off?
12: Yeah.
10: How many items?
12: And some 6-year-old has to make your clothes.
10: Would you stop it? We did that in America not too long ago.
8: Yeah, I can't believe it.
11: Yeah, but we know it's wrong now. We didn't keep doing it.
10: They get paid much better than they did here. When
8: they don't get paid.
12: They get paid 5 cents an
11: okay,
12: hour.
11: Okay, so it's okay that a 3-year-old is making your shoes as long as they're making a good hourly wage?
8: Dignity and respect.
10: My son Andy used to get paid 17 cents an hour when he was a computer whiz in Sierra Leone. I hadn't quit his job.
11: Did he get dental?
10: It cost me 90 cents just to get it to work.
12: Yeah.
11: Well, he should have been wang-chunging.
8: Yeah. I'm gonna wang-chung all over
10: this.
8: So
10: I can get an $80 curtain for 89 cents. I don't need it, so I'm not taking it.
8: Yeah.
10: Next.
11: Yeah, they'll probably have curtains in Montreal.
10: Yeah, I'm sure they do.
8: Now, where in Montreal are you going?
10: Montreal.
8: St. Catherine Street?
10: It's not far from there.
3: Oh, boy.
10: I'm going to visit just once.
8: You're going to be at all the discos all night long. That's where you're going.
10: I don't disco anymore.
8: Yeah, I think you might. You might come out of it.
12: Bring plenty of ones, Glenn.
10: One? Yeah. Oh, you're crazy. I'm not Same. Going. I'm
8: Believe
10: not,
8: it or not, Wang Chung is in Montreal tonight.
10: I'm not doing that.
12: No.
8: Actually, where is Wang Chung right now? I think they are touring.
11: Yeah, they're going to be in Copland, Texas, opening for Easton Corbin.
8: No.
12: They're opening for Phil Collins.
8: Phil Collins is supposed to go out on tour again, though.
12: I thought he couldn't sing anymore.
10: Oh, yeah, he can still sing.
12: He did the same rehab as Glenn's going to do?
8: Yeah, it was in Montreal right before. Collins may be in your class, Glenn.
10: He probably had it in London. They have it there.
8: Really? Yeah. No, do you think they have an office in London?
10: Who?
8: The voice people.
10: Of course, every country has its own.
8: Oh.
10: Yeah. I was with one here last night who lives in Exeter.
11: Oh, yeah, they're at the Fraze Pavilion in Ohio.
8: Okay, they're in Ohio.
11: Tomorrow they're going to be in, Atlantic City, man.
8: Are they coming to this area, though? Is Wang Chung coming to town?
11: Well, they're in this area a little bit, so let's see if they come up here. Yeah.
8: Maybe we can get Wang Chung here.
11: Boston, Mass, House of Blues.
8: All right.
11: Wednesday, August 19th.
10: You got to get in from Wednesday. For Tuesday must probably be
8: next week. That's Tuesday.
10: Give them a call.
12: Just them? They're not with a bunch of other bands.
11: Oh yeah, they got Modern English.
12: Yeah, see, usually they all
8: stop the world and melt with you. Yes.
11: Oh, see.
8: I'd go see that.
11: Yeah,
8: is that
11: it's,
8: it?
11: Things can only get better.
8: Howard Jones is going to be there.
11: Yeah.
12: How about
11: the English beat and modern English?
12: Aren't they all together? Like all the.
8: I love Howard Jones. We played Howard Jones this morning, and Steve came in and was like, "Yeah, I heard you play Howard Jones."
11: Well, let's go see Wang Chung.
8: How much is it?
10: Too much.
11: What? No, it's not too much, man.
10: No,
8: maybe
12: it's
8: $80
12: because it's '80s music. $79.99 for.
8: I don't know, but that sounds.
12: I'm guessing that.
8: That sounds pretty fun. You know, we're all going down to see Wang Chung.
11: Yeah. Modern English.
8: We can Wang Chung on Tuesday.
11: I like to Wang Chung.
10: Right here down in the studio?
8: I will.
10: You got to get him down here.
12: There's how many bands? Three, Matt?
10: It's only an hour's drive.
12: It's usually
11: $81.
8: Have you ever Wang Chunged in front of anybody,
12: Glenn? I was close.

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Call us at 250-6007. It's the morning show.

0: It's Morning in Manchester on WMNH.
1: All right. I hope Bill Zini remembers, but I did text him yesterday. Let's see if we could do this morning. Oh.
2: Just try.
1: All right. Yeah, we're in. We're in. He's waiting in the wings. Yes.
2: Ah, cool.
1: All right. Always exciting, Bill Zini trivia day. Now, Buzz here is on a roll, right? I mean.
3: Yeah.
4: Yeah, I forgot who won last time. No?
3: I think you did.
1: I hope so, Matt. I hope you're keeping track in your log.
3: I am.
4: Yeah, he was up to date last week.
1: All right. Well, hey, we got to.
4: I don't know who won last week, though, Matt.
3: I believe it was you.
4: Oh.
1: Yeah, because I won the week before.
4: Okay.
1: Did you mark that one down?
3: I did,
1: Bill. All right. Let's get Bill Zini. Good morning, Bill.
5: Hello. Good morning. How's everybody doing?
1: We're doing okay. We're trying to keep the ship afloat this morning.
5: I like the nautical reference.
1: Yes. Yes. So you're in luck today. We have Willette Glenn, the artist here, playing some trivia today. We have Steve Light and Buzz, Matt, and myself. So I got to say, thank you for letting us do this on Thursday. I got to ask you, how was the Backyard Brewery last night?
5: Backyard Brewery was a fantastic trivia. It came down to the wire, and we had many teams tied for 69 points, but they were all tied for like fourth. And then it went like 70, 71, 72, 73, 74, and it was perfect. So I like a good dramatic finish with no tie, because overtime can kind of throw off the, the dynamics of the show a little bit.
1: Yeah, no, I get
5: it. It's fun to go to overtime, of course, but I'd like it to just wrap up right at the end and have a clear, defined winner. So Backyard Brewery Trivia was just that last night.
1: All right, fantastic. What do you got going on this weekend?
5: This weekend it's pretty quiet. We have like four shows in a row at the Palace.
1: Oh, yeah.
5: My youngest daughter, River, is involved with a Hollywood Palace Theater camp. There's a show for that. My other daughter, Alton, she's in a show from the Palace Theater as well, Madagascar.
1: Okay. All right.
5: She's
1: that's cool.
5: Penguins, and she's got two shows this weekend. And we're taking the Brew Bus out. The Brew Bus, the Manch Vegas Brew Bus, is my other side hustle when I'm not doing trivia. And it's a craft beer tour bus that goes all over the state doing really fun things all the time.
1: Yeah.
5: And the Brew Bus rides again this weekend. So.
1: All right, that sounds like
5: we're
1: okay.
5: A little busy.
1: Yeah, it sounds
5: but we're
1: fun
5: having
1: though.
5: Fun.
1: Oh, good. That's good. All right, I'm going to hit the intro here, and we'll get started for this week's Bill Zini trivia.
6: Ladies and gentlemen, boys and girls, children of all ages, get ready to be amazed.
1: All right,
3: crown jewel.
6: Put your hands together and make some noise.
4: Bobby Hope.
6: It's showtime.
1: All right. Are you guys ready? Matt, Glenn, we got Steve. Okay, we're all excited here. Yeah. Let's go with our first question here this morning.
5: Oh, we should start with the very first question. I agree.
1: Yes.
5: Here it is. What is the type of this is a pop culture and current events question, so okay. It's kind of like you have to be in the know to get this one. Okay.
1: All right.
5: So we're on the same page.
1: Yes.
5: Name the type of security or surveillance cameras that have been raising the public ire as of late, and they've become a recent popular target for vandals. Name that type of security or surveillance camera that has raised the public ire as of late, and they've become a popular target for vandals.
1: Hmm.
5: Or vandalism.
1: All right. All right, wow.
5: Name that security camera for your first question.
1: That's a good one. We're going to start out. Is everybody locked in here? Oh, yeah, we have boards.
4: Yeah, we got boards now.
3: Oh.
1: Yeah, we got boards. Steve, you have a board there. Can you give Steve a board, Glenn? Yours
4: is there
1: right
4: an extra
1: there.
4: One?
5: You invested.
1: Yeah.
5: I like it.
1: Yeah.
5: Dry erase?
1: Yes, dry erase.
5: Or clip.
1: Okay, so this is better than locking. Okay.
5: right. I think I'm going to spring it on a upcoming trivia night. Right now I do a computer format, so you come up and scan a QR code and play on your phone. I think I got to spring it on the people and do a paper format.
1: All right, we're going to start. Okay, I think we're all, is everybody locked in? Glenn, you don't have a board?
7: No.
5: I did that one time, and the people revolted. They didn't like it.
1: What do you mean you don't need one? How do we know you're not lying?
7: Oh, my God. My phone shut off.
1: Okay.
7: What was the question?
1: You don't have to get, you don't even know the question?
3: No, he's going to use one of our answers.
7: I wasn't paying any attention.
1: Can you please, okay.
7: I am now.
5: I'll tell you the correct answer when I hear it.
1: All right, let's go to Matt. What did you say?
3: I had no clue, but I said ring cam.
1: Ring cam, okay.
4: I went with dash cam.
1: You went with the dash cam. All right, and Steve?
8: I said plate readers.
1: Plate readers. Glenn, what did you say?
7: Live cam.
1: All right, live cam. I went with doorbell cam. All right, what do we have, Bill Cini?
5: A lot of good guesses, but no wonder there was confusion amongst the group. We were looking for flock.
8: Oh, that's right.
4: Flock. What the flock?
5: The flock security cameras are the new rage. That's what the people love.
1: Why? What do they do?
4: I don't even know what they are.
1: Do they do something special?
5: They are supposed to, of course, only do the meta analysis, and you know they end up reading your underwear when you're right. driving by.
4: Oh,
8: wonderful.
4: Oh, those are the license plate ones? Readers? I don't know.
5: Yeah, they do license plates. They do probably all sorts of terrible things. I think they even like monitor your walking style, and you know, they got
7: really
5: the creepy things that
8: that
5: AI is never supposed
8: you.
5: To do.
4: Yikes.
5: Built right in.
1: All right.
5: So yeah, people love going out and defacing the flock security cameras right now.
1: I wouldn't even know. Wow.
5: Wouldn't even know. Banksy would do.
1: Okay, Bill Cini, you have 1 point with a Bill Cini stumper. Nobody got that,
4: good
1: right?
4: One.
5: Oh, yeah, Bill Cini stumper. I appreciate that.
1: All right, let's go to the next question.
5: All right, well, I got another tough one for you, and you'll need to have been paying attention to get this one. By a narrow vote majority, who was just confirmed as the next Attorney General? Opponents cried conflict of interest, but the vote passed. Who is the new Attorney General for these United States?
1: All right. All right. Matt, are you in?
3: I'm almost there.
1: All right, I'm locked in. Is everybody locked in?
8: Locked. Okay.
1: All right, Glenn, did you write yours down?
7: I'm locked in.
1: How do we know?
7: I don't have one. You said it's back.
1: You dropped it. You lost it.
4: I got it.
1: All right. Well, you
4: took me a minute.
1: Okay. Matt, what did you say?
3: Kid Rock.
1: Kid Rock. All
4: good right. one, Matt.
1: Kid Rock, I wouldn't be surprised.
4: Close.
1: All right, let's go to Buzz.
4: Todd Blanch.
1: Todd Blanch.
4: Yes.
1: Okay. Steve?
8: Blanch.
1: Blanch, okay. Glenn?
7: And Blanch, because I read it.
1: Of course, yes. Yes, okay. I said Todd Blanch.
7: There you go, of course.
1: Yes, Todd Blanch. All right. Okay, let's go to the next. Let's go to the answer.
7: Yeah.
5: The answer is correct. Todd Blanch giving Trump carte blanche.
1: All right.
8: Yeah.
7: He used to be his secretary of something before.
4: I thought that was Kid Rock.
3: Yeah.
7: No.
1: Let's go. We all get a point there.
3: Except me.
1: Except Matt. Okay.
3: Glenn, I can't believe you keep up on current events like this.
1: All right, let's go.
5: Kid Rock was a good guess.
3: I figured.
4: That was a good guess. Man.
1: Well, let's go to the next question.
5: All right, next question. I think this might be the last one for the pop culture and current events. We shall see. You never know what's going to happen.
1: Sure.
5: Here's your question. Iran was recently linked to some hackings in different states in the United States. What piece of American infrastructure was under attack? Now you sound stumped.
1: All right, no, I'm thinking. Here we go. I'm locked in.
7: I'm locked in.
1: All right, we're all locked in. We're gonna start with we're gonna start with Matt here.
3: Electricity,
1: Matt. All right, electricity. Energy. Let's go to...
4: I went with H2O, water system.
1: Okay, and let's go to Steve.
8: The New Jersey Water Works.
1: The New Jersey Water Works. Let's go to Glenn.
7: The electric grid.
1: I went with water systems. All right, water system.
5: Well, you do a little dance and you drink a little water.
1: Okay. All right.
7: Wait, they want to poison us all now?
1: All right, don't spread rumors here. Matt, did you get that one?
3: I did not.
1: Oh, okay.
3: Glenn cheated off me and got it wrong.
1: So Buzz,
7: I didn't cheat.
1: Buzz
7: I called
1: got it.
7: The grid.
1: Steve got it.
7: After you called.
1: You got it, right, Steve?
8: Yeah.
4: Yeah.
1: And I got it. So Buzz, Steve, and I have two. Glenn has one, Matt has zero.
4: Go, Steve.
1: All right, let's go to the next question.
5: All right, we're going to move away from pop culture and current events over to something I like to call general knowledge. Here's your first question. What is a four-letter word that could be used as a synonym for labyrinth?
1: Ooh.
8: Locked.
1: No, can you say it a question again?
5: We are looking for a four-letter word that could be used as a synonym for labyrinth.
1: Ooh. All right, I'm locked in. Matt,
3: home.
1: You said a home and you drew a picture of a house. Let's go.
3: I did.
1: Buzz isn't quite locked in yet.
4: I am now.
1: What do you say?
3: Oh, sorry.
4: I said that.
1: You said, okay. Okay. Okay. And let's go to Steve.
4: Because I didn't know it.
8: We'll see about this.
1: All right. Good luck.
8: You said
1: Steve.
8: A maze.
1: Oh, that's a good word. And
7: weird.
1: Weird. Okay, it's a five-letter word, but that's okay, Glenn.
8: You said it's a four-letter. Oh.
1: I went with lair.
3: Ooh,
1: nice. Yeah, lair.
4: All lair.
1: Right. L-A, I don't know, is that how you spell it? All right, let's go to the answer.
5: The correct answer is a maze.
1: All right. Whoa, nice.
4: Steve. I smell an upset.
1: Well, since Steve doesn't do the show every day here,
4: he's been studying.
1: He's been playing Dungeons and Dragons, so he knows these answers. Let's go. So Steve moves to first place.
8: Yeah.
1: Steve moves to first place.
8: Whoa. Moving on up.
1: All right. Good luck, Steve. And let's go to the next question.
5: All right. Next question. Matthew Fox and Evangeline Lilly starred in what TV series that ran for six seasons from 2004 to 2010. Your only clues are the actors' names. Matthew Fox and Evangeline Lilly starred in what hit TV series that ran from 2004 to 2010, six seasons?
1: Okay. All right. I'm locked in.
8: I'm locked.
1: I'm pretty good. I feel pretty good about this one. All right. Let's go to Matt. Doesn't seem like you're locked in. Buzz?
3: I am now.
1: I'm still thinking. All right.
4: Give me a second.
1: Okay. I'm feeling good about this.
3: I'm not.
4: Okay. Yeah. All right. I'm good, I think.
1: All right.
4: Yeah.
1: Oh, man.
4: I'm 50% on this one. Oh, Peter's changing his answer.
1: I spelt it wrong.
4: And I might be I might be in trouble then. Because mine's easy to spell.
1: All right, let's go to the answer. Let's go to Matt. What do you say?
3: The rules of engagement.
1: The rules of engagement.
4: Oh.
1: Let's go to...
4: said lost.
1: Okay, lost.
4: Yeah.
1: Okay. And what do you say, Steve?
8: I had no clue, so I said The Odd Couple.
1: All right, The Odd Couple. Great show. Let's go to Glenn.
7: The rules of engagement.
1: What do you say, Glenn? You got to get in the microphone.
7: The rules of engagement.
1: The rules of engagement. Okay. I went with Lost.
4: Oh.
1: Lost. Originally, I almost had Party of Five because that's where Matthew Fox, I think, comes from, right?
4: I think so. I didn't have that one.
1: Maybe I don't. I don't know. Whatever. But I had Lost. What do we have? What do we have, Bill?
9: The correct answer was said a few times. Lost.
7: Lost. Oh, wow.
4: I kind of got lucky on that one.
1: All right. Yeah. So Buzz?
4: Yeah.
3: And you tie.
1: Go up to three. We're tied with Steve. Glenn has one. Matt has...
4: Oh, we're catching up zero. To Steve.
1: Zero. Yep. All right. Let's go to the next question.
9: All right. Next one up. This one is a question about tools from mathematics.
1: Great.
9: With a point on one side and a pencil on the other, this tool is helpful in mathematics, drawing, and navigation.
8: Oh.
1: Okay, can you, I need to hear it one more time. Sorry.
9: All right, it is a tool with a point on one side and a pencil on the other. What tool is helpful in mathematics, drawing, and navigation?
7: That one's easy.
1: Sure.
3: I should have Glenn go first.
1: All right, I'm locked in. You want Glenn to go first?
3: Yeah.
1: What do you say, Glenn?
7: A pencil.
1: A pencil. Okay, what do you say, Matt?
3: A compass.
1: A compass?
3: It's like it is on the mason.
1: You have a compass, okay.
4: We just said that the other day, right?
1: All right, and Steve?
8: I said a protractor.
1: A protractor.
4: That's the other thing we said. That's why I
1: went with compass.
4: What did Glenn say?
7: A pencil.
1: He said a pencil. Oh. I went with compass. What is the answer?
9: The correct answer is the compass.
1: All right. Mm. Compass. Matt, you got that? You're on the board.
3: Yep.
1: Buzz, you go to four.
4: We didn't say that the other day. I never would have got
1: I
4: that.
1: Go to four. It's a tie between Buzz and I. Steve's still in it with three. Glenn has one. Matt has one. Let's go to, and Bill Cini has one Bill Cini stumper.
9: Thank you. Don't forget about that one that you started with.
1: No, because that's a big one. All right. We're ready for our question here.
9: All right. We're going to stick with the classic mixed bag. Here's your question. Nicknamed the Green Hell. What famous racetrack in Germany is open to the public any day in the summer when races aren't scheduled?
1: Oh, man. Okay.
9: Nicknamed the Green Hell. What famous racetrack in Germany is open to the public in the summertime any day there's not an official race?
1: All right.
3: I'm locked in.
1: I'm feeling...
8: Okay. Locked. With a guess.
1: All right. Let's see. Let Buzz write his down. Steve, you're all ready to go. Glenn's not writing down.
3: He gets to go first.
1: Glenn, what are you saying?
7: I have no clue.
1: He doesn't have a clue about this one, Matt.
3: Huh.
1: Ow.
3: You okay?
1: Yeah, I'm all right. What do you say?
3: I said Nuremberg.
1: Nuremberg?
3: Yeah. Nuremberg.
1: Nuremberg. All right.
4: I had no clue. I said Green Mile.
1: All right, the Green Mile. Yes, a great movie. Steve?
8: I said the Autobahn.
1: You said the Autobahn. Okay, Glenn, you didn't know. I also said the Autobahn.
3: The highway.
4: Yeah.
1: The Autobahn. All right, what do we have? I hope it's Autobahn. All right, what do we have, Bill?
9: It's not the Autobahn, unfortunately. The correct answer is the Nürburgring.
7: Oh.
1: The joke's on us. Matt goes to two. I remain at four. Buzz remains at four. Glenn has one. And Steve has three.
3: Oh, when you grow up playing with Volkswagens.
1: All right. Well,
4: that is
1: I
4: true.
1: Thought me and Steve, I figured Steve had it. So I was like, oh, it must be that.
8: That was the only thing I could think of.
3: Yeah, that's the highway.
8: Yeah, I know,
1: yeah.
8: But maybe
1: yeah, Matt,
8: they like...
1: Matt, maybe we didn't know, okay? Maybe we thought it was Autobahn, so don't shame people for their answers.
4: Yeah,
3: I'm not
4: Matt.
3: Shaming anybody.
1: No,
3: I'm
1: yeah.
3: trying to educate you.
4: I said the Green Mile. Yeah, I don't shame anybody.
8: I know it's the highway, but I thought maybe sometimes...
1: This game is meant to bring us together, not tear us apart.
8: They shut down a certain section of it just for racing.
4: There you go, Steve. Little, right. What do they call that?
8: I guess.
3: A road race?
4: Grand Prix.
1: All right, Grand Prix. We have to finish this up, so let's go to the... the next question, the Grand Prix.
4: Yes.
9: I agree. The game is meant to bring us together, not tear us apart. And remember, I'm supposed to be the center of attention at all times.
1: Yes, please. I think we pulled it. I think we
9: all right, here's your next question. What was the prized possession of Smeagol from Middle Earth? What was the prized possession of Smeagol from Middle Earth?
1: All right. Steve knows this.
8: No.
1: Steve, no. Steve, you know. Steve, you know this? Okay. Why are you laughing, Steve?
8: You'll get the laugh when I tell you.
1: All right, we're going to go with Matt. What did you say?
3: Lightning.
1: Lightning, what do you say, Buzz?
4: I don't know. Okay. I have no idea what that is. I
1: okay.
4: said nothing.
1: Okay, Steve, we want to know.
8: I said a 1959 Les Paul.
1: Oh, a 1959 Les Paul. I just wrote Teddy Bear.
3: What about Glenn?
1: Oh, I'm sorry, Glenn, what do you say?
7: I have no clue.
1: He doesn't have any clue. He's falling asleep over here.
4: I didn't either, Glenn.
1: Teddy Bear.
8: I didn't have a clue either.
1: What is the answer?
9: It sounds like a, how many are of them, how many are you? Quintuple Stumper, because nobody said it. I'm sure people are yelling at the radio right now.
1: Yeah.
9: Should I give him a hint?
1: We're stupid.
9: I'll rephrase the question. What is the prized possession of Gollum?
1: Yeah.
9: Lord of the Rings.
3: No clue.
8: Oh, that definitely
3: a ring?
8: Know that.
1: Oh, yeah. We're
9: The know. Ring is the correct answer.
4: Oh.
1: Okay.
9: Mark that as a point for me.
1: Bill Cini yeah. Stumper. All right. You
4: that
1: would have
4: been
1: two.
4: A good guess, though.
1: You're tied with Matt.
4: Instead of saying nothing.
1: All right. Let's go. It's tied. Buzz.
4: Yeah.
1: And I. And
9: moving on up.
1: Right behind in three. All right. Let's go to the next question.
9: All right. Next question. A little musical question for you. Lionel Richie and Adele both have hit songs with what one-word title? Lionel Richie
8: locked.
9: And Adele both had hit songs with what one-word title?
7: I'm locked in.
1: All right. Matt, stop looking over here.
3: Okay.
1: All right.
7: You call on me first. I know I have it.
1: Oh, well, okay, well. All right, we'll start with, is everyone locked in?
8: Yep.
3: I am locked.
1: Buzz is having a hard time. He's not a huge fan of...
4: He's going
3: through changes.
1: All right.
4: I'm changing to this one. Okay.
1: All right, let's go to, we'll let Glenn the artist.
7: Hello.
1: Hello. What is your answer?
7: Hello.
3: Aloha.
7: That's the name of the song.
1: Okay, let's go to Matt.
3: Hello or aloha.
1: Okay, and Buzz?
4: I said hello. I almost said easy, but
1: hello.
4: I said hello.
1: Hello. Steve.
8: Hello.
1: I also said hello. What do we have?
9: Well, after two rings, you better pick up. The correct answer is hello.
1: All right. So it looks like Buzz and I are going into the tiebreaker.
3: You are.
1: Mm-hmm. Right. We're both at five. Good job, everybody playing today. Buzz and I remain as we move on to the tiebreaker here this morning in Bill Cini's trivia. I mean, you can't ask for more than this.
3: Crown jewel?
1: No.
9: Wow.
1: All right.
9: Now this feels dramatic, and I like it.
1: We are ready.
9: This is for the overtime winner.
1: All right, we are ready.
9: Here's the question. Excellent. We're moving from general knowledge over to common sense.
1: Great.
9: My one weakness.
3: It's going to be a long game.
9: Here's your question. When navigating mountainous terrain, what are the names for the lines on the map that denote changes in elevation?
1: The lines on the map are

0: All right, I am ready.
1: These lines on the map will let you know how steep the terrain is.
0: All right, we're going to,
1: What say you?
0: Are you 100%?
2: I only got one.
0: What are you
2: so
0: doing?
2: Far, hold on.
0: What are you doing? What did I see?
3: What, do you think I'm cheating?
0: Well, you're doing something over here.
3: No, I'm not.
0: I see what you're doing over here.
3: Man. You always think the worst of me.
0: I can see one
3: here.
0: Why
3: do you think the worst of me?
0: I can see one here.
3: Big brother.
0: All right. What do you say, Buzz?
1: He's got you on the flock security camera.
0: Yes.
2: I said latitude and longitude.
0: latitude and longitude.
2: Yeah.
0: I have topography lines.
2: Oh, that's probably
1: Ooh.
2: It.
0: I don't think it's it, but let's see what it is.
1: That ain't it. I was looking for contour.
2: Oh.
0: All right. I'm glad none of us got it, though.
2: I knew I didn't get it.
0: Now
1: contour lines.
0: Now I have to babysit Matt during
3: this.
0: Yeah,
3: I tried giving him the wrong answer so you could win.
0: I don't want
2: you to cheat off a guy that loses.
0: I don't want you
2: week?
0: To give him the wrong answer or any answer. Yeah.
2: Matt, how many wins do you have?
0: Now I have to babysit.
3: I don't want
0: to
3: talk about it, Buzz.
0: I don't
2: sit next to the F student. I sit next to the A student.
0: Let's go.
2: Okay, that's what you do. You cheat off the A student.
0: All right, let's go to the next question.
1: Buzz is making a lot of sense all of a sudden.
0: Yeah.
2: Common sense.
1: Exactly. In Native American mythology, what legendary supernatural animal is said to control storms and possess great power? In Native American mythology, what legendary supernatural animal is said to control storms and possess great power?
0: All right. I'm locked in, Buzz.
2: I'm having a hard time with this one. All right. Hold on. Let me try. I'm going to say one thing.
3: Today, Junior.
0: You're having a hard time. Where's your board?
3: Put away. I'm not playing.
0: Yeah, let's see it. You're probably writing the answers on it.
2: No. All right.
3: There you go. You happy?
2: I went through two different ones.
0: All right.
2: I'm going to go with this one.
0: All right. What do you say?
2: All right. Dragons.
0: Dragons. Yeah. I went with the water buffalo.
3: Can I give it a shot for one, like, fun?
0: No.
3: Dang it.
2: I was going to say either Thunderbird or Dragon.
0: I don't know. But
3: Phoenix.
2: I said Dragons.
0: The Phoenix, I almost said. I almost said Phoenix, but I didn't. What is it?
1: The correct answer was said, but I don't believe in the correct format. Thunderbird is what we were looking for.
0: The Thunderbirds. All right.
2: I had it, and I erased it.
0: Let's go to the next. We gotta do this. We're going to bust down.
1: Fun.
0: Overtime.
3: Overall.
1: All right. And, you know, it's just our luck that I had to talk all that smack about overtimes.
0: Yes.
2: Yeah.
1: You know, You know, in the live, big trivia team format, that's when I don't like the overtime.

0: Here it is, Stifler's mom, or a large cat native to North America. Stifler's mom, or a large cat native to North America.
1: Okay, I'm lost.
0: That is your clue.
1: That is my clue for...
2: I'm locked in.
3: Peter's going to win this.
1: Wait a minute. Can I get the question again?
2: I'm locked in.
0: All you get is Stifler's mom.
1: Okay.
0: Or a large cat native to North America.
1: I mean, oh, okay. That's
2: turn
1: okay.
2: You back, man.
1: Oh, okay. I got it. Okay.
2: Great. We'll be here. We'll be here forever. We're like trapped in the zone.
1: Am I going?
2: What do you say?
1: Cougar.
2: All right. I also went with cougar. You know it.
1: Stifler's mom was a cougar.
3: Had it going home.
0: The correct answer is cougar.
1: Uh-oh.
2: All right.
1: Are we tied? Is that it? Wow. Is it a tie?
2: Yeah, we're tied.
1: Are we going to end with a tie?
2: No, we can't end with a tie.
1: That's like kissing your sister, they say.
2: Yeah.
1: I'm saying that's the sports version of it.
2: Yeah, no, we're not. We have to bust out. You know, we have to have a winner. Sorry if you
0: all
2: tuned
0: right,
2: in
0: question.
2: For flower power, but
0: looking at the next ones, I feel like you're going to get the next two or three in a row. So let's see if I'm right. This is the Latin word for bull, and it's the second astrological sign in the zodiac. It's the Latin word for bull and the second astrological sign.
3: Yeah, I'm turned around, Peter.
1: Matt, can you help me?
2: All right. I'm locked in.
1: I'm terrible at this stuff.
3: We know.
1: Yeah.
2: All right. I mean, I don't know. I'm not 100%. Are you ready, Buzz?
1: I'll take a shot at
2: it. All right. Take a shot.
1: All right.
2: What did you
1: I
2: say?
1: I only know a couple of them.
2: Okay.
1: Taurus.
2: Oh, good. Good. I also said Taurus.
1: Oh, my God. I was going to say Cancer or Taurus.
2: All right. Well, I wish you would have said Cancer, but let's
4: Cancer's
2: go.
4: Cancer's the crab.
2: Yeah, let's go. Let's go to the answer and make it official.
0: No big deal. The correct answer, Taurus.
2: All right.
3: Buzz only knows that
2: as
3: he drove
2: continue,
3: one.
5: We have two.
1: Yeah.
2: As we continue.
1: I don't think I ever had one.
2: Flower Power Hour will be on in a few minutes. Let's go to the... next question, Bill. Sorry.
0: Next one up. One of the very first mainstream rap songs that was a big hit was The Message by Grandmaster Flash, in which he raps, "Don't push me, because I'm close to the what?" Grandmaster Flash in The Message. One of the very first successful mainstream rap songs rapped, "Don't push me, because I'm close to the what?"
1: Are you rapping it in your head right now, Peter? Why do you keep looking over there?
2: I'm watching Matt. I'm watching Matt.
3: I have to stay turned around.
0: I feel like you guys both have this in the bag.
2: All right, what do you say?
1: I said Edge.
3: God.
2: I said Edge.
1: Okay. Because
2: I said
3: I'm edge. Not cheating.
1: Well, I mean, that's... I sounded it out.
2: Let's make it official.
0: All right. Let's take it overtime. Edge is correct.
2: Thank you.
0: What's the next line?
1: Oh, wait a minute.
3: Oh, I know it.
4: Oh, I think I do, too.
1: Wait.
4: Believe it or not.
2: Okay, well,
3: Peter's got this.
2: Well, if you guys be quiet, I can do it in my head.
1: I have no idea. Wait a minute. This isn't a fair question. Bill, I'm calling
3: ones are.
0: And now finish the song.
1: I'm calling shenanigans on this one.
0: Edge is the correct answer. Very well done.
1: Okay.
0: Something about lose my head, right?
4: Yeah, I'm trying not
0: to
4: lose my head.
2: That's what I wrote
0: not
2: down.
3: Peter
0: lose my head.
2: That's what I wrote down.
1: Okay.
2: Yeah.
3: Peter
1: that wasn't
3: it.
1: A question.
3: I thought it was.
2: Was that
3: for the tiebreaker?
1: Was that the official question?
0: No, that's it. Okay. That doesn't have to be official. Yeah, I actually got two a two.

0: Two-parter for you.
1: Oh, good.
2: Hope no one's got anything to do today.
1: All right, we're ready.
0: All right, here's your next question. What is the Spanish word for party?
1: All right. Where's my marker? Oh, there we go. It's obviously not Wang Chung.
2: Should be.
0: That's party in any language.
1: All right, let's, I don't know, Buzz, you feeling good?
3: No, I don't think so.
1: I think you're good. I think you got this. You sure?
3: Yeah, I'm pretty sure I don't.
1: No, you don't know Spanish?
3: Well, I said fiesta.
1: Oh, you did. That's what I said.
3: Okay.
1: That's what I said.
3: Okay.
1: Not a siesta, which is a nap.
3: Right.
1: A fiesta.
3: I said fiesta.
1: All right, let's make it official.
0: Fiesta is correct.
1: All right.
3: All right. I am going to take a siesta after this.
1: Fiesta. Bravo.
2: See, El Buzzo.
3: I'm thinking way too much today. My brain is going on.
1: All right. We busted out here. Let's go to the next question.
2: I'm sick of looking at the wall.
0: All right. This is a meta question, a question about the questions. Have you picked up on the theme from the last several questions?
1: No. okay. I forgot.
0: Through your answers, think back about your recent answers.
1: I know, but I erased them.
0: The mystery theme.
3: So did I.
0: Yeah, I'm testing your powers of recollection now as well.
1: Oh, this is great.
3: Oh, my goodness.
0: Think about your recent answers and what has been the mystery theme for the last several questions.
3: Okay.
1: A mystery theme. What was the question before this last one? I forget.
3: Taurus.
1: Okay. Taurus. Fiesta. Oh, these are... Okay, I know. I get it.
3: Yeah.
1: All right, we're ready. Do we need to know what the... is that our question?
0: The theme for the win, perhaps?
1: Okay. I just said it, so Buzz is copying me.
3: Well, no. We were talking through it.
0: Felt like he was hot on the trail, too.
1: All right, let's go. Buzz, what did you say?
3: I said cars.
1: All right. Well, looks like we move on because it's cars.
3: The cars.
1: Cars.
3: I love the cars.
1: Cars.
2: Great.
0: Cars is correct.
1: All right.
3: Cars, right.
1: I don't know. I mean.
0: So now you've identified the mystery theme through the questions. I've got a new set of questions for you. Here it is. Let's keep it rolling until we get a winner. If everybody's cool with that, I am.
1: All right, let's do it.
0: All right, next question. Unrelated to the previous set of questions. Give yourselves a good pat on the back for that. That's
1: all right.
0: Very good deduction. By yourselves, even. Erasing your own correct answers.
1: Well, yeah, because we have erase boards now.
0: Yeah, I love it. Here's the next one. At about 6.5 million square feet, what building is the largest one owned by the U.S. government?
1: How big is it?
0: 6.5 million square feet. What building is the largest one owned by the U.S. government?
1: That's a good one. All right. Buzz, what do you say?
3: I'm going to go with the Pentagon.
1: Oh, that's a good one. I went with the State Department.
3: The State Department.
1: That's so funny. All right. What?
0: Well, there's no basement in the Alamo.
1: All right, what do we have here? Let's end this.
0: The correct answer has been said. We have a winner.
1: It's not the State Department?
2: Nope.
0: It's the Pentagon.
1: Yeah, all right. Buzz takes it. Wow, we went a long way there.
3: Bye. Thanks, Matt. Thanks for all your help.
2: Buzz gets the 13th win.
4: on the 13th.
3: Whoa, lucky wow. 13.
1: Damn you.
3: Oh, that is something else, because I got another 13.
1: We
3: got
1: to thank Bill Cini, everybody. Couldn't do it without him. Thanks for rescheduling it with us and getting us in today.
0: Hey, no problem. My pleasure. Feels like a Wednesday in a good way.
1: Yeah, it does. Well, listen, you have a wonderful weekend.
0: That's a Wednesday. Yeah, I do start my weekends on Thursday, but they're jam-packed. I get not a moment to myself.
1: Well, stop and smell the roses.
0: I do find the time. Thank you very much. Have a great day.
1: All right, see you Bill. Next time. Thank you. That's Bill Cini. Bill Cini's trivia. You can find it all over social media. We love it. All right, great win, Buzz. Steve, it's been a pleasure. It's been a pleasure. We'll let Glenn, good luck on your trip. Safe travels to Montreal. You're leaving this morning.
5: No, this afternoon.
1: Oh, this afternoon.
3: Good luck, Glenn.
1: Okay.
3: Good luck.
1: You can check Steve out tonight on the radio at 6. He'll be live, open ears. Right, Steve?
5: Right.
1: All right. Okay, I got to shut that down. Okay, let's go. We're going to get out of here.
2: Sounds good.
1: Yeah. All right. We're just going to pack up and leave.
2: Sure.
1: All right, folks. Don't forget the Love It Music Series continues tonight with the
2: Old Hat String Band.
1: The Old Hat String Band. So come on downtown. There's a lot going on tonight. Check out our friends at Diz's Cafe. Stop in. Get a picnic lunch or a.
3: Yeah. They got Old Home Day. They got Old Home Day. Check out their sign. They got Old Home Day coming up.
2: Very nice.
1: Old Home Day.
3: Yeah, it's a new promotion to do it.
1: Great win.
3: Yeah, I was rooting for Steve, actually. I wanted to upset today.
1: We really busted him with 10
2: minutes
1: over.
2: You did great,
1: over.
2: Though.
3: Yeah.
6: I'm surprised they actually got up to 3 points. I never get that far.
3: You were cruising for a little bit.
1: All right, everybody. Have a great Thursday morning. We'll see you next time.

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for coming through the stage door, everybody. 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

0: you ask me the way that I'll do it, well, I'll do it the way I please. 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
1: Hop down!
0: And then I shout like hell till I scare the hail right down from out of the sky. 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

I'm talking about a good Old Testament wade in the water and shouting glory, rain. I'm talking about a take your clothes off, jump in the cow tank, floating like a rowboat, rain. I'm talking about a catch that catfish, have a little fish fry, plenty of chow chow, rain. 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Never forget it, making up stories, singing and dancing, friends and neighbors. 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

0: I think she's mad at you.
1: She's got some spunk. Not much, but some.
0: Don't they know what day it is?
1: They do.
0: Don't they know?

0: I think some days I'd like to be with you. Always.
1: That would be fun. But...
0: But?

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0: hear testimony from Brother Nicely Nicely Johnson. Brother Nicely Nicely Johnson!
1: Come on, get up, you!
2: Well, it happened to me kind of funny, like a dream.

0: set rule as to how long one should stay in the shower. I devise my own system of showering and follow it religiously.
1: I've got a great idea for a brand new book. My editor says that she wants a look, 'cause she loves the look of my last new book. My left boob is bigger than my right.
0: The sauna is like a little tropical hut.
2: I'm having a yellow-colored year, which means no

0: are both so intense. Put them together, it just makes sense. Winter's a good time to stay in cuddle, but put me in summer and I'll be a happy snowman. When life gets rough, I like to hold on to my dream of relaxing in the summer sun, just letting off steam. Oh, the sky will be blue, and you guys will be there too. When I finally do what frozen things do, it's summer!
1: I'm gonna tell him.
2: Don't you dare.
0: In summer!
3: Well, that's Curtain Down on Broadway, Everything Wet. And that last song was a little tongue-in-cheek about a snowman singing about how he longed for the summer and the heat that comes with it, not quite knowing what could happen. You know, folks, we complain about the heat just like we complain about the cold in the winter, and it's all good. If you're wondering what some of these songs were, you could always head over to podbean.com, where I always list all the songs and the shows that they come from. We've just completed our 35th anniversary season for the Majestic Theater, and what a great season it was. And stay tuned on social media and this program, as we will announce our 2026-27 season within the next week. Lots of great shows ahead, both on the stage, in here, on through the stage door. Remember, folks, the world's a stage, and music is the voice of the soul, and I will see you next time.

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All right, Manchester, hey, listen, this is Greatest State of Mind here, 95.3 FM WMNH, Manchester's only downtown radio station. I'm sitting here in the big seat on this beautiful Friday right here. My boss, Jason, I just saw him pulling out for the night, for the weekend. Great, great guy. Keeps his station, him and Joe, running nice and flushed and clean. I'm your host, Rob Azevedo. I'm also friends with Kyle Heavey, who is a great host of Off the Mark. Kyle Heavey on Sundays at 10 o'clock. He's always gabbing on about the Red Sox or some New England sports or the Olympics. I think I'm going to the Portland Sea Dogs games with him and Nathan Graziano, who I understand he's doing a, quote, residency on the Pete White Show on Fridays. Haven't had a chance to tune in. I saw him on camera one time a couple weeks ago, but I didn't get a chance to listen to him. So I hope that's doing well and Pete's doing well. And I'll tell you what, Brooklyn Mike from Retrospectrum Radio, man, again, bravo to all the hard work that you have done. I caught you. Where did I catch you up at? Kathy Conway and Friends Show up at Pembroke City Limits a couple weeks ago. And you really filled my heart with some of the things you said since you came up to PCL. I love the fact that you got a gang of friends now that are musicians and you're just doing pretty much everything that you want to do. You make me very happy. You're a great performer, Brooklyn Mike. And have a great show on Retro tonight after Granite State of Mind, maybe a little bit after. Anywho, just me in the studio right now. I'm not going to play any recent performances at PCL. I'm just going to rock and roll tonight. But I will start it off by playing a song by JD and the Stonemasons, who actually did play PCL, I think it was last Friday. They are an amazing band. An incredibly, how do I say it? They're Irish-ish, but they put so much into their performance. Anyways, see them every single time you can in New Hampshire. JD and the Stonemasons. Bruce, settle down right here. JD, Stonemasons, Granite State of Mind.

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That was Keep On Growing live, Tedeschi Trucks Band. 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Phone's ringing, but I'm recording, so I don't know what that is. I don't know what everybody's got planned these days. What's everybody doing in Manchester these days? What's the hot spot? I know the Shoskeen's still ripping it up. Wild Rover, of course. Anyhow, what's everybody got? Call the show if you want, man. What is the... Call the show if you want. Let's have some fun tonight. We're going to be doing it right here. Granite State of Mind. Let's do a tune right here by, I don't know, who are we in the mood for? We are in the mood for Sonny Boy. Bring it on home right now. Or please, right here. Granite State of Mind with some Mr. James Brown.

0: right there. Sturgill Simpson burning it up. Cut from a first cut off Mutiny After Midnight. That's a deluxe edition. That's a killer tune right there. Let's make America love again. That's what we'll call it. Granite State of Mind here, 95.3 FM down here on a beautiful Friday night. And I'm lucky enough to be sitting here and I hear somebody come through the door and it's Mr. Kyle Heavey himself. How are you, Kyle?
1: You know, Rob, it's always a pleasure to be able to see you on these Friday nights, whether it be up at the wonderful Pembroke City Limits or here in the, you know, WMNH studios. So, yeah, pleasure to see you. I mean, yes, it's a gorgeous day, but we're making gorgeous stuff here on the radio.
0: What'd you do during this gorgeous day today?
1: Today, I've been very busy. I you know, things you gotta do as an adult, mowing the lawn, doing all the little things around. Yeah, so that's what I've been doing today. I've been a very busy guy, cleaning things up and trying to... My neighbors are having a big party on Sunday, so okay. I was like, well, I might as well make this look good.
0: Nice, man. Nice. And what's the party? What's the celebration about?
1: Some people have their college parties, you know, very after their graduation.
0: Oh, yeah.
1: Very often. Or some people like to wait so that everyone else can have their parties. So they're having their party this weekend.
0: Nice, man. And I think I had talked to you. Boy, I went over to Delta Dental. I was just driving down 293 a couple weeks ago on a Wednesday maybe or a Tuesday. And as I told you, my work life has changed. So I got a lot of time this summer, which is great. And I was just driving down 293 to go run, do an errand. And I'm like, I'm going to the game. It was a 12:05
1: game. I'm so sad that I missed you because I was actually questioning. But sometimes you just don't want to go to a game by yourself. But I give you props.
0: Oh, I love going to a game by myself.
1: But now we'll see if we can do this on Wednesday, that make another 12 o'clock game, you know?
0: Yeah, and I just said, give me the cheapest ticket. And I sat in the sun, and it was a rec day down there for all the students. And then sure enough, the Fisher Cats were really making a lot of errors over a course of two innings.
1: No.
0: So I sent Nate Graziano a text just to say, man, this is a dumpster fire here today. And he said, where are you here? He was drinking a beer up at the Sam Adams.
1: Look at that.
0: Yeah, so we went and hung out for a little while. So that was great.
1: I love Charmaine over there in their Sam Adams bar. And
0: I don't know her, really, yeah.
1: Well, we're gonna get you to get to know her. And she's been on the Pete White show in the morning a few times.
0: Pete White, man.
1: Yeah.
0: Did you know that Graziano's doing a residency there throughout the summer?
1: I had no idea until this morning.
0: It is unreal. So how was he on there?
1: I think he does a great job. He really, appreciates the community. And now that he has some
0: he's
1: got some free time, why not make it known what's going on in... And also to highlight some of the great writings that he does.
0: Yeah, he's done a lot, man, in this over the last number of years here in Manchester for the Ink Link and for the great Carol. And so Carol has a show here now, too, I understand.
1: That is correct. 9:30 is on Friday morning.
0: Nice. And what does she recap the week news-wise?
1: Recaps the week, kind of talks about different things, has different correspondents from the community that come on and can talk about their programs. And she's doing a really good job of gaining more viewers and clicks for the Ink Link. So yeah. We appreciate that we have another new show here on 95.3.
0: Yeah, Carol's the best. Carol is the best. And you were telling me, actually, we're going to do a quick song, but we were going to talk about how you are becoming a justice of the peace.
1: That is correct.
0: If you have half a minute, because we got to just talk about Green Day's Geek, Stink, Breath. Woo, bad breath. Go! What? Ah, there it is.

0: Yeah, Granite State of Mind here, 95.3 FM, WMNH, Manchester's only downtown radio station. Sitting here with the man himself, the host of Off the Mark, 10 o'clock Sundays, Mr. Kyle Heavey. How you doing, bud?
1: I'm doing splendid. It was funny, we were just talking about the Dead off air, that they had a great show.
0: Acoustic John Zivos and Friends, yep.
1: And then also, they're from San Francisco, but Green Day is from San Francisco. It's like weird to think that the music of San Francisco has been so unique over the years.
0: Oh, yeah, man. I mean, and... yeah, evolves and San Fran's the hub. Yeah, you ever been there?
1: Airport.
0: Oh,
1: if
0: airport.
1: That counts, but I don't really count that. You know.
0: Yeah, I did one wild night out there. One wild weekend out there. Had a good time. Reminded me a lot of Boston, to be very honest. You know what I mean? A
1: lot of hills. A lot of
0: a lot of
1: water. And yeah, I can see where you're coming from for sure there.
0: Yeah, so you were telling me earlier, so you're becoming a justice of the peace. We went over the process. Doesn't seem like much to it.
1: No, it really isn't, but I still got to make sure that I get everything correct. You
0: right.
1: know, you got to make sure that I get the paperwork to City Hall
0: mm-hmm.
1: before the wedding. There's a lot of things that are a little stressing.
0: Notarized.
1: Notarized and everything like that, and then I obviously...
0: Now, are you going to be able to notarize things?
1: See, now you see where I have to figure out if I'm supposed to do that or if I have to go to someone to get that done.
0: Right. Because
1: so,
0: you need that stamp.
1: I need that. I know Carol does it actually from the Inklink. So that's
0: she does?
1: Yeah, she does that.
0: Okay.
1: But yeah, it's down in Brockton, Massachusetts is the wedding. So I have to make sure that I'm ready to go and marry my cousin and his wonderful soon-to-be wife.
0: Why? And they're from the Brockton area?
1: Yeah. So Chris and I, we're born in Weymouth, Mass. Uh-huh. And then he stayed down there. And my parents decided to move to New Hampshire. And then his wife, soon-to-be wife, is from Ireland. So it's
0: okay.
1: Kind of it'll be very cool to have the various things. And hopefully we can party like the Scottish were when they were in Boston.
0: Yeah, they took over, man.
1: They did.
0: That was something else. So you're a South Shore guy, just born down there.
1: Just born down there. I've only spent, but all my family's been down there. So I've always had to travel to Brockton, to Avon, to Hanover, to Scituate, to Rockland. So I know Route 3 quite well.
0: Sure.
1: Or 24.
0: And on 24, right into Rockland. I used to have to drive down that way all the time. And then me and my friends for years, we had a place in, not for years, a couple summers, we had a place in Newport that we would rent.
1: Yes.
0: And then when I was a kid, all the time down the Cape with the family, got married on the Cape. So,
1: things I did not know until now.
0: Oh yeah. I'm a Hyannis, Snug Harbor, old school veteran on Route 28 down there. Share a fist fights with other people down there. Our friends, their friends. It's good times.
1: And you just had a great vacation down that way last week. 2 weeks ago.
0: Where the heck did I go?
1: You were in with your brother? You went somewhere?
0: Oh, that's Plum Island.
1: Plum Island.
0: Okay. Now, let me tell you, that place is no joke, man. That place is heaven on earth. You drive into Newburyport, obviously, and you just take that long road through the grass fields. It was a spectacular night. The way the sky hit with the grass blades and the water and the sand is just a phenomenal place. And then they got this place called the... Beachcomber or something like that. Just a great. You should go down.
1: I went down there for another radio station's free music festival. I didn't know that I was seeing Noah Kahan at a young age. Like
0: Saw Noah Kahan?
1: Noah Kahan. I didn't know who he was. I didn't think he was.
0: Barely do. But go ahead. Yeah.
1: And then so the headliner was the Bare Naked Ladies, and it was a free show. So I'm like, yeah, let's go see some naked ladies. But they weren't all bare. And to think back that. I know Hannah's been pestering me. She's trying to get me to go out to Arizona to go see Noah Kahan.
0: Oh, so really?
1: We'll see if we put that
0: Where's
1: together.
0: Where's he playing? Phoenix?
1: He's playing at the Dome where the Diamondbacks play. And so kind of have some connections out there. And
0: we would have tried to hook you up. My father-in-law lives out in Chandler. But that's about 20 minutes outside of Phoenix.
1: Maybe we'll learn.
0: You never know. He's got a nice little house.
1: Okay, we got to see if what Hannah's up to. She's working the bar tonight.
0: And he would no, she was away camping actually.
1: Oh, okay. Oh, that's right.
0: Everybody, listen to 95.3 FM, WMNH, Manchester's only downtown radio station. I'm your host Rob Azevedo with the host of Off the Mark on Sundays, Mr. Kyle Heavey. Have we touched base since the company party?
1: We have not, man. That was a great night. I definitely have fond memories
0: bits of memories.
1: I definitely appreciated Jen for that wonderful bus ride to and from.
0: I love Jen.
1: Glad to know that I can still jump out of the back of a school bus, like an emergency, to go use the restroom each time.
0: Yeah.
1: And, man, I did not expect Train to be that good in concert. I was thoroughly surprised at how good Train was.
0: Yeah, I kind of bailed. I went back to the bus and sat around with Jen for a little while, and then took a little nap and waited for everybody else to come back.
1: Hey, you got to do what you got
0: to
1: do.
0: Yeah, greatest state of mind here, 95.3. Don't move, Kyle. I want to talk to you.

off the best suit that we have donned. 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She takes us.

0: Yeah, one of my favorite songs right there by Yvette Brothers with the great Mike Patton from Faith No More. So far in 2026, they had a couple really good tunes on that album right there. Everybody, Granite State of Mind here, 95.3 FM. I'm down here on a beautiful night recording a show. Who knows? It could be playing at 5 o'clock. I don't even... What time is it?
1: It is 4:53, so you...
0: We're not going to make it. We're not going to make the 5 o'clock show, but we maybe you can plug it in for Monday.
1: Yeah, absolutely. Peter and I are... I mean, the big boss is on vacation, so someone's...
0: Is the show, like, not happening, or is anybody jumping in the seat? Pete would never let somebody...
1: No. It's his chair for life, as long as he wants it.
0: No, meaning, like, nobody's, like, jumping in as a guest host.
1: No. That'd be a very weird thing.
0: Yeah, and he's down the Cape, I imagine. If I'm right, that's where he goes on vacation.
1: Yeah, so that's why it's... I don't know, actually, where he's going. I should text him, too, but... We're waiting for responses anyway. I feel like an agent right now where I'm like, all right, we're ready to make some deals.
0: Hey, while we do that, you were talking about, I was like, and that's why we're going to reach out to Pembroke City Limits marketing gal, Hannah Ketchum, fireball, go-getter, awesome dude. You know what I mean? Great kid.
1: Life motivator.
0: Yeah.
1: She really does. Like, she's like, guys, why? Let's do this.
0: Yeah.
1: And that's what makes her a great teacher.
0: You know what she sent after our company party on a Monday? Everybody was laid off. I mean,
1: it was a Tuesday, the show was on a Monday, yeah. But she texted us all on a Tuesday. We're all in a weird, like, I can tell you that I'm glad I didn't go to run club that night.
0: I didn't move. No. I just sat at the couch and I was hurting. But, you know, one thing she said to us, she's like, don't let a Monday ruin a Tuesday. Yes. And it's like, oh, Hannah.
1: That's why you got to be so
0: bored? She's good for like texting me at like 10 of 7 in the morning. She's probably already biked 6 miles. You know what I mean? And
1: taking the dogs for a run.
0: Yeah, but she's always got an idea. The girl's brain never shuts off. So.
1: No, I mean yesterday she was tearing up her rug in her living room that had been there for 46 years.
0: Oh, really?
1: Since the house was built, it had been the original rug, and she's just decided that. She's ready for some new changes here.
0: And her husband, Chris, top-notch guy.
1: Absolutely.
0: Top-notch guy. So, hey, real quick. So we were talking. So you are great at music trivia, right? So do you have anything so far? What would be, shoot me. I know you guys are big on this radio station. I listen to the trivia stuff on the Pete White Show. I never do any of it. So what's one question? Would you need minutes to think about it?
1: Can you name the three artists that performed in the World Cup halftime performance? See, there you go. This was just a matter of 2 weeks ago.
0: No, I didn't. Who was it?
1: Madonna? Justin Bieber.
0: That fossil is still kicking?
1: Justin Bieber and Shakira.
0: The thing about, do you think people realize how big Madonna was?
1: I don't think this younger, you know, millennials and younger, they don't respect it. But where she was in the 80s was unbelievable.
0: Yeah, I mean, she was like the, I wouldn't say the first pop star, but... but yeah, man, and she's still doing it. And does she still have sway? I mean, she's went to the World Cup.
1: I think she makes so much money off of like TikTok is such a big thing for older artists to have their songs still be relevant.
0: Yeah,
1: and what she was able to do from I mean, what was your first? Did you have a Madonna song that you were a big fan of?
0: Oh, I sure did. Like a Virgin.
1: Yep.
0: No. What was it? Don't call my name. I don't know. She was
1: like
0: wearing
1: a little prayer. Yeah, like down on my knees, I'm gonna take you there.
0: That's right. That song right there, and it had a lot to do. She wasn't thin, fit Madonna at that point, but she was wearing this fitting gown, this fitting sort of summer dress that just was clinging in all the right
1: controversial
0: places.
1: Video at the time.
0: And I loved Vogue. I liked that song, Vogue. There was a lot. There was a number of Madonna tunes that I did like. You know what I mean? I didn't like her first like. I didn't get flipped by Madonna when she was rolling around on the beach in the very, very beginning. But when she was rolling around on the beach in the very

0: Eminem.
1: Yeah, really interesting area right there. For
0: so
1: sure.
0: I'm 0 for 1. Okay, so I didn't get those three artists that performed at the World Cup. What about, we got anything else?
1: For music-wise? Let's see.
0: Maybe we think about it as we do a little Lust for Life. Granite State of Mind, 95.3 FM.
1: Oh, nice.
0: You like this tune?

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1: Oh, she hung up because she couldn't hear us.
0: Tell her to try one more time. Greatest state of mind, everybody. 95.3 FM, WMNH, Manchester only downtown radio station. We're putting a call in to our marketing manager, who Kyle works very closely with, and we need to formulate some sort of plan. So we figured we'd touch base.
1: I think it's going to be great. I think that what we can bring to the community of Pembroke and everything.
0: Like, you know, Kyle Palooza, right?
1: Kyle Palooza. I mean, I do have a shirt that says, "My name is Kyle," from the Kyle Fair.
0: I do think we should do a Kyle Palooza, where it's an all, you know, where you get your songs going, you get your jokes going, you test the crowd. I think it would be great.
1: And being that I'm grown up in that town, a lot of the locals certainly know me, for sure.
0: They sure would right now. Well, I wonder if she's probably just on it, headed back out to the trails or what.
1: Well, can we make sure that the button is off?
0: Oh, okay, right now. The button's off. Granted, yeah. State of Mind, 95.3 FM. Who's on the line?
2: This is Hannah Ketchum.
0: Oh, Hannah Ketchum, I know you. This is the host, Rob Azevedo, and I'm with the host of Off the Mark, Kyle Heavey, right here. How you doing?
2: I'm great. How are you?
0: Good. Kyle had a few. We're sitting here. We're trying to formulate a plan for Kyle Palooza at the bar.
1: Rob wants me to add in some trivia, some comedy, and then some of the music that I was talking about. I've been learning to play guitar and sing. So kind of excited.
2: Oh, you have been?
1: Absolutely.
2: I didn't think you had time for that, Kyle.
1: You know what? The summertime, the living's easy right now. Oh. So I'm enjoying life. And Hannah, do you want some big news here?
2: Does it have to do with Noah Kahan?
1: It does, because Rob's...
2: Oh my God, what is it?
1: Rob's beautiful wife, Julie, just so happens to have her father, who lives in Arizona, that is only 20 minutes away from...
0: From Phoenix, though.
1: From Phoenix.
2: Oh, I didn't know he was near Phoenix. I thought he was in Tucson.
0: No, right down the road. Like... 20
2: oh
0: minutes.
2: Oh my God.
0: 20 minutes. And he lives in a little
2: mansion. Do you want to come with us?
0: I'm going to pass on that, but you never know. You know, he lives in a nice little McMansion, so there'd be plenty of room for you guys. You got a nice little pool, too.
1: I mean, look, Hannah, look at this. What can happen when you're out camping and we're here together?
0: You know?
2: Nothing better.
0: So, where are you camping?
2: I'm walking. We're at Queechee Gorge State Park, so we just walked down to the gorge. Now I'm walking back up.
0: And where's that, Kyle? Where's
1: just
0: that?
1: Over the border into Vermont.
0: Oh, Queechee. Yeah.
1: So
0: 89.
1: It's gorgeous right there where she is.
0: Nice.
2: Gorgeous. It says we're doing a river float tomorrow.
0: Nice, man. Nice. All right. Well, we're glad you called in. We just want to put a bug in your ear about Kyle Palooza. That's what we think we need to have.
2: All right. I'm on it. Kyle, let's talk about it on our trip to Arizona.
1: I think that it would be perfect. So we'll figure this out.
2: And okay.
1: We'll connect this weekend when you're not floating down a river sinking your phone.
2: All right. Perfect.
0: All right, Hannah. Have a good weekend. We'll talk to you later.
2: All right. Thanks. I'll see you soon. Bye.
0: All right, right there. We got it. She's going to, it sounds like this is going to happen.
1: This is going to, I mean, you're growing something
0: out of nothing.
1: And this is going to be a beautiful tree in just a matter of a couple months.
0: Well, Kyle Heavey, I can't thank you enough for popping in the studio. You're always just great to talk to, make me feel good. And you make things productive. You came up with an idea and we're going to put it together.
1: Love it.
0: All right, pal. Love you too. And I will talk to you. Have a great weekend. Have a good time enjoying your guitar and getting that stuff together for the justice and the peace.
1: Thank you very much, Rob.
0: We'll be right back, everybody.

Just a Kiss Away right there. Long version of Gimme Shelter of the Stones. That's live right there. Granite State of Mind, everybody. I want to thank every Kyle Heavey for coming in the studio. He always adds some great life to a show. Doesn't have to be a show. He brings light to a room. So it's a blessing. And so thank you, Kyle. Thanks for calling in, Hannah. And thanks for everybody out there listening. Hey, you know the rules around here. Friday night in Manchester. Don't drive drunk. Don't get any fits. Like, God sakes, Manchester, you got to lay off that needle. What are we thinking about right now to close it out with? All right, let's do the Clash. It's been a while. Granted, say mine.

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3: 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I'm Steve. This is Open Ears. We'll be here with you till 8 o'clock tonight playing the music. So let's get right into it. We're going to start tonight off with some Queen from their first album. This is Keep Yourself Alive. Turn it up.

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Once again, good evening, everyone. I'm Steve. You're listening to Open Ears. I'll be here with you until 8 o'clock tonight playing the music for you. Looks like a beautiful evening out there as I'm looking at the big TV we got in front of our board here in the studio, and we can see out through the Falcon Cam, and looks like a nice evening out there. We got people out in Veterans Park tonight for our Thursday night concert series. I can't remember who the actual band is out there, but I hear it's a good one. So if you're looking for something interesting to do tonight, head on down to Veterans Park. Some free live music. Can't go wrong with free. Having said all that, we're going to let you know what we played in this first set here. We started the evening off with Queen from their very first album with Keep Yourself Alive. Then we had Good Loving Gone Bad from the Straight Shooter album by Bad Company. Then we went back in time to, I think it was 1966, I believe, with some Beatles, with Paperback Writer and Warren Zevon with I'll Sleep When I'm Dead. I always loved that title of that track. And finished up with a song that some people out there listening tonight might just think this is the cover of David Bowie's song China Girl, but no. It's actually the original version by Iggy Pop. He and David wrote it together. All right, we're going to get right back into some music here. I think we're going to start this set off with a little Stevie Ray Vaughan. Give you some blues. This is Cold Shot.

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It's a lovely evening out. Hope everybody's having a good time, whatever you're doing out there. Bring the music with you, listen in to what I'm doing here. I'm Steve, this is Open Ears, and we're just having a ball out here tonight. Got a lot of new music and a few old tunes here to play tonight. In this last set, we started off things with some Stevie Ray Vaughan doing Cold Shot. And we went a little into some what people are calling Southern California or SoCal reggae with a band called Tropic Vibration doing Light It Up. And then we gotten back into some jazz here with some nice guitar jazz with Grant Green doing Come Sunrise from his Sunday Morning album, and wrapped up the set with some Rush doing Roll the Bones. All right. We're going to get right back into the music here. We're not going to waste any time. We're going to keep it rolling here. I think we're going to throw some Thin Lizzy at you.

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All right, in this last set, we started things off with some classic Thin Lizzy doing The Boys Are Back in Town. Then we went to Kiss's very first album and doing Cold Gin. And then we got into some mid-60s rock and roll there with the Animals doing We Gotta Get Out of This Place, and wrapping it up with a song by the Standells doing Sometimes Good Guys Don't Wear White. Now, the cool thing about the Standells was they're responsible for that huge hit Dirty Water. And it's strange because a band from L.A. writing a song about Boston, but it was great, turned into a huge hit, and this was their follow-up to that. All right, now, what I'd like to get into really quick here before we get back into the music, I'd like to give a quick rundown on all our talented local DJs that supply the music for you in the evenings all through the week. On Monday nights, we have Ryan the Shermanator Sherman with his eclectic mix of music from 6 to 8 o'clock. On Wednesday, we have rotating DJs with Shelby with her show Burnt Out, again 6 to 8, and on the other end of the Wednesdays there we have DJ Coop again with another nice eclectic mix of music. On Thursday nights we have myself here, Steve, with Open Ears 6 to 8, and wrapping up our local talent here on Friday night we have Pauly C and the crew with Retro Spectrum Radio. All right, we're going to get right back into things here, and I think it's time to go back in time to, like, I think it's 1973 for this one. Some ELP.

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All right. In this last set, we started things off with some Emerson, Lake & Palmer from the Brain Salad Surgery album, doing Carnival Number 9. And then we went back to some blues for you from the late Candy Kane, great blues singer, and with her fantastic guitarist that was always with her in her band, the amazing Laura Chavez, who's still out there playing these days and still every bit as great. And that was Sugar Coated Love that they did. And it was a live track. Can't say where that one was from, though. Anyways. And then we went back all the way into the big band jazz era with some Ella Fitzgerald and Louis Armstrong doing the classic Cheek to Cheek, and wrapped up the set with a song called Be Strong by James Iha. And those of you who've never heard of him, he is the guitar player from Smashing Pumpkins and The Perfect Circle. We're going to get right back into the music here. I think we're going to start off this one. I think we're going to dig back and go back to the 70s with some Doobie Brothers.

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But fortunately, thanks.

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side. 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

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And if you haven't heard this guy yet, he writes really great songs. It's Tyler Childers.

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I'm Steve. You're listening to Open Ears. And we got time for one more set of music before we close out the evening. In this last one, we had a nice long set of tunes here. Started off with some Doobie Brothers doing China Grove. Then went back to the 60s with some Doors doing Love Me Two Times. And then we threw a little folk music at you with John Prine with his classic Illegal Smile. Wonder what that one's about. And then we had a quick track from James Gang called Ashton Park, one of the few instrumentals they ever did during the period Joe Walsh was with them. And then we had some Nine Inch Nails doing Sanctified and wrapped it up with the Blue Meanies doing It Doesn't Matter. Okay, we're not going to waste any time here. We got one more set of music to play for you, and we're going to start things off with a band from, of all places, Memphis, Tennessee, doing some pretty good hard rock here. This band was called Valentine Saloon. This is Firing Line.

here in Manchester on your FM dial and all the way around the world at WMNHradio.org. I'm Steve. You've been listening to Open Ears this evening. I'm here with you every Thursday night from 6 to 8 o'clock playing a mix of music for you. Hopefully you all are enjoying it out there. And especially this evening, it's a nice evening to go out, crank up some tunes, maybe go see some live music. And don't forget, we still have it going on right now for about another hour or so. By now, the headliner should be on tonight, right around this time at Veterans Park for our Thursday night concerts in the park. That's what I'm going to call it. I don't have the correct name for it, but that's what I'm going to call it. So, whatever. Anyways, in this last set here, we had, actually, I misrepresented where the band is actually from. They were actually from Nashville, and it was Valentine's Saloon from their album Super Duper. It was actually the only album they produced, and they did one small EP after that, and then unfortunately disbanded. That was a song called Firing Line. And then we came up with a new track from a band called Master Plan with a great singer in that group. Nice metal music, symphonic metal kind of, you could say. And to close out the night, I like to do what I call a nice, deep, long track. And tonight is no exception. Tonight's long, deep closer, we're going to take you all the way back to 1969 here from the album In the Court of the Crimson King. This is King Crimson with Epitaph. One more time, I'm Steve. This is Open Ears. Be back with you next week. Have a great rest of the week, everyone. Good night.

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